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1: Veterans Memorial Hospital. 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
2: I was in your emergency room last Friday, and your whole staff just did a wonderful job taking care of me, and I thought I should let someone know how pleased I was with the care. 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And I mean, in all the hospitals I've been to in the last couple of years, this was the best care I ever had. Thank you very much.
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11: Here's your river forecast. Mainly clear tonight, the low of 72. Southwest winds 5 to 10 miles an hour. Mainly sunny skies tomorrow. Daytime highs approaching 86. Tomorrow night, lows level off around 63. Mainly clear Sunday with a high of 84. 89, thunderstorms likely Monday. I'm meteorologist Derek Hite on 94.9 and 99.1 The River. Currently, it's 87 degrees.
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13: Here's your river forecast. Mainly clear tonight, the low of 72. Southwest winds 5 to 10 miles an hour. Mainly sunny skies tomorrow. Daytime highs approaching 86. Tomorrow night, lows level off around 63. Mainly clear Sunday with a high of 84. 89, thunderstorms likely Monday. I'm meteorologist Derek Height on 94.9 and 99.1 The River. Currently, it's 87 degrees.
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3: Here's your river forecast. Mainly clear tonight, the low of 72. Southwesterly winds 5 to 10 miles an hour. 86 tomorrow. Lows around 63 tomorrow night, mainly clear. Daytime highs approaching 84. Sunday, under mainly sunny skies. 89 Monday, thunderstorms likely. I'm meteorologist Derek Hite on 94.9 and 99.1 The River. Currently, 86.
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7: Here's your river forecast. Mainly clear tonight, the low of 72. Southwesterly winds, 5 to 10 miles an hour. 86 tomorrow. Lows around 63. Tomorrow night, mainly clear. Daytime highs approaching 84. Sunday, under mainly sunny skies. 89 Monday, thunderstorms likely. I'm meteorologist Derek Height on 94.9 and 99.1 The River. Currently 86.
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5: Here's your river forecast. Mainly clear tonight, the low of 72. Southwesterly winds, 5 to 10 miles an hour. 86 tomorrow. Lows around 63. Tomorrow night, mainly clear. Daytime highs approaching 84. Sunday, under mainly sunny skies. 89 Monday, thunderstorms likely. I'm meteorologist Derek Kite on 94.9 and 99.1 The River. Right now, it's 83 degrees.
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7: Here's your river forecast. Mainly clear tonight, the low of 72. Southwesterly winds, 5 to 10 miles an hour. 86 tomorrow. Lows around 63. Tomorrow night, mainly clear. Daytime highs approaching 84. Sunday, under mainly sunny skies. 89. Monday, thunderstorms likely. I'm meteorologist Derek Hite on 94.9 and 99.1 The River. Right now, it's 83 degrees.
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5: Here's your river forecast. Mainly clear tonight, the low of 72. Southwesterly winds, 5 to 10 miles an hour. 86 tomorrow. Lows around 63. Tomorrow night, mainly clear. Daytime highs approaching 84. Sunday, under mainly sunny skies. 89. Monday, thunderstorms likely. I'm meteorologist Derek Hite on 94.9 and 99.1 The River. Right now, 80.
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6: Here's your river forecast. Mainly clear tonight, the low of 72. Southwesterly winds, 5 to 10 miles an hour. 86 tomorrow. Lows around 63. Tomorrow night, mainly clear. Daytime highs approaching 84. Sunday, under mainly sunny skies. 89. Monday, thunderstorms likely. I'm meteorologist Derek Kite on 94.9 and 99.1 The River. Right now, 80.
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2: Here's your river forecast. Mainly clear tonight, the low of 72. Southwesterly winds, 5 to 10 miles an hour. 86 tomorrow. Lows around 63. Tomorrow night, mainly clear. Daytime highs approaching 84. Sunday, under mainly sunny skies. 89. Monday, thunderstorms likely. I'm meteorologist Derek Hite on 94.9 and 99.1 The River. Right now, it's 79 degrees.
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2: Here's your river forecast. Mainly clear tonight, the low of 72. Southwesterly winds, 5 to 10 miles an hour. 86 tomorrow. Lows around 63. Tomorrow night, mainly clear. Daytime highs approaching 84. Sunday, under mainly sunny skies. 89 Monday, thunderstorms likely. I'm meteorologist Derek Hite on 94.9 and 99.1 The River. Right now, it's 79 degrees.
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2: Here's your river forecast. Mainly clear tonight, the low of 72. Southwesterly winds, 5 to 10 miles an hour. 86 tomorrow. Lows around 63. Tomorrow night, mainly clear. Daytime highs approaching 84. Sunday, under mainly sunny skies. 89. Monday, thunderstorms likely. I'm meteorologist Derek Kite on 94.9 and 99.1 The River. Right now, 77.
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2: Here's your river forecast. Mainly clear skies overnight with lows around 72. Southwest winds 5 to 10 miles an hour. High of 86 Saturday. Mainly clear Saturday night. Lows around 63. Mainly sunny skies Sunday with a high of 84. 89, storms likely Monday. I'm meteorologist Derek Height on 94.9 and 99.1 The River. Currently, it's 77 degrees.
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1: It's the 28th annual Steeple Day coming up on Saturday, July 25th at Our Lady of Lourdes in Lourdes, Iowa. 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
2: Here's your updated forecast brought to you by Quick Star, supporting local weather in communities across the state. Lows dip down to about 72 overnight under partly cloudy skies. Winds out of the west, 8 to 15 miles an hour. Daytime highs approaching 85 Saturday, mainly clear skies. Lows dip down to about 64 Saturday night, mainly clear. I'm meteorologist Derek Height on 94.9 and 99.1 The River. Currently 76.
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2: Here's your updated forecast brought to you by Quick Star, supporting local weather in communities across the state. Lows dip down to about 72 overnight under partly cloudy skies. Winds out of the west, 8 to 15 miles an hour. Daytime highs approaching 85 Saturday, mainly clear skies. Lows dip down to about 64 Saturday night, mainly clear. I'm meteorologist Derek Hite on 94.9 and 99.1 The River. 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
5: Here's your updated forecast brought to you by Quickstar, supporting local weather and communities across the state. Lows dip down to about 72 overnight under partly cloudy skies with a slight chance of rain showers. West winds 8 to 15 miles an hour. Lots of sunshine Saturday. High temperatures reach up to 85. I'm meteorologist Derek Height on 94.9 and 99.1 The River. Currently 76.
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0: here's your updated forecast brought to you by Quickstar, supporting local weather and communities across the state. Lows dip down to about 72 overnight under partly cloudy skies with a slight chance of rain showers. West winds 8 to 15 miles an hour. Lots of sunshine Saturday. High temperatures reach up to 85. I'm meteorologist Derek Height on 94.9 and 99.1 The River. 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

0: 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Following these simple safety considerations can be the difference between a tragedy and a fun and memorable day on the river in Winneshiek County.
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3: Here's your river forecast. Lows dip down to about 72 overnight under partly cloudy skies with a slight chance of thunderstorms. West winds 8 to 15 miles an hour. Mainly clear skies Saturday. High temperatures reach up to 85. Lows level off around 64 Saturday night. Mainly clear skies. I'm meteorologist Derek Hite on 94.9 and 99.1 The River. Currently, it's 76 degrees.
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2: Here's your river forecast. Lows dip down to about 72 overnight under partly cloudy skies with a slight chance of thunderstorms. West winds 8 to 15 miles an hour. Mainly clear skies Saturday. High temperatures reach up to 85. Lows level off around 64 Saturday night. Mainly clear skies. I'm meteorologist Derek Height on 94.9 and 99.1 The River. Currently, it's 76 degrees.
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2: Here's your river forecast. Lows level off around 72 overnight under partly cloudy skies with a chance for storms, westerly winds 8 to 15 miles an hour. Mainly sunny skies Saturday. High temperatures reach up to 85. Mainly clear skies Saturday night. Lows dip down to about 64. I'm meteorologist Derek Height on 94.9 and 99.1 The River. Right now, 76.
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2: Here's your river forecast. Lows level off around 72 overnight under partly cloudy skies with a chance for storms, westerly winds 8 to 15 miles an hour. Mainly sunny skies Saturday. High temperatures reach up to 85. Mainly clear skies Saturday night. Lows dip down to about 64. I'm meteorologist Derek Height on 94.9 and 99.1 The River. Right now, 76.
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5: Here's your river forecast. Daytime highs approaching 85 today under mainly sunny skies with a chance for showers. Northerly winds 5 to 10 miles an hour. Mainly clear skies again tonight. Lows level off around 64. Daytime highs approaching 84. Tomorrow, mainly clear skies. I'm meteorologist Derek Height on 94.9 and 99.1 The River. Right now, it's 75 degrees.
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5: Here's your river forecast. Daytime highs approaching 85 today under mainly sunny skies with a chance for showers. Northerly winds 5 to 10 miles an hour. Mainly clear skies again tonight. Lows level off around 64. Daytime highs approaching 84. Tomorrow, mainly clear skies. I'm meteorologist Derek Height on 94.9 and 99.1 The River. Right now, it's 75 degrees.
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11: Here's your river forecast. 85 today, under mainly clear skies, north winds 5 to 10 miles an hour. Tonight, lows around 64. Daytime highs approaching 84. Tomorrow, lots of sunshine. High temperatures reach up to 88 Monday, with thunderstorms likely. 80, mainly clear skies, Tuesday. I'm meteorologist Derek Height on 94.9 and 99.1 The River. Right now, 75.
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12: I'm Connie Salica. This is Intelligence for Your Health. Coming up, we'll tell you exactly how long it takes to develop a new exercise habit. Then, when you were growing up, did you have freezing winters and sweaty summers, or was the temperature more mild and balmy? I'll tell you how our personalities are shaped by the climate we grew up in. Plus, our guest is board-certified allergist Dr. Tanya Elliott. She'll explain why allergies get worse in warm weather. Dr. Elliott will tell us how to eat an anti-allergy diet, and she'll tell us whether or not an air purifier can help with indoor allergens. But first, we're always saying to put a green and growing plant on your desk, because the Journal of Experimental Psychology found that having a green plant nearby makes people 15% more productive. It's partly because the color green is linked to creative thought, Plus, plants improve air quality, so you may be getting more oxygen to your brain. Well, we can take that one step further. Put potted aromatic herbs on your desk, like basil, thyme, mint, or rosemary. In a review of over 40 studies, scientists found that inhaling the aroma of growing herbs energizes brain neurons that boost your focus, concentration, and short-term memory by up to 50%.

0: It's intelligence for your health, and you are connected. Now, here's your host, Connie Celica.
1: We've been told it takes 21 days to form a new habit. But when it comes to developing a consistent exercise habit, plan to spend a little longer on it. Researchers from the universities of Chicago and Pennsylvania looked at habit formation, and they discovered it takes up to 6 months to establish an exercise habit. The study also measured how long it takes to develop a hand-washing habit, and that only took a few weeks for people to do it regularly. In other words, not all habits are created equal. So why does it take so long for an exercise to become part of a routine? In a word, effort. The study followed 30,000 people who swiped their ID cards as they entered a gym. And the results showed that it takes 6 months for people to establish a consistent gym routine. And one of the biggest factors was if people went on the same days of the week each time. 70% of the successful study participants went to the gym on the same days each week. And the longer the amount of time between gym visits, the less likely someone was to go back. So, if you want to make exercise a habit, go the same days of the week, every week. That makes you far more likely to stick with it.
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0: Coming up, we'll talk to allergist Dr. Tanya Elliott, and she'll tell us how many people can sometimes outgrow allergies and the allergens that most people never outgrow. But first, if you want to clean up your diet, start by cleaning up your environment. A study by the University of Minnesota found that people who sat at a tidy desk were more likely to reach for an apple, while people at messy desks were more likely to grab a candy bar for a snack. The researchers say that being in an orderly environment inspires us to do the right thing and follow rules. But being in a chaotic environment has the opposite effect. It makes us want to break the rules. So clean up your desk, kitchen, anywhere you eat. You may find yourself automatically making better food choices.
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1: When you were growing up, did you have freezing winters and sweaty summers, or was the temperature more mild and balmy? Because it turns out our personalities are shaped by the climate we grew up in. In fact, according to the journal Nature, the average temperature of the place we grew up is one of the biggest factors in how our personalities developed. So people who grow up in a place where the average weather is sunny and 70 degrees tend to be friendlier, more outgoing, and more willing to explore new things. And that makes sense because when the weather is nice, kids are more likely to be outside, exploring, and playing with friends. Whereas people who grew up with harsh winters and sweltering summers tend to be less open and agreeable. Think of New Yorkers versus laid-back Californians. Of course, that is a generalization. And the experts say, if you see snow and run to strap on your skis and call your friends, the weather probably didn't affect you in the same way as someone who gets irritated every time it snows.
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9: Here's your river forecast. 85 today, under mainly clear skies, north winds 5 to 10 miles an hour. Tonight, lows around 64. Daytime highs approaching 84. Tomorrow, lots of sunshine. High temperatures reach up to 88 Monday, with thunderstorms likely. 80, mainly clear skies, Tuesday. I'm meteorologist Derek Height on 94.9 and 99.1 The River. Right now, 75.
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0: I'm Connie Sallica, and today our guest is Dr. Tanya Elliott. She's a board-certified physician and allergist whom you may know from her appearances on the Today Show. And about 1 in 4 people have seasonal allergies, and up to 10% of the population is allergic to certain foods. So I asked Dr. Elliott if it's possible for people to outgrow their allergies.
1: We can see people outgrow allergies as we get older. And I would say 50 and older, we tend to see people with fewer environmental allergies. It's not to say they can't have other allergies like medication allergies and skin allergies and other things. But for the most part, we see fewer environmental allergies over the age of 50. However, certain allergies, like certain food allergies, you typically don't grow out of. So, for example, for peanut allergy, only 10% of people will grow out of peanut allergy. Similarly, only 10% of people will grow out of shellfish allergy. And we actually see shellfish allergy occur later in life. So usually people over the age of 30, we typically don't see it as much in children. The answers as to why you see fewer allergies as you get older, our immune system is less robust. It takes a lot more for us to mount an immune response. One of the reasons why we think we see shellfish more later in life has to do with the pH balance in our stomachs, and it's been linked to both alcohol use and the use of antacids. Another thing that causes new onset of allergies, particularly in women, has to do with fluctuation in estrogen levels. But for example, when a woman gets pregnant, all of a sudden they have allergies. When a woman goes through menopause and perimenopause, all of a sudden their allergies get better and vice versa. So we see about half women, their allergies get better, and half of women, their allergies get worse. And we're still trying to understand the science behind that, but we believe it is linked to changes and fluctuations in estrogen levels.
2: The world's most renowned experts, free of charge. 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
1: Today we're talking to Dr. Tanya Elliott, who is double board certified in internal medicine and allergy and clinical immunology. And since such a huge percentage of people have seasonal allergies, I asked Dr. Elliott if there are foods that make those allergic reactions worse and which foods can reduce our allergic response.
2: So some people benefit from a low histamine diet. So let me just say the foods that are high in histamine, things like pineapple, strawberries, wine has histamine content in it, aged cheeses do, any processed meats do, cured meats, anything that almost like it's been sitting out for a while and has been fermenting tends to have high histamine content, and you may want to consider a low histamine diet during the peak of allergy season. And then there are our champion foods, so foods that you want to include in your diet because they help to either boost your immune system or reduce the allergic response. So foods that are high in quercetin, like blueberries, cruciferous vegetables, kale, raw onion, those are some of my go-tos for people who want to try food options to help combat their allergies. I'm also a big fan of fresh ginger. It helps to just decrease inflammation overall in the nasal passages and the lungs. You can eat it. It's great. But I often will recommend that people just take a pot of hot water, add some fresh ginger, bring it to a boil, and then breathe in that humidified air to help calm down the inflammation that's occurring in the nasal passages and also in the lungs.
3: Your health is our top priority. 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Do you?

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10: Here's your river forecast. Highs level off around 84 today under mainly clear skies, north winds 8 to 15 miles an hour. Mainly clear skies tonight. Lows dip down to about 63. High of 83 tomorrow. Mainly clear skies. High of 88 Monday with thunderstorms likely. 80 mainly sunny skies Tuesday. I'm meteorologist Derek Height on 94.9 and 99.1 The River. Currently 73.
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11: You're listening to Intelligence for Your Health. I'm Connie Salica. Coming up, for years we've heard that processed food is bad for us. Well, we now know it can lead to one of the most common forms of dementia. I'll explain the link so you can protect your brain health. And we'll have more with our guest allergist, Dr. Tanya Elliott. She'll tell us why our allergies seem to get worse in warm weather, and she'll tell us what we can do to minimize indoor allergies. But first, on your next trip, pack this in your carry-on bag, a tennis ball. That recommendation comes from Travel and Leisure magazine. They say it may be exactly what you need to survive your flight without getting muscle cramps, a blood clot, or jet lag. We all know sitting for an extended amount of time wreaks havoc on our health, but we can use a tennis ball to increase circulation. Just put it between your back and the seat, rolling it between your shoulders, down your back, legs, and the bottoms of your feet. That will help you get your blood flowing if you can't get up and walk around.

0: I'm Connie Sellecca with today's medical term, transient lingual papillitis. That's what most of us refer to as a tongue bump. The red or white bumps often develop suddenly and can cause pain and tenderness for several days. And while they often feel enormous inside our mouth, if you look at them in the mirror, they're rarely bigger than a pinhead. Where do tongue bumps come from? Doctors say they can be caused by a variety of triggers. The most common causes include stress, smoking, acid reflux from eating acidic food, or even something as simple as biting our own tongue. However, some people develop bumps every time they eat something sugary, while others get them from biting into something sour like a lime. Whatever the trigger, irritation can cause the tiny structures that contain our taste buds, called papillae, to swell up, split open, and trigger pain. The good news, most tongue bumps are harmless and they usually clear up on their own in a few days. But talk to a doctor if a bump persists for more than a week or develops into a sore that changes colors or oozes, since that may be a sign of a more serious health condition. And that's today's medical term, transient lingual papillitis.
1: Are you fishing for great music variety? You're in luck. 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

0: I'm Connie Sellecca, and coming up, we'll hear more from board-certified allergist Dr. Tanya Elliott. She'll talk about the effect weather has on our allergic reactions. But first, if you had to guess which health factor was most likely to improve your sense of well-being, would it be how much you exercise, how well you eat, or the quality of your sleep? Research in the journal Frontiers in Psychology says your sleep quality is hands down the best predictor of your overall mental health and well-being. Meaning, if you ate a nutritious diet and got plenty of exercise, you could still undermine all health benefits and raise your risk for anxiety and depression by not getting enough good sleep. Of course, ideally, we'd be making all three health pillars, sleep, exercise, and a healthy diet, our top priorities. But if you have to focus on just one, this study shows a good night's sleep is most important.
1: Now that's intelligence for your health.
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0: I'm Connie Sallica. This is Intelligence for Your Health. And maybe the easiest way to understand how processed food impacts your brain health is to know that it's now proven to be a leading cause for vascular dementia. What's that? Vascular dementia is the second most common type of dementia after Alzheimer's, and it's caused by decreased blood flow to the brain, which can deprive neurons of essential oxygen and nutrients needed to stay alive. So, how does eating processed food lead to vascular dementia? Well, many of the ingredients in ultra-processed foods, especially the high levels of salt, sugar, and saturated fats, are proven to cause inflammation. And while we often think of inflammation as being really bad for our hearts, growing research suggests it's even worse for our brains. In fact, a recent study in the journal Neurology found that the more calories we consume from processed foods, the higher our risk for vascular dementia.
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8: Here's your river forecast. Highs level off around 84 today under mainly clear skies. North winds 8 to 15 miles an hour. Mainly clear skies tonight. Lows dip down to about 63. High of 83 tomorrow. Mainly clear skies. High of 88 Monday with thunderstorms likely. 80 mainly sunny skies Tuesday. I'm meteorologist Derek Hite on 94.9 and 99.1 The River. Currently 73.
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0: I'm Connie Sallica, back with more health intelligence from board-certified physician and allergist, Dr. Tanya Elliott. And you may have noticed that your seasonal allergies get worse as the weather gets warmer. So I asked Dr. Elliott to explain why that happens.
1: As it gets warmer, that's when you're going to start to experience allergies. So we're all sort of experiencing that now. So let me just explain which pollens are most significant during which times of year. In the springtime, you're dealing with tree pollen allergy. So trees are the first things to bloom. So that's what's occurring in the springtime. In the summer, we're experiencing grass pollen allergy, and that pretty much starts in mid-May and goes until around the end of July. And then late summer, all the way up until the first frost, you're experiencing weed and ragweed pollen allergy, and also outdoor mold allergy. And then even in the winter months, we have outdoor winter allergies, particularly in places like Texas. There's the cedar tree that starts to bloom in the wintertime, and we call that cedar fever. And the allergy is so bad that people actually feel like they have the flu, and it turns out that it's actually allergies. So it's almost like you're never in the clear, but based off of the time of year that you're experiencing symptoms, we're able to determine what it is that you are most likely to be allergic to. Now, we have seen

0: I'm Connie Salica, back with more health intelligence from allergist Dr. Tanya Elliott. And I asked her to tell us about some common indoor allergens that people might not be aware of, and how can they reduce their presence in their homes.
1: The dust mite and indoor mold allergy thrive in high humidity levels, so you want to make sure that you keep your humidity levels in your home at 20 to 50% and no higher. I will oftentimes see people say, oh, I'm so congested at night, so I have a humidifier going in my bedroom. And that is the exact opposite thing that you want in your bedroom if you have dust mite or indoor mold allergy. You want to have, if anything, a dehumidifier to reduce the humidity levels in your home. You also want to remove curtains and drapes if you can, upholstered furniture. Those are all places where dust mites love to live. Carpeting, if you can, you want to remove that. Decorative pillows, stuffed animals that your kids have, all of those things will harbor dust mite allergy. I often will tell my patients if their child has a favorite stuffed animal that they drag around and who knows what kind of dirt and grime is on it, throw it in the freezer once a week and freeze it overnight, and it'll actually kill off the dust mites.
0: So what about pet allergies? Is there a way to manage that?
1: So a few things that you can do if you have a pet allergy: you want to try to keep your pet out of the bedroom. You also want to try to just wipe them down and give them a shower once a week to wash up the allergen. Remember, there's no such thing as a hypoallergenic cat or dog, because you can be allergic to their saliva. You could be allergic to their skin cells. It has nothing to do with whether or not they shed.
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I'm Connie Sellecca with today's medical term, synophris. That's the fancy word for having a unibrow or monobrow, where the two eyebrows grow together to form one long brow across the forehead. An estimated 1 in 10 people have the genetic variation that causes a unibrow. And the good news is that in most cases, synophris is perfectly harmless, because the main function of having eyebrows is to help keep sweat, dust, and other debris from sliding down from your forehead and into your eyes. So having extra eyebrow hairs provides extra protection from getting something irritating in your eyes. Plus, some cultures consider having a unibrow to be attractive, not just because it's rare, but because it's considered a sign of purity. After all, it literally means your brows are untouched by modern grooming like plucking, waxing, or threading. So why do most people avoid having a unibrow or synophris? Because our eyebrows play a huge role in communicating our emotions through facial expressions. And many people find it easier to read faces with two eyebrows instead of one. And that's today's medical term, synophris.

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1: It's like a ranger that is like the United States of America and the Republic for which it stands, one nation under God, indivisible, with liberty and justice for all.
2: 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Celebration of life for 65-year-old Gary Henry of Cresco will be at 1 o'clock today at the Cresco Wildlife Club. Again, that's for 65-year-old Gary Henry of Cresco. The service for 85-year-old Harold Poppy of Decorah will be at 11 o'clock this morning at Washington Prairie Church, rural Decorah. 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And the service for 101-year-old Gladys Elizabeth Tegtmeyer of Caledonia will be at 11 o'clock Monday at Emmanuel Lutheran Church in Caledonia. Visitation from 9:30 until the service Monday at the church. Frederickson Funeral Homes, Caledonia, serving the family of 101-year-old Gladys Elizabeth Tegtmeyer, 101 of Caledonia.
3: Good morning and welcome to Newsmakers, a presentation of LA Communications. I'm Darren Swenson. Our guest this morning is Decorah football coach Mike Tungen and Decorah senior football players Trevor Kinnon and Noah Milburn. They will all be participating next week in the Iowa High School Shrine football game in Cedar Falls.
4: We'll start with you, Coach Tungen. Take us through the process of how players get selected for this game.
5: Yeah, it's actually quite the process. You know, we got together as coaches that were selected and kind of had a long list of, you know, people that were nominated, and it's pretty hard to do the selections because, you know, not everybody knows every kid, and you don't want to miss somebody, and you know, there's position needs and all those things. So, you know, you just kind of go through the list and talk amongst coaches, and you know, try to do the best you can of getting kids that fit what you need as far as positions go. You don't want to have too many at one position because everybody's going there is good and they need to play. So, you know, you just kind of balance that out that way.
4: And I'll ask Trevor and Noah the same question. Trevor, we'll start with you. What's it like getting selected to put on the pads at the high school level for one more time?
6: It's seriously an honor to know that not only our coaches, but coaches from other schools around the state recognize me to be able to participate in this game. And not only is it an honor in that way, but I get to represent Decorah just one more time, putting the pads on. And that's something really special, and not a lot of kids get the chance to do that. So, yeah, I just feel super honored to be selected for this game.
4: Same question to you, Noah.
7: Yeah, I'm just super honored to be able to represent Decorah again. And I'm also super honored to be able to suit up in a game that means so much more than football. It has such a bigger meaning than just what football is. So I'm just honored that I was selected to be able to be a part of that.
4: And back to you, Coach Tungen. Take us through the week next week of all the activities. The game itself will happen on Saturday, obviously, but so many more things are involved with the Shrine Bowl event. Give us a few of the highlights that these two young men, as well as other young men, will be a part of.
5: Well, you know, it's just a good experience, obviously. You know, the football is going to be what it is, and we'll have practice and all those things. But, The week's pretty much filled with, stuff. They're gonna go to Adventureland. They're gonna go bowling. Big things. I mean, we're gonna get to meet a lot of the Shriners. We're gonna have some autograph sessions, and that's what it's all about, is getting around those kids and seeing the impact that, hopefully this game is gonna have, and all the donations that, have been given to these guys and the fundraising that they've done. And that's probably what I'm looking forward to the most. Football is going to be fun, but it's more about seeing the kids and seeing how much of an impact that, doing an event like this is going to have. And that's what I'm excited for. And I'm excited to see the high school athletes that are going to go on to college. I'm excited to see them interact with those kids and watch those kids just look up to those guys like they're, celebrities, which is going to be kind of fun.
4: And Trevor, Coach Jungen just touched on it. This is a lot more than a football game. How is it like to be a part of really something bigger than yourself next week?
6: It's really kind of astounding to me the impact that we're going to have on these kids. And that's something that I'm just going to take in while I'm there. And I just feel, again, really, really honored to be one of the people that's going to be making such a big difference through this game. And just me wanting to enter the medical field in the future, that's just an interest for me, making a difference in these people's lives. So that's just right up my alley. And again, just a great, great honor for me to be able to have an impact on their lives.
4: And Noah, just like Trevor, the way you guys were raised in the community you come from, you're appreciative of every opportunity that you have to participate in high school athletics and high school football in particular. Is it sometimes a good reminder that not everybody has the same blessings that you guys are able to do so?
7: I feel like it's always a good reminder, because there are a lot of times where you could take what you get for granted and maybe not appreciate all the opportunities you have. So just different situations like this where you get to meet people who are going through hard times, that serves as a reminder that you aren't given everything. Like, everything, you don't deserve everything. You just have the opportunities handed to you, which we are very grateful for.
4: And of course, Coach Dungan, you were selected to be a part of the coaching staff. How did that opportunity come to be for you?
5: Yeah, I mean, that's, again, just like what they said, it's a big honor, to be selected to be a part of something like this. I've really enjoyed meeting the other coaches and, talking with them and seeing how they do things. And so, I mean, just like them, I'm honored to be a part of it, and I'm gonna go learn, and we're gonna go try to run our defense, which will be kind of fun to be a coordinator, and work with the other coaches. And so no, I'm excited for that opportunity as well.
4: And Trevor and Noah will both be playing college football this fall. We'll start with you, Noah. You're already up at the University of North Dakota. And what has made that a good fit for you over the summer?
7: Mostly the people. Like, sometimes workouts can be challenging in the mornings, and waking up early can be difficult, but just knowing that you're going through with a really good set of people. All the coaches really care for you, and they want to coach you hard to get you better. And then the upperclassmen are there to help teach you, help bring you along in the whole process. So just the people that have been here have been made this a great fit for me.
4: And making the move this summer as compared to entering campus in the fall, do you feel that will give you a little bit of a edge to be that much more ready once fall camp officially begins next month?
7: Yeah, it'll be a huge help, because just being up here, getting acclimated to the place, the dorms, the facilities, just getting used to everything prior to fall camp starting will be a huge help.
4: And Trevor, you'll be heading to Johns Hopkins in the fall. What made that the right choice for you?
6: I'm absolutely in the same boat as Noah. When I went up there, I visited there last summer, and there's just such a tight-knit group of coaches and upperclassmen and people that really brought me in there. And then also, they just have some top-tier academics from bottom to top, any major. It's just one of the greatest schools, and I feel super honored to be a part of that, as well as their winning tradition on their football team. And then this summer, I've gotten to know a lot of the guys, and they've kind of just accepted us in as as a family. We've had some Zoom meetings, some installs, and it's been great so far. I really look forward to moving up there.
4: And just like Noah yourself, you pretty much excelled at anything you did, whether it be on the field or off the field. As you enter the college level, what do you take away from your high school experience that you were able to do a lot of things at a high level? How's that going to help you as you enter the college realm of things this fall?
6: One thing that I'm definitely going to take away from Decorah, at least, is I was involved in so many different things, and that really added to just a bit of discipline for me, in the sense that I had to keep myself accountable, and I had to wake myself up for the workouts. I had to turn in the homework late at night, but that brought my work ethic up and my discipline up, and I feel like that's really going to help me excel at the next level in college.
4: And Mike, you got to coach these two young men on the football field and get to know them as individuals. What did they mean to the Decorah football program, Decorah High School, to the community themselves, both on and off the field?
5: That's a tough question to answer in a short amount of time because obviously you can see how, they're good kids. And I was actually thinking about that when this interview was going on, just how fortunate we are to have those two represent Decorah and go get to play and represent us. But just how much they've meant to me and meant to the program. They're very well-rounded kids. They're heavily involved in music. They're involved in, it's more than just sports for them. But they're very good at what they do and they work really hard at it. So yeah, for me, it's super fun to be able to get to go coach them again. But it's also just, I'm very proud of the two of them and what they're about ready to go do because they've meant a lot to the program and they've meant a lot to just Decorah in general and the community. What great role models to have, just my own kids. Like, what more great role models can you have for your kids than these guys here? And so I'm super excited for them and to get to go spend a week with them.
4: And Trevor and Noah, I'll ask you one more question. What, Trevor, we'll start with you. What are you most looking forward to next week, specifically with the Shrine Bowl?
6: I'm really looking forward to just getting to know so many different people. It's kind of, I know Noah's kind of already been exposed to it, but for me, it's kind of like a little first taste of what college is going to be like. Just so many new people and just a new environment for me. And I'm really excited to get to know all those people and then also spend a week playing football and really making an impact on a greater community than what we have in front of us. I just feel so blessed to be in this opportunity.
4: Noah, same question for you.
7: Yeah, similar to what Trevor said, just meeting a whole bunch of people and making a whole bunch more friends, but also just being able to represent Decorah one more time, being able to play with Trevor, get coached by Coach Tungen again, just that one more time of what we have gone through over these past many years is something I'm looking forward to.
4: And I guess I'll wrap it up with the same question for you, Coach.
5: Oh, I'm just looking forward to getting around a whole bunch of new people and new kids, getting to coach some new kids. It's always super fun and to be around the new coaches. That's really I'm really excited about that and trying to build a community and a connection with the coaches as well, because you only know what you know and you can always use more insights from different people. But just being around some new coaches and all these kids and getting to watch them interact with the Shrine, I'm really excited about that. I think that's going to be a great experience.
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13: Here's your River Forecast. Daytime highs approaching 84. Today, under mainly sunny skies, winds out of the north, 8 to 15 miles an hour. Mainly clear skies tonight, lows level off around 63. Tomorrow, 83. Storms likely Monday, with highs in the upper 80s, bright sunshine expected Tuesday. I'm meteorologist Derek Hite on 94.9 and 99.1 The River. Right now, 73.
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Welcome back to Intelligence for Your Health. I'm Connie Sawicka. Coming up, we'll have more from our guest, allergist Dr. Tanya Elliott. We'll find out if air purifiers can help with our indoor allergies. And Dr. Elliott will explain how to introduce allergenic foods to babies. Then, one in three people are either in danger of developing or already have diabetes. If that's you or someone you love, I have good news. A new study found an effective way to drastically reduce your risk of type 2 diabetes. All you have to do is walk. But walk with one particular thing in mind. I'll have the details. But first, want to get closer as a couple? Meditate or pray together. Because research shows that when partners sit quietly in the same room, their heartbeats and breathing sync up, making them feel more connected. Another bonding activity for couples, cook together. Licensed counselor Allison Carver says, when you cook as a team, you're working toward a common goal, which can bring you closer. In fact, one study found that 92% of partners felt more connected after making a meal together.

The music of your lifetime for Winnesheek and Allamakee counties is on 94.9 and 99.1 FM. The River.

0: I'm Connie Sallica with more intelligence for your health from board-certified physician and allergist, Dr. Tanya Elliott. If you'd like to know more about her, she invites you to follow her on Instagram. Her handle there is at Dr. Tanya Elliott. Her first name is spelled T-A-N-I-A. And I asked her to share her thoughts on air purifiers. Can they help with indoor or seasonal allergies?
1: Indoor air purifiers can be expensive. However, they can be helpful for certain allergies. One is pet allergy. And the second is if you do want to leave the windows open, but you have outdoor allergies, because what they address are allergens that are airborne. What they don't help for are things like dust mite allergies, because dust mites are tiny organisms. They feed off of house dust. They're very large. They don't stay suspended in the air. 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So you make sure that they are the right size for your room.
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0: I'm Connie Sallica. This is Intelligence for Your Health. And here's a good reason to give back. People who volunteer are healthier than those who don't. To start, there's a direct link between volunteer work and a decreased risk of high blood pressure. And another study found that volunteering lowers inflammation and cholesterol. So what's the connection between being altruistic and improved health? It's all about our stress hormone, cortisol. Cortisol interferes with our immune system and increases inflammation, which makes our blood stickier and damages our heart health. And since volunteering lowers stress, it improves our health. To get that positive result, just go to volunteermatch.org. Type in the things you're interested in: dogs, helping the homeless, teaching kids to read, and they'll match you with opportunities that are right for you.
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Here's an email I received at Connie@intelligenceforyourhealth.com. It comes from Chuck Driscoll, who writes, I broke my foot, so I can't work out right now. Does muscle turn into fat if you stop working out? Chuck, that is impossible. Muscle and fat are completely different tissues, so it's impossible for one to transform into the other. When you exercise, especially if you work with weights, muscle tissue gets bigger and fat tissue gets smaller. So if you stop working out, the opposite happens. Your muscles shrink and the space once occupied by muscle can get filled with fat. And muscle can start to shrink after just

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9: Here's your river forecast. Daytime highs approaching 84. Today, under mainly sunny skies, winds out of the north, 8 to 15 miles an hour. Mainly clear skies tonight. Lows level off around 63. Tomorrow, 83. Storms likely Monday, with highs in the upper 80s. Bright sunshine expected Tuesday. I'm meteorologist Derek Hite on 94.9 and 99.1 The River. Right now, 73.
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1: One in three North American adults are now living with diabetes or pre-diabetes, but you can drastically cut your risk for type 2 diabetes by walking every day. However, you need to walk at a speed of at least 2.5 miles per hour. That's according to the British Journal of Sports Medicine. And it's not hard to do. Most adults already walk at a pace of 2.5 miles per hour. That's considered a normal walking speed. And the study results showed that once people reached a pace of 2.5 miles per hour, their type 2 diabetes risk dropped, and it continued to drop even further as people increased their walking speed. So walking 2 to 3 miles per hour saw the diabetes risk drop 15%. Walking 3 to 4 miles per hour saw it drop 25%. And if you go over 4 miles per hour, your risk is reduced by 40%. Basically, the faster you walk, the lower your diabetes risk. And it all comes down to the fact that a regular walking routine reduces body fat and helps lower insulin resistance. So if you're among the 30% of people with diabetes or pre-diabetes, go for regular walks and make sure you're walking 2.5 miles per hour or faster.
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0: I'm Connie Sallica with more intelligence for your health from our guest allergist, Dr. Tanya Elliott. And we know that the thinking on children's allergies has changed. It used to be that parents were supposed to avoid giving their children things like peanuts, eggs, or milk too early in case they were allergic. Now it's suggested that parents expose their children to these things as early as possible. So I asked Dr. Elliott how to handle giving potentially allergenic foods to babies.
1: In terms of introduction early on. So now the recommendation is to actually introduce peanut at the, now not the peanut itself, but peanut butter or peanut butter cookie at the age of 4 months, as opposed to waiting to 2 years. And that's even in people who have a family history of food allergies. So early introduction is now recommended. We've learned a lot, again, in the last 10 years about what happens when you delay introduction. And then seeing this in the real world, for example, so peanut allergy in the U.S. is anywhere from 8 to 10% of the population, which is very high. In other countries, for example, in the Middle East, they use something called Bamba, which is actually a peanut-based teething toy. The incidence of peanut allergy in those populations is 0.2% because it is introduced early on into the diet. So when you expose through the GI tract early on, you are less likely to develop allergies. The body says, oh, this is coming through my GI tract. Our GI tract, it tends to be very tolerant to certain things, to things that get put in our bodies. And your body says, oh, nope, this is something that I can eat. This is a normally occurring thing. And you tend to have fewer allergies.
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8: Here's your river forecast. Daytime highs approaching 84. Today, under mainly sunny skies, winds out of the north, 8 to 15 miles an hour. Mainly clear skies tonight, lows level off around 63. Tomorrow, 83. Storms likely Monday, with highs in the upper 80s, bright sunshine expected Tuesday. I'm meteorologist Derek Height on 94.9 and 99.1 The River. Currently, it's 75 degrees.
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8: Here's your river forecast. Daytime highs approaching 84. Today, under mainly sunny skies, winds out of the north, 8 to 15 miles an hour. Mainly clear skies tonight. Lows level off around 63. Tomorrow, 83. Storms likely Monday, with highs in the upper 80s. Bright sunshine expected Tuesday. I'm meteorologist Derek Kite on 94.9 and 99.1 The River. Currently, it's 75 degrees.
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0: And a good morning to you from 94.9 and 99.1 The River. We are live at the Winnesee County Fair in Decorah, getting the 4-H and FFA livestock auction underway in, just a few minutes here. I had kind of a different setup this year. Hopefully everything is sounding okay on your end. We'll get the video started right now. Let's see, we want... Yeah, that broadcast there starts streaming. All right, so we got the stream started there. We'll give it a listen once we get rolling here. But, good morning from the Winnesee County Fair. Hopefully you can hear me okay. 9:55 should be starting here in just a few minutes. And while we do that, we'll go through some of our sponsors here. Because, of course, without these sponsors, this broadcast would not be possible. Thanks to Don Anderson Insurance, Bob's Electric of Cresco, Burning Rock Products, Dutrack Community Credit Union, Yesterday's and Today's Collections, The Hunts, The Fun, Lock on Feed Ranch too, Ramson Construction and Excavating, along with Hubden Oil, Olson Explosives and Trucking, Decorah Sales Commission, Lanesboro Sales Commission, Wicks Construction.
1: Can we have the chicken exhibits north end of the show barn? 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
0: 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Here we go, I'm going to flip it over.
2: Are we live now? Or not?
0: Yes, we are live, yep. Sure, yeah, you can go on, yeah. All right, 9:58, got Olaf and Les at the Winnesee County Fair for the 4-H and FFA auction. I guess I left out there, kind of going through the sponsors there, left off.
3: And Olaf, I just walked into the, of course, show barn here where the auction's taking place, and we got a new one that's just up on board. He says, how do I get onto the fair auction? I says, all I got to do is say I'd like to be a sponsor. So we want to welcome a new sponsor here just this morning, Mark and Diane Schmidt.
0: Oh, perfect.
3: Schmidt's Dairies Farm down there south of in the southern part of Winnesee County, big dairy family. But thanks to Mark and Diane Schmidt for jumping on board.
0: Yeah, thanks very much
3: here
0: to them. And
3: yep. Boy, we had a great night last night. The school bus races.
4: Checking the mic.
3: Over 1,900 people in the grandstand. A great time. Everybody enjoyed it. And they'll be back next year. I mean,
5: hello, everyone, and welcome to the 2026 Winnesee County 4-H FFA Livestock Auction. My name is Ashley Horgan, and I am serving as the County Youth Coordinator here in Winnesee County. I have enjoyed working with the Winnesee County 4-Hers and their parents throughout the year. I'm excited to watch our 4-Hers continue to grow in the 4-H program. Congratulations to all of our 4-H exhibitors that have projects in the community building, as well as all of the participants of our 4-H and FFA livestock shows. Thank you to all of the wonderful volunteers who have helped this past week to help provide a successful 2026 Winneshiek County Fair. For 2026, we had 80 exhibits judged at Clothing, Foods, and Communications Day, 367 exhibits judged on Static Judging Day, and 684 livestock entries in six full barns of livestock for the week of the fair. We would like to thank our past and future supporters of the 4-H and FFA Livestock Auction. Please know that all of your generous support is greatly appreciated. Thank you again to everyone that is in attendance today supporting our Winneshiek County 4-H and FFA members. We hope you enjoy the 2026 Winneshiek County 4-H, FFA, and Livestock Auction. Up here with me, I had some members join me. These are the individuals that volunteer to serve on the Youth Development Committee. I might just pass the microphone down the line and let them introduce themselves. And then we have a couple special awards to give out.
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5: Yes, please give them a round of applause for all they do. We appreciate all of the time and effort behind the scenes that they put in each year to help us get to this point. So thank you so much to all of you. Our first award on the program is the Iowa 4-H Hall of Fame. Wayne and Roxanne Hinker have dedicated decades of service, leadership, and mentorship to the Winneshiek County 4-H program and the livestock industry, making them outstanding nominees for the 2026 Iowa 4-H Hall of Fame representing Winneshiek County. Wayne's involvement in 4-H began as a youth member of the Kelmer Champions and Oshin All-Stars, where he participated for 9 years, showing swine at both the Winneshiek County Fair and the Iowa State Fair. In his very first year showing pigs, Wayne earned Champion Individual and Champion Pen of Three honors at the County Fair, sparking a lifelong passion for the swine industry and youth development. Wayne began raising pigs with his uncle Dave Hinker from 1977 to 1981 and started selling 4-H pigs in 1978. In 1981, Wayne and Roxanne established their own farming operation and have continued selling quality 4-H pigs locally and nationally for more than four decades. Through their work, they have positively impacted countless youth by helping young exhibitors learn responsibility, animal care, sportsmanship, and leadership. Wayne has served as the Winneshiek County Swine Co-Superintendent since 2021 and was a member of the Winneshiek County Youth Development Committee from 2020 to 2024. Wayne and Roxanne have both been dedicated fair volunteers, assisting with swine and beef weigh-ins for many years and supporting youth exhibitors in countless ways. Wayne has also been instrumental in growing the county hog show through increased participation, improved quality, and expanded opportunities for exhibitors. He helped coordinate buyers for the Winneshiek County Fair Auction for many years and played a key role in supporting the new wash rack and pen updates in the hog barn following the passing of Scott Stendel. Wayne's expertise in the swine industry is recognized nationally. He has judged swine shows at 24 Iowa county fairs, multiple county fairs in other states, and 5 state fairs. Including state fairs in Minnesota, Wisconsin, Texas, Oklahoma, and South Dakota. He has also judged prestigious national youth stock shows, including Louisville, San Angelo, Fort Worth, Sioux Falls, World Pork Expo, and the National Barrow Show. Roxanne Hinker has also been a dedicated supporter of 4-H and youth programs. She served as the leader of the Washington Prairie Peppers 4-H Club from 1995 to 2003, while their three daughters were active members. She has clerked Static Exhibit Day and the County Swine Show for many years, and previously served as both a member and president of the Winneshiek County Fair Board. In recognition of their outstanding service and dedication, we are proud to nominate Wayne and Roxanne Hinker for induction into the Iowa 4-H Hall of Fame for 2026. Can we give them a round of applause? and we'll have them join us quick for a photo.
3: Olaf, we got a beautiful Saturday, everybody, and if you're out there listening and would like to watch it, of course, on video, I know a lot of the nursing homes have it on.
0: Yeah.
3: Olaf, you tell them how to get that done.
0: Yeah, so just go to any of our LA Communication Station's websites, click the dark green banner, and I know we're having a little bit, it's sending out right now, but we're working on getting it just a little bit smoother, I guess, so for people watching there.
3: Got some great sponsors here, too, but Mark McCormick Motors over there in Waukon, the Farmers Bill and Protovan. I know they've got it on there, of course, at the mill working this morning. Windridge Implements, Decor Heating and Plumbing and Air Conditioning, the Decor NFO Marketing Center, the Bakkens, also Steve Holthaus Position Planning over there in Austin, Jets Meat and Cafe, Waukon. Winnesee County Cattlemen, have you had a steak sandwich yet, Olaf?
0: I have not had one. I've been craving them all week, though.
3: Well, I've had two. I haven't had the burger yet, but I tell you what, they got back this year, the nuggets, the beef nuggets, so check that out. All right, back to more of the program here.
15: 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There are only four or five given in the state. And I don't know if a lot of you know this yet, but because she was nominated, Dana Stendel was nominated as the 2026 Northeast District Heart of the County Fair Award. So she got, exactly. So Dana, come on out. You're

0: encouraging kids and doing all the neat stuff at the Winnesheek County Fair. So she'll be recognized also at the Iowa State Fair. But when you see Dana, you give her a big pat on the back and a high five. She does great stuff for the kids in this county, and we didn't discount that. So congratulations.
1: A familiar voice there, huh?
2: Next, we will recognize a few 2026 scholarship recipients. If the recipients are here, we do ask that you please come out here for a quick photo. So the first one we'll do is the Winnesheek County 4-H Scholarship. On behalf of Winnesheek County 4-H, we are proud to present the 2026 Winnesheek County 4-H Scholarship to Riley Averhoff, Jerrica Dodd, Carly Eink, Haley Hansen, Jadrian Langrick, Eden Scheidel, Annika Schmelzer, Tommy Sexton, Hannah Votz, and Tyler Wenthold.
1: Olaf Buttenberg's customized farming here. He's standing right next to me. Josh, he was in the number 65, I believe it was.
3: Oh, perfect.
1: The Crown Vic race last night. He must have had a few mechanical issues. He looked really good in the heat race. But, hey, they're one of our sponsors of the market here, too, auction here at the Winnesheek County Fair. And I think he's cooking dinner for Confederate Railroad. Ooh, also in the bands here. So, Olaf, don't go away too fast.
3: No.
1: This evening, come on over there, and I guarantee you Josh will get more than one sandwich.
4: So next we have the Irby and Jerry Steffen Scholarship. The Steffen Scholarship is in memory of Irby and Jerry Steffens, who were both active 4-H club leaders for many years and volunteered long after their children graduated. Irby was also a past fair board member and was instrumental with his vision, fundraising, and development of the show barn at the Winnesheek County Fairgrounds. The 2026 Memorial Scholarship was awarded to Kelsey Timp and Hannah Votz. Congratulations.
1: Some other great sponsors: Arnie Kreener, Farm Bureau Insurance over there at Crestkill, Ryan's Repair, the Ike's involved here with the fair, Winnesheek County Extension. They do an awesome job here keeping everything organized, not just during the fair, but all throughout the year. Citizen Savings Banks of Ford and Spillville and Protovin, and Becker Hardware there in Oshin, along with Kurt Brothers Savings Banks, and Pulseville Livestock Commission, along with Olsgaard Auto Sales.
4: Next, we have the Curtis Johnson Memorial Scholarship. The next scholarship is in memory of Curtis Johnson. Curtis grew up on a farm in Hesper Township and enjoyed showing his family's cattle at fairs. The recipient of the Johnson Scholarship must have participated in a communications or livestock exhibit at the fair. The 2026 Curtis Johnson Scholarship was awarded to Jadrian Langrick and Thea Zidlicky. Congratulations.
1: Olaf, we got a lot of volunteers here at the fair. All the fair board, of course. Olaf is all volunteer. Nobody gets paid. And same with our auctioneers here today. We got a number of them in Winnesheek County. You ever thought about auctioneering?
3: I've thought about it. I don't think I could quite talk fast enough. I'd stumble.
1: I've thought about it, and I've thought about going to school. I've tried to auctioneer with some of our radio stuff. But, these guys got it. And some gals, too, down with the Sweeties over there in Waukon. They auctioneer, but again, Mark.
5: Hello, my name is Melissa Whitland, and I am the daughter of Stephen and Danella Darrington. Stephen and Danella established a scholarship fund this past year, and it's being offered to Winnesheek County youth. Stephen and Danella have been 4-H leaders for 35 years, and Danella was CYC in Winnesheek County for 19 years. All three of their children have been through the 4-H program from Clover Kids to Seniors, and now have their grandchildren are involved within the 4-H program. Stephen and Danella have been involved with the Winnesheek County Endowment Committee for several years, and Danella is also involved in the Pine Bluff 4-H Camp Committee. This first year of the scholarship is going to an individual that is very involved in 4-H, FFA, and the community. The 4-H member has been Vice President, Secretary, and on the Winnesheek County Council, as well as the Youth Development Committee. In 4-H, they have been involved with educational presentations, working exhibits, Share the Fun, the $20 Challenge, several project areas, goats, and pets. The 4-H'er loves to give back to the community by cleaning highways, participating in several Laura Days events, flower painting at the fairgrounds, Special Olympics, helping veterans, and organizing a toy drive for Sanford's Children's Hospital, and pop tabs for the Ronald McDonald House. She was recently the Winnesee County

0: strong individual who leads with kindness and understanding. Her commitment to the Hesper Helpers Club, community, and the 4-H program at the county and state level, and her dedication to others, led us to this year's Stephen Danila Darrington Scholarship Award winner, Riley Averhoff.
1: I tell you what, a lot of great kids here, folks, and come on down and take a look at all of their 4-H projects. A lot of them are going to be auctioned off here in just a bit. Thanks to Friesen Associate Realtors, Brinson Sales and Service. I see they're here. There'll be some buyers, I can guarantee you. 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Olaf, they're Perfect. Listening in and watching.
2: Hey, thanks for watching out there.
1: Those residents out there that can't make it because of mobility to the fair, thanks to what we're doing here at LA Communications and your expertise, Olaf.
0: Each year,
1: Good
0: the
1: job.
0: Decorah Area Chamber of Commerce Ag Committee awards. Actually, we go through the barns twice a day during the fair and talk to the kids, see the cleanliness of the barn and their animals and their knowledge. And so as part of the Ag Chamber Committee, we are proud to present the Herdsmanship Awards this year. And if we could have representatives of the clubs to come up and get their awards, they get a cash monetary winnings from the chamber. And the small club winner this year was the Washington Prairie Peppers, and the large club went to the co-champions.
1: All right, a lot of awards going out here. The auction's going to begin here in just a bit, and we got it on the radio and also, yes, on the TV and your video device. Paul Hudson State Farm, Farmers Win Co-op, Win Med, Fist Farm and Home Stores, the Decorah Chamber, Hacker Nelson Company CPAs, Kelly Realty, Hubbard Construction, Craig's Auto Repair, Mabel, Ridgeway Lumber. Good morning to the girls over there. They got us on. And Lilawena Savings Bank, along with Don Anderson Insurance, Bob's Electric over there in Cresco. Bruning Rock, talk with Keith. He's been to the fair just about every day. And I'll tell you what, he wants to say congratulations on a great, great job to the fair board putting together a great, awesome fair. Dutrack Community Credit Union. They're going to be on our Flashback Friday, folks, coming up here this coming week. And, Olaf, they're celebrating 80 years. You know, they just opened up the new outlet here in Decorah facility. And I did not realize that, and that's why we're going to learn about the history of Dutrack. Yesterday's and today's collections, the hunts, the fun. If you don't believe me, you talk to Jim Drew.
2: Oh, yeah.
1: That's his wife's business there in downtown Decorah. Thanks to our good friends at the Walk-On Feed Ranch, Ramstad Construction and Excavating. Just talked with, of course, Bear here a few moments ago. 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We're going to do every other one here so that they don't just hear my voice. 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
3: hot mic.
1: And Trucking.
3: The mic is hot. Yep. Hi there, everyone. My name is Chris Knoyer. I am the Lieutenant Governor of Iowa, and I just want to tell you how happy it is, how happy I am to be here with you today. Thank you all for supporting our county fair and supporting our youth, and I look forward to seeing you all at the Iowa State Fair in a couple of weeks. Thanks for having us here today. And I am happy to hand it over to our Secretary of Agriculture, Mike Naig.
4: Thank you, Chris. Great to be here. Look, just good morning, everybody. You guys, you have got a fantastic fair here, and what a great event. I tell you what, to see the fair coming to a close in such a special way with this auction, dig deep this morning, bid up a little bit more, take care of these kids, but it's what a great thing for our young people, for 4-H and FFA students to get a chance to work hard, take ownership, take responsibility, compete. Maybe you win, maybe you lose, but you have to do all that with grace, and those are great life lessons. And I just want to thank everybody in this room, moms and dads, grandpas, grandmas, aunts, uncles, brothers and sisters who helped those young people get where they are today, and to every community member supporting the great Winnesheek County Fair. You are small but mighty. You have a great event here, and congratulations to all of you. So thank you. Have a great rest of the day.
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1: 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Looks like a quilt, but we're going to get the description here in just a bit. 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
5: I'd like
2: Gehling.
5: To thank everybody for coming
1: auction.
5: Today. We
1: All
5: appreciate
1: right, here we
5: it.
1: Go.
5: And, we're going to get the auction part of this day today, and we have a few different things we're going to do. We got Johnny Anderson over here, Dave Holstead, Justin Knutson, and myself, Scott Courtney, are going to be helping you out and moving them through. If you will, please shout out who you're buying for, how you'd like to have it announced. We got a lot of family. We got a lot of fans running. We can't hear you really good up here, so we want to make sure we get you represented the way you deserve to be represented. We're going to do a couple things at the start of the auction here today. We're going to sell a couple quilts donated by Red Roxy Quilt Company, a locally owned company that's a big, avid supporter of the fair, and they donate a lot of time here. But I'm also going to turn it over to Shayla to talk about a few different things first.
6: Good morning. I'm Shayla Adams. Most of you probably know me as Shayla Smith still. And I'm with the Winneshiek County Cattlemen. As a previous beef exhibitor, I've witnessed my fair share of storms and floods in our current beef buildings. Walking up on show day to calves in knee-deep water and show supplies floating away, it's less than ideal. Now it's our turn to invest in the future. A new beef barn will provide a safe, dry, and dependable place for exhibitors for years to come. Red Roxy Quilt Company was gracious enough to donate two quilts to kick off the fundraising for a new beef building. But don't worry, we'll have one more fundraising opportunity for you to get in on today.
0: Thank you, Shayla, and thank you to the Winneshiek County Cattlemen for starting this drive. We once again have two quilts. We've been terrible record keepers on how long we've been doing the quilts, donating these with the proceeds. 100% of the proceeds go to the fair board, but have to be used for 4-H and FFA improvements on the grounds. And if you recall, a year ago we had a very successful auction with the proceeds going to the beautiful Lewis Lechtenberg Hog Barn, and we are super excited, also as a past Winneshiek County 4-H member and cattle showman, to kick off the fundraising for the new beef barn. And once again this year, the quilts will be sold as choice, and Red Roxy will match the first winning bid of your choice. So we have the beautiful feed sack quilt with kind of the retro vintage feed sack look, and then the Farmer's Prayer quilt. So you can take your pick, and like I said, Red Roxy Quilt Company will be matching that first winning bid.
5: There you go. It's a great thing. And if you will, pay attention around the grounds, the cement that's been poured and the things that have been done. There's a lot of things, a lot of improvements that are being made all the time here by your fair board and the auxiliary. One money's going to take your choice. Who's going to give me $1,000 to go? Let's start on $1,000. Well, $500, $506. We did see $600, $777, $6, $7, $8, $9, $8, $9, $8, $9, $9, $9, $9, $9, $9, $9, $9, $9, $9, $9, $9, $9, $9, $9, $9, $9, $9, $9, $9, $9, $9, $9, $9, $9, $9, $9, $9, $9, $9, $9, $9, $9, $9, $9, $9, $9, 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Hold now 1,300, 13 now 14,
7: 13, it would have been 14, under 14, it would have been 50, 50, now 16, 50, now another 16, now 77, 70, now 18, 18, 18, 18, 18, 18, 19, 18, 19, 19, 19, 19, 19, would you win 19, would you win 19, or 2000, 19, 2, 2, 2, 21, and 21, and 2, 21, and 2, 2, 2, 2, 2, now 3, now 3, now 4, now 4, now 5, now 5, now 6, now 6, now 7, 7, now 8, 8, now 9, 20, now 9, now 3, 3, now 31, 31, now 32, 2, 2, now 3, 32, now 3, 3, what do you 3, 32, now 3, 32, and 33, now 34, 4, 4, 4, now 5, 5, 5, 5, 34, 5, 5, 5, 5, 34, now 5, 34, 35, 34, 35, 5, 5, what do you 5, what do you 5, what do you 35? 34 and 35 at 34 and 35. Calling John Anderson at 34 now 5. 34 and 35 going to be matched by Red Roxy. 34 and 35 5. Would you be 5? Would you? I got 5 now 6. 35 and 36 6 6 6. 35 and 36. 6 now 7. 37 now 8. 37 to 37 I've been 8 8 8 8. 37 I've been 38. 38 now 9. 38 9 now 4. 39 I've been 4 4. 39 now 4 now 41 John. 41, 40, 41, 41, 41, 41, now 2. 41, 42 to go. 41, 42, 41, 42, 42. Sold at Willway John Anderson for $4,100. Brody. Thank you very much, Keith and company. $4,100. Appreciate your support very, very much. We're going to do it. We got 2,000. Now 21. 2 to have been the 21. 2 to have been the 1. 1 to the 21. Now 2, 2, 2, 22. Now 3, 3. Now 4, now 5. 21 on the 5, now 6. 25 on the 6. 25 on the 6. 25 on the 6. 6, 6, 6, 6. 25 on the 6. 25 is bid. Now 6. 25 on the 6. 6, 25, 6. 6, now 7. 27, now 8. 8, now 9. 9, now 3. 3, now 31. 3,000, now 31. Now 32. 2, 2, now 3. 32, now 33. 33. 32 to 33. 33. 32 to 33 or 32 to 33. So.

0: We're going to sell it one more time. And we got 2,000. Now 21. 2,021. 2,021. 2,021. 24 to 5. Who's in? Johnny, is that you? I got Dave at 24. 5. 20, yep, 5, now 6, 6, now 7, 26, no, 7, 7, 27, now 8, now 9, 28, now 9, now 3, yep, 29, now 3, 29, now 3, 3,000, sold it, you're right, John Anderson, for 2,900. Johnny's getting low down for us. Veracruz, $2,900. Thank you very much, Travis.
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0: Are you going to take your choice? Oh, we're selling it again. Here we go. Now, 21. One to go with 2,000 now 21. Your way, Dave Holston. I got 10, now 11, 10, I've been at 11, 12, 13, 15, 16, 17, 17, 16, 17, 17, 17, 17, 17, 17, 17, 17, 17, 17, 17, 17, 17, 17, 17, 17, 17, 17, 17, 17, 17, 17, 17, 17, 17, 17, 17, 17, 17, 17, 17, 17, 17, 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going to sell it again at $1,600 on the last time. We got $1,000 where?
2: Well, over $13,000.
0: Wow. We got $1,000 and let's go. $1,000.
2: Matching it, folks.
0: $1,000. I got 10 up here. Now 11. 10 to bid 11,000. 11, 11, 10 to bid 11,000. 1,100. 10 to bid 11. John Anderson's in at $1,000. Now 11. 10, 11. Now 12. 11 to bid 12. 12. 11, 11, 12. 12. 11, 11, 12. 11, 12. Now 1,300. 13. Now 14. 14. 13. No, no, no, no. 14. 14. 14. 13. 13. So 11 to 14. 13 to bid 1,400. 13, no, no, no, 14, 14, 14, 14, 13, 14, 14, 14, 13, 14, 14, 14, 13, 14, 14, 14, 14, 14, now 1,500, 14, no, no, no, no, 15, 15, 14, 15, 15, 14, 15, 14, 14, 15, 15, 14, 15, 15, 15, 14, 15, 14, 15, 14, 15, 15, sold it your way, John, at $1,400. Mark, Vic, family, and they're going to take their choice. They're going to take the one over here on the west side for $1,400. Thank you very, very much. We're going to sell the other quilt right now.
1: 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Steve Holtz.
0: $1,000. Let's go. $1,000. Sell them at $1,000 and let's go. 10 to bid 11, 11, 11, 11, 11, 12, 12, 11, 11, 12, 12, 11, 12, 12, now 13, 13, now 14, 14, 14, now 15, 15, 15, now 16, 16, 17, 16, now 17, 16, 17, 17, 17, 17, 17, 17, 17, 17, 17, 17, 17, 17, 16, 17, 17, 17, 16, 17, 17, 17, 16, 17, 17, 17, 16, 17, 17, 16, 17, sold up for $1,600, John Anderson. Bushman Organic, is that right, or Stacy Bushman? SSC. SNC Organic, thank you very much.
1: Thanks to Jeff Stacy. Arnie Kreener, Farm Bureau Insurance, and Ryan's Repair. Along with the Winneshiek County.
0: Now we're going to move into Ruben right under Rabbits, is that right, Danella?
3: Yes. Our first rabbits up for auction is Remington Wadsworth of the Co-Champions. Her parents are Danielle and Ed Wadsworth, and we sell them as a group of two.
0: Here we go. One money's going to take them at all. Who's going to give me $500? Start them at $500. Let's go at $500. Where? 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One and a quarter, now half. Quarter, now half. One and a quarter, now half. One and a quarter, quarter, quarter. One and a quarter, now half. 125, now half. 150, one and a quarter, now half. One quarter, now half, half, half. One quarter, now half, half. What do you have? One quarter, now half. 125. Now 50, 125, now 50, 50, 125, now 50, now 50. Sold at your airway, Justin, for $125. Blake Courtney. Blake and Leslie. $125.
2: Olaf the Quilts brought $17,500, wow. And Red Rocks is going to match it. So thanks
1: incredible
2: to all those buyers there helping out for the new,
3: our
2: of course, the Peace Bar.
3: Rabbit exhibitor is Kaylee Larson of the Hesper Helpers. Her parents are Kyle and Michelle Larson.
0: Here we go. Next set of rabbits. Who's going to be? Start them at $100. Where? Start them at $100. Start at $100. Where? Start them at $100. $100. No, one and a quarter. One and a quarter. No, one and a half. Half, half, one and a half. One and a quarter. One and a half. Half, now 75. 150 here. No, 75. Where? 150, no, 75. 75. 150, no, 75. 175. Now 200. 200. Now two and a quarter, John. 200. Now 200. Two and a quarter. Two and a half. Two and a quarter. No, two and a half. Half, half, half, half. Now 75. 250. No, 75. Johnny, you're out at 250. No, 75. 75. 275. No, $300. 300. Now three and a quarter. 300 here now, quarter where, John? 300 now, three and a quarter, quarter, yeah, quarter now, three and a half, yes, three and a half now, 375, John. 350 now, 75, 75, 350 now, 75, 75, with 300, 75, 75. Sold it up in front of you, top right, $350.
2: 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Great
3: Madison
2: people. We got a great sponsor.
3: Yes, from the Baroque Blazing Builders. 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
0: Here we go on the next set of rabbits. Give me $100. Start them at $100. 100, let's go. Start them at 100. Where? Start them at 100. Now 125. What am I? 125. 21. One and a quarter. One and a half. Half. Half. Half. Now 75. 150. Now 175. Now $200. 200. Now two and a quarter. Two and a quarter. Two and a half. Two and a half. Now 75. 75. 275. Now 300. 300. Now three and a quarter. 300. Now three and a quarter. 3 minutes. 25. 25. 3 minutes. One quarter. 3 minutes. 25. 300. Now 325. 3 minutes. 25. 25. 300. Now 325. 3 and a quarter. Now half. Half now 75, 350, yeah, 375, now $400, 375, now 404, would you pay forward? 375, now $400, $400. Sold at you, John Anderson, at $350.
2: Hey, want to say thanks to
0: Bill.
2: Dairy Farms. Mark just walking out
3: next
2: here right now. His wife,
3: Gunner Wadsworth,
2: I guess she's getting new to
3: the Champions.
2: Oh, nice.
3: Parents are Danielle and Ed Wadsworth.
0: Hey, here we go on our last set of rabbits. Who's going to be $100? 100, no, 125, 125, 1 and a quarter, 1 and a half, half, half, 1 and a quarter, 1 and a half, 1 and a quarter, no, 1 and a half, half, 1 and a half, no, 75, 75, 175, no, $200. 175, no, 2, 2, 2, 175, no, 2, 2, 2, 2, 175, no, $200. 175 to 2, 175 to 2, 200 now, 2 and a quarter, 2 and a quarter now, 2 and a half, half, half, 2 and a quarter, 2 and a half, 2 and a half, 2 and a quarter, 2 and a half. Half now 75, $250, 275, now $300, 275, now 3, 3, what do you 3, 300, now 3 and a quarter, quarter, quarter, 3, doing the 25, 25, 300, now 25. Sold it your way, John, at $300. We're going to sell that to Bruni Rock Products, and we're going to sell it one more time on that set of rabbits for... We are 100 here, now quarter where? 125, 1 and a quarter, 1 and a half, half, half, 1 and a quarter, 1 and a half, 1 and a quarter, 1 and a half, half, half, 1 and a quarter, 1 and a half, 1 and a quarter, 1 and a half, 75, 150, 175, $200. 175, 222, 175, 222, 175, $200, $200, 175, 200. sold at your way, Justin, for $175. Adam Tollerstrud, Pioneer Seed. Is that right, Adam? Thank you very much.
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0: Now we're bringing just the ribbons out. We're not bringing the chickens all out. You're not going to put them up under any stress, but your exhibitor and the ribbons are coming out. And we appreciate your support. So just like always, you're going to buy the pen of broilers. One money's going to take them all. 500, let's go. We'll start at 500, and we'll 200 and up the hill. 200 in the quarter, 25, 25, 25, 25, 25, 25, 25, 25, 25, 25, 25, 25, 25, 25, 25, 25, 25, 25, 25, 25, 25, 25, 25, 25, 25, 25, 25, 25, 25, 25, 25, 25, 25, 25, 25, 25, 25, 25, 25, 25, 25, 25, 25, 25, 25, 25, 25, 25, 25, 25, 25, 25, 25, 25, 25, 25, 25, 25, 25, 25, 25, 25, 25, 25, 25, 25, 25, 25, 25, 25, 25, 25, 25, 25, 25, 25, 25, 25, 25, 25, 25, 25, 25, 25, 25, 25, 25, 25, 25, 25, 25, 25, 25, 25, 25, 25, 25, 25, 25, 25, 25, 25, 25, 25, 25, 25, 25, 25, 25, 25, 25, 25, 25, 25, 25, 25, 25, 25, 25, 25, 25, 25, 25, 25, 25, 25, 25, 25, is at 275, now $300 at 270, 300, now three and a quarter. Quarter, now half, half, now 75, 75, 30, 75, now four, 300, 75, now four and a quarter. Four and a quarter, four and a half, half, four and a half, now 75, 75, 475, now five, now five and a quarter. Quarter, now half, now 75, 75, 550, no 75, 550, no 75, 75, 550, no 75, 75, 550, no 75. 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
3: Hannah Botts will be coming into the room, and she's a four-year member of the Southwind FFA, nine-year member of the Co-Champions. Her parents are also Derek and Sarah Botts, and they will process the chickens and deliver them right to your door.
0: $300, let's go. Starting by 300, where? 300, no, 3.5, 3.5, 4, 3, 4, 4, 4, 4, 5, 4, 5, 5, 5, 5, 5, 5, 5, 5, 5, 5, 5, 5, 5, 5, 5, 6, 550, no, $600, 550, no, 6, 6, would you 6, 550, no, 600, 550, no, 60, 550, no, 6, 6, would you 6, 550, no, $600, $600, sold it your way, Dave, for $550. Mark Emo, thank you very much, Mark.
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3: This is Carver Lysakow, a part of the Decorah Chiefs. Parents are Tracy and Nate Lysakow, and the Amish will be butchering them and delivering them to your door.
0: Here you go. One money's going to take on all this. We're going to start them at 300. 300. Start them at 300 where? 300. Now 3.5. 3.5. 3.5. 3.5. 3.5. 3.5. 3.5. 3.5. 3.5. 4. 4. 4. 4.5. 4.5. 5. 4.5. 5.5. 5.5. 6. 5. $600. 500. 6. 6. 6. 5. I'm here at 550. Now 6 where? 600. Now 6.5. 6.5. 6.5. 6.5. 6.5. 6.5. 6.5. 6.5. 6.5. 6.5. 600, no, 6.5, half, 600, no, 6.5, 6.5, 6.5. Sold it your way, John, at $600. Decor. Thank you very much, Mike and his team. We appreciate your help, Mike.
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3: This is Portland Roush of the Turkey Valley Clovers. 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
0: Here we go. One money on the $300. 300 away. Start them at 300. Start them at 300. Where? Start them at 300. Start them at 300. 200. Now 2.5. 2.5. 2.5. 200. Now 2.5. Now 3. 253. Now 3.5. 3. 3.5. Now 4. 4. 3.5. Now 4. 4. Would you be 4? 350. Now $400. 350 has been now 4. Where? 3. Now 4. Now 4.5. 4. Now 4.5. 4. Now 4.5. 4. Now 4.5. 4. Now 4.5. 4. Now 4.5. 4. Dave's in at 400. Now 4.5. 4. Now 4.5. 4. Now 4.5. 4. Now 4.5. 4. Now 4.5. 4. Now 4.5. 4. 400 to 4.5, 4.5. Sold it your way, Dave, for $400. 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
3: Olivia Schwartzoff of the Decora Chiefs. 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
2: And Olaf, Keith was the winner of
0: 300
2: the school
0: start
2: bus
0: at 300. Start him at $300. Start him at $300. 3 to be the 3 now. 3 to be the 3 now. 3 to be the 3 now. 4 to be the 4 now. 4 to be the 4 now.

0: Oh, I heard it. 11, 11 and a half. Johnny, I need more. 11, 11 and a half. 11, 11, 11 and a half. Now $1,200. 11, 50. Now 12, 12, 11, 50. Now 1,200. 1,200. 11, 50. Bid now 12. 11, 50. Now 12, 12. Would you buy 12? 11, 50. Now $1,200. $1,200. 1,200. Now 12 and a half. 12, 12 and a half. 12 and a half. Now 13, 13. 12, 50. Now 13, 13. 12, 50. Now 13. 13. 12, 50. Now 13. Sold it your way, John Anderson, for $1,250.
1: Olaf, that's an expensive chicken.
2: It is, yeah. I bet it's a good one. You know,
1: yeah.
0: McIntosh Farms, thank you very much, Randy and company, McIntosh Farms.
2: Thanks to Paul Hudson State Farm.
3: Our next exhibitor is Gavin Feichert of the Co-Champions. Parents are Travis and Sarah Feichert. They will be processed by Cruzies on July 21st.
0: Oh, here we go. Who's going to be... 300. Start them at 300. Let's go. I got 300. Now 3 and a half. 3 and a half. Now $400. Now 400. Now 4 and a half. 4 and a half. 4 and a half. Now 5. 5. 5. 5. Now 5 and a half. 5. 5 and a half. Now $600. Now 5. Now 6. 6. 6. 6. 5. Now $600. Now 5. 50. Now 6. I'm with Dave at 5. 50. Now 6. 6. Would you 6. 5. Now 50. Now 6. Now 6. 600, now 6.5. 6.5, now 7. 650, now 7, 7, 6, 7, 7, 7, 6, 700, now 7.5, 7, 7, 7, 7, 7.5, now 8, 8, 800, now 8.5. 8.5. Sold it your way, Justin, for $800. 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
3: Med. Our next rabbit exhibitor is Hunter Rooney of the Decor Chiefs. Parents are Ashley Metzner and Derek Rooney. They will be delivered after being processed by Cruzy Hatchery.
0: These are all chickens. There.
3: These are chickens, sorry.
0: These are all chickens. $300, $300. 300 now, 3.5, 3.5, 3.5, 3.5, 3.5, 3.5, now 4, 400 now, 4.5, 4.5, now 5, 5, 4, 5, 5.5, 5.5, 6, 6, 6, 6, 6, 6, 6, 6, 6, 6, 6, 6, 6, 6, 6, 6, 6, 6, 6, 6, 6, 6, 6, 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What do you think? $550, no $600, $600, $550, no $600. Sold it your way, Justin. Is that Viking State Bank? They're right there, the boys in the second row. 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
0: Here we go. One money going to take an all. Starting at $300, and let's go. 3 and a half, now 4, 4, 4, 4, 4, 4, 4, 4, 4, 4, 4, 5, 5, 5, 5, 5, 5, 5, 5, 5, 5, 5, 5, 5, 5, 5, 5, 5, 5, 5, 5, 5, 5, 5, 5, 5, 5, 5, 5, 5, 5, 5, 5, 5, 5, 5, 5, 5, 5, 5, 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5, 5, 5, 5, 5, 5, 5, 5, 5 Lynch Farms, thank you very much to Lynch Farms, $700.
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4: Next in the ring is Brinley Smith, a member of the Prairie Shooting Stars. 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
0: Oh, here we go. They're going to process it for you. Who's going to give me $300? 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300, 300, 300, 300, 300, 300, 300, 300, 300, 300, 300, 300, 300, 300, 300, 300, 300, 300, 300, 300, 300, 300, 300, 300, 300, 300, 300, 300, 300, 300, 300, 300, 300, 300, 300, 300, 300, 300, 300, 300, 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Thank you.

0: very much right there. And that's a great crew they have at Marv Smith Electric. Thank you.
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2: All of
0: up in the top row, we got a sign up there.
2: J.D. Langreck, our Winnesee County 2026 Fair Queen, selling her, of course,
0: Fair Queen and Fair Prince has done a great job for us this week, and we're really proud of them and all. It's also Bushman Organic Feed and Grain. 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
1: Next in is Matthew Donovan with the Prairie Shooting Stars. His parents are Doug and Kathy Donovan, and these will be butchered by Cruzy's Hatchery, and we will deliver them.
0: Here we go, great young exhibitor. Who's going to be at $500? Start him at $500. Well, $3, $3, $4, $4, $3, $4, $4, $4, $4, $4, $4, $4, $4, $4, $4, $4, $4, $4, $4, $4, $4, $4, $4, $4, $4, $4, $4, $4, $4, $4, $4, $4, $4, $4, $4, $4, $4, $4, $4, $4, $4, $4, $4, $4, $4, $4, $4, $4, 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Eight, you get it? 8 and a half, now 9, Johnny. 8.59, now 9 and a half, Dave. 9 and a half, 9 and a half, now $1,000. 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
1: Next up is Holden Monroe from the co-champions. These birds will be butchered at Cruzy's Hatchery on July 23rd.
0: Right here, our next group is going to be, who's going to be starting at 500? Where? Starting at 500. Well, 300 and 3 and a half. 3 and a half, 4, 4, would you be 4, 3, and 400. 350 bid, now 40 go, 350. I got 4, right? I got you. 4 and a half. 4 and a half, 5, yeah, 5, now 5 and a half, 5, now 6, 6, 5, and 6, 6, would you 6 at 550, now $600. 550 bid, now 60 go, 550, now 6, would you 6 at 550, now 6. John Anderson's in the lead at 550, now $600 at 550, now 6, now 6. Sold it your way, John. Oh, you got, I got 600, now 6 and a half. 6 and a half, now 7. 650, now 7, now 7 and a half. 7 and a half, now 8, make it 8, 8, now 8 and a half. 8 and a half, now 9, 8 and a half, now 9, would you 9? 850, now 9. Sold it at $850. $850, John. Hold on.
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0: Here we go. Who's going to be 300? Starting at 300, 3 and a half. 3 to 3 and a half, 3 and a half, 4, 4, 4, 4, 4, 4, 4, 4, 4, 4, 5, 5, 5, 5, 5, 5, 5, 5, 5, 5, 5, 5, 5, 5, 5, 5, 5, 5, 5, 5, 5, 5, 5, 5, 5, 5, 5, 5, 5, 5, 5, 5, 5, 5, 5, 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You get 1,000, you get 1,000, Johnny? 950, now 1,000. 9950 here, now 1,000. 950 to be 1,000, 950 to 1,000. I'm with you, Justin, at 950. Now 10, where? 950, now 10, 10. 950 to 1,000. Justin's in the lead, 950, now 1,000. 950, now 10, 10. Would you be 10? 950 to 1,000? 1,000? Sold it your way, Justin, for $950. 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
1: next set of broilers comes from Sawyer Timp, a member of the co-champions 4-H Club. His parents are Brett and Robin Timp, and they will be processed by Cruzy Hatchery on July 24th.
0: Next set of chickens right here. 3 under 3.5. 3 under 3.5. 3 under 3.5. 3 under 3.5. 4 under 4. 4 under 4.5. 4 under 4.5. 5 under 5.5. 5 under 5.5. 5 under 6. 6 under 6.5. 6 under 7. 6 under 7. They go 6 under 7. 6 under 7. 6 under 7. 6 under 7. Where? 6 under 7. 6 under 7. Where? 6 under 7. No 7. 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
1: Aiden Zweibimer next in the ring, a member of the co-champions 4-H Club. Harvey and Monica Zweibimer is Hayden's parents, and these chickens will be butchered by Cruzy Hatchery on the 21st and delivered to the buyer.
0: $300 and let's go. 3 under 3.5 to go with 3 and 4 to go with 3 and 4 to go with 3 and 4 to go with 3 and 4 to go with 3 and 4 to go with 3 and 4 to go with 3 and 4 to go with 3 and 4 to go with 3 and 4 to go with 3 and 4 to go with 3 and 4 to go with 3 and 4 to go with 3 and 4 to go with 3 and 4 to go with 3 and 4 to go with 3 and 4 to go with 3 and 4 to go with 3 and 4 to go with 3 and 4 to go with 3 and 4 to go with 3 and 4 to go with 3 and 4 to go with 3 and 4 to go with 3 and 4 to go with 3 and 4 to go with 3 and 4 to go with 3 and 4 to go with 3 and 4 to go with 3 and 4 to go with 3 and 4 to go with 3 and 4 to go with 3 and 4 to go with 3 and 4 to go with 3 and 4 to go with 3 and 4 to go with 3 and 4 to go with 3 and 4 to go with 3 Farms. Thank you very much. Josh is representing them. There you go. We've played music until the wee hours in the morning. Now he's here bidding.
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1: Next
3: in
1: is Charlie Knutson, a member of the Prairie Shooting Stars. Charlie's mother is Leah Knutson. These will be processed by Cruzy Hatchery on July 27th.
0: 300, now 3.5. 300, now 3.5. Sold at your way, Justin, at $600 to Marv Smith Electric. Marv Smith Electric, thank you very much.
3: Thanks to
1: Tristan
3: Decora.
1: Hunter coming through next. Tristan's parents are Paul and Janet Hunter, and he's a member of the Madison 4-H Club. These chickens will be processed and delivered to the buyer next week.
0: 300, let's go. 300, no, 3.5. 3.5, no, 4, 4, 4, 4, 4, 5, 5, 5, 5, 5, 5, 5, 6, 6, 6, 6, 7, 7, 7, 7, 7, 7, 7, 8, 8, 8.5. 8.5, no, 9, 9, no, 1,000, 9, no, 1,000, 9, 1,000, no, 10.5, 10, 11, 10, 11, 11, 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$1,050 to Farmers Wind Co-op. Is that correct? Thank you very much, Jerry Joe. We appreciate it.
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1: next set of birds is from Ben Knutson, a member of the Prairie Shooting Stars. Ben's mother is Leah Knutson, and these will be processed by Cruzy Hatchery on July 27th.

0: 200 now, 2 and 2.5, now $300 and 250, now 3, 3, 3, 3, 3. I got 300 now, half, 3.5, now 4, 4, now 4.5, 4 now 5, 5 now 5.5, 5 and now 6, 600 now 6.5, 6.5 now 7, 650 now 7, another 650 now 7, 7, 600 now 7, 7, 7, 7, 650 now 700, $700, 650 now 700, 7 now 7.5, 7.5, 7.5, 7.5, now 8, 8, make it 8, and 7.5, now 8, 750, 8, 8, 8, 8, 8, 8, 8, 8, 8, 8, 8, 8, 8, 8, 8, 8, 8, 8, 8, 8, 8, 8, 8, 8, 8, 8, 8, 8, 8, 8, 8, 8, 8, 8, 8, 8, 8, 8, 8, 8, 8, 8, 8, 8, 8, 8, 8, 8, 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
1: one
2: is Kenzie Monroe with the co-champions. Kenzie's parents are Jeremy and Tammy Monroe, and these chickens will be processed at Cruzy Hatchery on July 23rd and delivered to the buyer.
0: Here you go, $300, $300, now $3.5, $3.5, $4, $4, $4.5, $4.5, $4.5, $5.5, $4.5, $5.5, $5.5, $5.5, $5.5, what's 700, 7.5, John Anderson's in the lead at 700, 7.5. Sold it your way, John, for 700. Over in the doorway. 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
2: Next set of broilers is from Kelsey Timp. The South Winneshiek FFA. Her parents, Brett and Robin Timp, and these will be processed by the Cruzy Hatchery on July 24th.
0: Here you go. One money going to take it. $300. Now three and a half to four. Four to the one, four and a half, four and a half to five, five, five, five to five and a half, five and a half to six, 600 to six and a half to seven, 650 to seven, seven to seven and a half, seven to seven and a half, seven to seven and a half, seven to seven and a half, seven to seven, seven and a half, no eight, eight, make it eight, it's seven and a half, no eight, $750 to eight, eight, make it eight, it's $750 to 800, 800. Sold it for $750 to NFO, Gary and Rhonda Bakken. $750. Thank you guys very much.
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2: Next in is Kinsey Roush with the Turkey Valley Clovers. Kinsey's parents are Derek and Casey Roush, and these chickens will be butchered by the Cruzy Hatchery on July 27th.
0: Here you go, 300, now 3.5, 3.5, 3.5, 3.5, 3.5, 3.5, 3.5, 3.5, 3.5, 3.5, 3.5, 4, 4 to 4.5, 4 to 4.5, 5, 5, 4 to 5, 5, 5, 5, 5, 5, 6, 6, 6, 6, 6, 6, 6.5, 6, 6, 6, 6, 6, 6, 6, 6, 6, 6, 6, 6, 6, 6, 6, 6, 6, 6, 6, 6, 6, 6, 6, 6, 6, 6, 6, 6, 6, 6, 6, 6, 6, 6, 6, 6, 6, 6, sold it your way, Justin, for $600. Southwind Vet Clinic. Southwind Vet Clinic. Cody right there. Right there. A great young local vet right back in Northeast Iowa where he should have started.
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2: Next it is Linderbaum of the co-champions 4-H Club. Brindley's parents are Grant and Angela Linderbaum, and these chickens will be processed by their family, and they will deliver to the buyer.
0: There you go, 300, now 3.5, 3.5, 3.5, 3.5, 3.5, 3.5, 3.5, 4.5, 4.5, 4.5, 4.5, 4.5, 5.5, 5.5, 5.5, 5.5, 6.6, 6.5, 6.6, 5.50, 6.6, 5.50, 6.6, 5.50, 6.6, 5.50, 6.6, 5.50, 6.6, 5.50, 6.6, 5.50, 6.6, 5.50, 6.6, 5.50, 6.6, 5.50, 6.6, 5.50, 6.600, 600. Justin, your way at 5.50, Southwind Vet Clinic, Cody and Company at Southwind Vet Clinic once again. Oh, just a second. You thought you I knew we were way too cheap. I was with Justin, Johnny. You can bid $600. I got $600. Now $6.5. $600. Now $6.5. $6.5. Sold it up top. $600. Brewing Rock Products. Tell me about that, John. Thank you very much, Johnny. $600 up top.
2: Next up is Claire Ellsburn from the Lincoln Leaders 4-H Club. Claire's parents are Jay and Leslie Ellsburn. These will be processed by the Amish on the 21st, and they will deliver to the buyer.
0: I got 300, now 3.5, 3.5, 4.5, 6.5, 6.5, 7.5, 7.5, 8, $750, I got 800, now 8.5, 8.5, now 9, $900, now $1,000, 10, now 10.5, 10.5, now 11, 11.5, now 12, 11, 12, would you bet 12, 1150, now 1200, 1200, 1150's bid, now 1200, I'm with Dave out front at 1150, now 12, 12, 1150, now 12. 1150, now 12, 12, would you 12, 1150, now 12, now 12. Sold it for $1,150. 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
0: Right here, 300, now 3.5. 300, now 3.5, 300, now 3.5, 300, now 3.5, 300, now 3.5, 300, now 3.5, 300, now 3.5, 300, now 3.5, 300, now 3.5, 300, now 3.5, 300, now 3.5, 300, now 3.5, 300, now 3.5, 300, now 3.5, 300, now 3.5, 300, now 3.5, 300, now 3.5, 300, now 3.5, 300, now 3.5, 300, now 3.5, 300, now 3.5, 300, now 3.5, 300, now 3.5, 300, now 3.5, 300, now 3.5, 300, now 3.5, 300, now 3.5, 300, now 3.5, 300, now 3.5, 300, now 3.5, 300, now 3.5, 300, now 3.5, 300, now 3.5, 300, now 3.5, 300, now 3.5, 300, now 3.5, 300, now 3.5, 300, now 3.5, 300, now 3.5, 300, now 3.5, 300, now 3.5, 300, now 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Norwegian Mutual Insurance Company, Tyler Tweeten, is representing them today. We appreciate it, Tyler.
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0: There we go. 300, now 3.5. 3.5, 3.5, 3.5, 4.4, 3.5, 4.5, 4.5, 4.5, 5.5, 5.5, 5.5, 5.5, 6. 5, 600, 6, now 6, now 7, 7, 600, 7, 7, 7, 7, 7, 7, 8, 8, now 8.5, 8, 8.5, 8, 8.5, now 9, 9, 9, now $1,000, 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16, 16, 16, 16, 16, 16, 16, 16, 16, 16, Kingpin Entertainment right there. Thank you very much.
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0: 300, 300, 300, 300, 300, 300, 300, 300, 300, 300, 300, 300, 300, 300, 300, 300, 300, 300, 300, 300, 300, 300, 300, 300, 300, 300, 300, 300, 300, 300, 300, 300, 300, 300, 300, 300, 300, 300, 300, 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300, 300, 300, 300, 300, 300, 300, 300, 300, 300, 300, 300, 300, 300, 300, 300, 300, 300, 300, 300, 300, 300, 300, 300, 300, 300, 300, 300, 300, 300, 300, 300, 300, 300, 300, 300, 300, 300, 300, 300, 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
1: Sir.
0: Here you go. Who's under me? 300, now 3.5. 11, $1,200. Your way, Johnny Anderson, for $1,150 at Himsa Family Farms. 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
4: Next is Riley Timp of the co-champions. Parents are Brett and Robin Timp. Cruzy Hatcheries will be processing them on the 24th of July, and then they'll be delivered to you.
0: Here we go. 300, 300 and a half, 300, 300 and a half, 300, 300 and a half, 300 and a half, 300 and a half, 300 and a half, 300 and a half, 300 and a half, 300 and a half, 300 and a half, 300 and a half, 300 and a half, 300 and a half, 300 and a half, 300 and a half, 300 and a half, 300 and a half, 300 and a half, 300 and a half, 300 and a half, 300 and a half, 300 and a half, 300 and a half, 300 and a half, 300 and a half, 300 and a half, 300 and a half, 300 and a half, 300 and a half, 300 and a half, 300 and a half, 300 and a half, 300 and a half, 300 and a half, 300 and a half, 300 and a half, 300 and a half, 300 and a half, 300 and a half, 300 and a half, 300 and a half, 300 and a half, 300 and a half, 300 and a half, 300 and a half, 300 and a half, 300 and a half, 300 and a half, 300 and a half, 300 and a half, 300 and a half, 300 and a half, 300 and a half, 300 and a under 6.5, 6 under 6.5, 6.5. Sold a UA John Anderson for $600. Dan Dietzenbach, little, what was the last? Little Church Seeds. Thank you very much. We appreciate it, Dan and company.
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4: Next is Marion Elburn of the Lincoln Leaders. Parents are Jay and Leslie Elburn. They have a date of 7/21 for the Amish to process, and then they'll deliver them to you.
0: Started at 300, now 3.5. 3 to 3 now, 3 to 3 now, 3.5, 4, 4, 3 to 4, 4, 4, 4, 4, 4, 4, 4, 4, 4, 4, 4, 4, 4, 4, 4, 4, 4, 4, 4, 4, 4, 4, 4, 4, 4, 4, 4, 4, 4, 4, 4, 4, 4, 4, 4, 4, 4, 4, 4, 4, 4, 4, 4, 4, 4, 4, 4, 4, 4, 4, 4, 4, 4, 4, 4, 4, 4, 4, 4, 4, 4, 4, 4, 4, 4, 4, 4, 4, 4, 4, 4, 4, 4, 4, 4, 4, 4, 4, 4, 4, 4, 4, 4, 4, 4, 4, 4, 4, 4, 4, 4, 4, 4, 4, 4, 4, 4, 4, 4, 4, 4, 4, 4, 4, 4, 4, 4, 4, 4, 4, 4, 4, 4, 4, 4, 4, 400, now 4.5, 4.5, now 5.5, 4.5, 500, now 5.5, now 600. 600, yep, 6.5, 6.5, 6.5, 6.5, now 7.7, 7. I got 700, now 7.5, 7.5, now 8. 750, now 800, now 8.5, 8.5, now 9, 9, 9.5, now $1,000. 950, now 10, 10, 950, now 10, 10, 950, now 1,000. I'm with Justin at 950. Now 1,000 where? 950 here. Now 1,000 where? 950. Now 1,000. What do you need? 1,950. I'm on the 10. I'm with Justin over here at 950. Now $1,000. $1,000. 950. 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
0: Hands up if you want some ice cold milk. We got those dairy princes and the alternate out there passing it out. We make them work. Right here, 300, now 3.5, 3.5 to 4, 4 to 4.5, 4 to 5, 5, 5 to 5.5, 5 to 9, 6 to 6.5, 6 to 7, 7, 7, 7 to 7.5, 7 to 7.5, 7 to 7.5, 7 to 7.5, 7 to 7.5, 7 to 7.5, 7 to 7.5. I got 7.5, now $800. 800, I get 800, now 8.5. Yeah, 8.5, 9, 9, 9, 1,000. 10, 10.5, 10.5, 1,000, 10.5. But you, Johnny, up there. 10, 10.5, 10.5, 10.5, 10.5. Sold it up there, $1,000. Is that Christopher Construction and Company? Thank you very much, Ben, Sarah, and the whole team. Christopher Construction for $1,000.
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4: Claire Kishaka. Isakawa is our next exhibitor. She's from a member of the Decor Chiefs. Parents are Nathan and Tracy Lysakawa. The Amish will be processing, and then they'll be delivered to you.
0: Here you go. Who's going to give me $500? 500. 3 and 3 now, 3 now, 4, 4, 4 now, 5, 5, 4 now, 5 now, 5 now, 5 now, 6, 5, 50 now, 6, 6 now, 6 and a half, 600 now, 6, 6 now, 7, 7, 7, 7, 7 and a half, 7 and a half, no, 8, 8, 7 and a half, no, 800, 750 now, 18, 750 now, 800, 800, 800 now, 8 and a half. 8.5, now 900, 850 now, 900, 900, 900, 900, 900, 900, 900, 900, 900, 900, 900, 900, 900, 900, 900, 900, 900, 900, 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Thank you very much.
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4: Madison Cook coming into the ring of the Burr Oak Blazing Builders. Parents are Jenny Seaman and Chris Cook. 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
0: Right here, 500, let's go, 500. 300 and 3 now 3 to 3 now 3 to 3 now the 4 4 4 to 4 now 4 to 4 now 4 to 4 now 5 5 5 4 to 5 5 5 and a half 5 and a half 6 6 and a half 6 6 and a half 6 6 and a half 7 7 7 7 7 7 7 7 7 7 7 7 7 7 7 7 7 7 7 7 7 7 7 7 7 7 7 7 7 7 7 7 7 7 7 7 7 7 7 7 7 7 7 7 7 7 7 7 7 7 7 7 7 7 7 7 7 7 7 7 7 7 7 7 7 7 7 7 7 7 7 7 7 7 7 7 7 7 7 7 7 7 7 7 7 7 7 7 7 7 7 7 7 7 7 7 7 7 7 7 7 7 7 7 7 7 7 7 7 7 7 7 7 7 7 7 7 7 7 7 7 7 7 7 7 7 7 7 7 7 7 7 7 7 7 7 7 7 7 7 7 save your way. 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
0: 300 now, 3 now, 3 now, 3 now, 3 now, 4 now, 4 now, 4 now, 4 now, 4 now, 4 now, 4 now, 4 now, 4 now, 4 now, 4 now, 4 now, 4 now, 4 now, 4 now, 4 now, 4 now, 4 now, 4 now, 4 now, 4 now, 4 now, 4 now, 4 now, 4 now, 4 now, 4 now, 4 now, 4 now, 4 now, 4 now, 4 now, 4 now, 4 now, 4 now, 4 now, 4 now, 4 now, 4 now, 4 now, 4 now, 4 now, 4 now, 4 now, 4 now, 4 now, 4 now, 4 now, 4 now, 4 now, 4 now, 4 now, 4 now, 4 now, 4 now, 4 now, 4 now, 4 now, 4 now, 4 now, 4 now, 4 now, 4 now, 4 now, 4 now, 4 now, 4 now, 4 now, 4 now, 4 now, 4 now, 4 now, 4 now,
5: Perry Novak Electric, thank you very much.
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5: We got 300, three and a half, 3 and a half, 3 and a half, 300 now, 3 and a half, half, 3 and a half, 3 and a half, now 4, 350 now, $400, 400 now, 4 and a half, 4 and a half, now 5, 450 to 5 and a half, 5 and a half, now 6, 5, 600, 6 and a half, now 7, 7, 7, 7 and a half, 8, 7 and a half, no 8, 8, no 8 and a half, 8 to 8 and a half, now 9, 8, 9, 9, 900, 9,000, 10, 10 and a half, 10 and a half, now 11, 11, 11, now 12, 11, 11, 12. 12 and a half. 12 and a half. Half. 12 and a half. We're up top with Dave at 1,200. Now half where? 12 and a half. 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Dave Holstead's in at 1,200. 12 and a half. 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
0: Right here, 300 and three now, 3 to 3 now, 3 and 3 now, 4 4 3 and 5 and 5 and 5 and 5 and 5 and 5 and 5 and 5 and 5 and 5 and 5 and 5 and 5 and 5 and 5 and 5 and 5 and 5 and 5 and 5 and 5 and 5 and 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and 5 and 5 and 5 and 5 and 5 and 5 and 5 and 5 and 5 and 5 and 5 and 5 and 5 and 5 and 5 and 5 and 5 and 5 and 5 and 5 and 5 and 5 and 5 and 5 and 5 and 5 and 5 and 5 and 5 and 5 and 5 and 5 and
6: 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Right there, great supporters. We appreciate it.
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6: All right, they're spicing it up with the eggs. 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
6: 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Now 9. 900. Now 1,000. 10. Now 10.5. 10.5. Now 11. 11. 11.5. 11. 11.5. 11. 11. Now 12. 12. 12. 12. 12. 12. Would you be 12? 11. 15. Now 12. Yeah, 1,200, now halfway. 1,200, now 12.5. Up top with Dave at $1,200. $1,200 to Decora Bank and Trust. Thank you very much.
1: Thanks to McCormick Motors.
2: Levi Humpel brings the next birds out from the Co-Champions 4-H Club. 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These will be processed at Cruzy Hatchery on July 23rd and delivered to the buyer.
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6: 300 now, 3.5, 3.5, 3.5, 3.5, 3.5, 300 now, 3.5, 300 now, 3.5, half, half, 300, 3.5, 3.5, 3.5 to 4, 4 to 4.5, 4.5 to 5, 5 to 5.5, 5.5 to 6, 600 now, 6.5, 6.5 now, 7, 7 to 7.5, 7.5 now, 8, 750 now, 800 now, 8.5, 8.5, 8.5, 8.5, 8.5 now, 9, 850 now, $900, $900, 850 now, $900. Sold it your way, Dave Holstead, for $850.
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1: Another sponsor.
2: Harrison Schmidt with the South County Innovators comes in with the next set of birds. His parents are Greg and Sarah Schmidt. These will be butchered at Cruzy's Hatchery and delivered to the buyer on Tuesday or Wednesday next week.
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5: Right here, we're
1: going to
5: get 300, not 3.5. 3 to 3.5, 3 and under 3.5, not 4, 4 and under 4.5, 4 and a half. 4 to 4.5, 1 to 4.5, 4 to 4.5, 4 to 4.5, 5, 5 and a half. 5 to 5.5, 6, 6 and a half, 6 to 6.5, 7, 7 and a half, 7 and a half, no 8. 800, no 8.5, 8 and 8.5, 8 to 8.5, 800, no 8.5. 8, I'm here at 8, now half. 800, no 8.5, 8 and 8.5, 8 to 8.5, 800, no 8.5, Justin's in the not 8.5, no 9, 9, 9, 9, no 1,000, 9.5, no 10, no 10.5, 10.5, no 11, 10, 50 to 11 to go, 10, 50, no 11, 11,000, 10,050, no 1,100, 1,100, 1,050, no 11 to go, then 50, no 1,100, 1,100, sold it your way, Justin, for $1,050. Marv Smith Electric for $1,050. Thank you very much.
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2: From Carly Eink, a member of the Decora FFA. 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
6: Right here, here's a winner. One of the last times through the ring on a great young 4-H and FFA member that I'm very fond of. Who's going to be 500? 500. 5 to 5.5, 5 to 7, 7 to 7, 7 to 7, 7 to 7, 7 to 7, 7 to 7, 7 to 7, 7 to 7, 7 to 7, 7 to 7, 7 to 7, 7 to 7, 7 to 7, 7 to 7, 7 to 7, 7 to 7, 7 to 7, 7 to 7, 7 to 7, 7 to 7, 7 to 7, 7 to 7, 7 to 7, 7 to 7, 7 to 7, 7 to 7, 7 to 7, 7 to 7, 7 to 7, 7 to 7, 7 to 7, 7 to 7, 7 to 7, 7 to 7, 7 to 7, 7 to 7, 7 to 7, 7 to 7, 7 to 7, 7 to 7, 7 to 7, 7 to 7, 7 to 7, 7 to 7, 7 to 7, 7 to 7, 7 to 7, 7 to 7, 7 to 7, 7 to 7, 7 to 7, 7 to 7, 7 to 7, 7 to We got 3,000, now 31. 3,000 down to 31, 1, 3 down to 31, 3 little bit to 31. 3,000 down to 31 to go, 3,000 to 1, 1, 3 little bit to 31, 31, 3,000 down to 31. Solo up top. Skyline Construction, give them a round of applause. I told you she's a winner. Right there.
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6: today. 6, 6, 7, 7, 7, 7, 7, 7, 7, 7, 7, 7, 7, 7, 7, 7, 7, 7, 7, 7, 7, 7, 7, 7, 7, 7, 7, 7, 7, 7, 7, 7, 7, 7, 7, 7, 7, 7, 7, 7, 7, 7, 7, 7, 7, 7, 7, 7, 7, 7, 7, 7, 7, 7, 7, 7, 7, 7, 7, 7, 7, 7, 7, 7, 7, 7, 7, 7, 7, 7, 7, 7, 7, 7, 7, 7, 7, 7, 7, 7, 7, 7, 7, 7, 7, 7, 7, 7, 7, 7, 7, 7, 7, 7, 7, 7, 7, 7, 7, 7, 7, 7, 7, 7, 7, 7, 7, 7, 7, 7, 7, 7, 7, 7, 7, 7, 7, 7, 7, 7, 7, 7, 7, 7, 7, 7, 7, 7,
5: $800. Seven half, no, 800, no, 8.5. 800, no, 8.5. 8.5 to 9, 9. Would you be 9, 900, 9.5? 9.5, 9.5, 9.5, 9.5, 9.5. Sold it your way at $900. Mark and Diane Schmidt. Mark and Diane Schmidt right there, southern part of the county. We appreciate always great supporters
3: great
5: of the auction.
3: Great sponsor here, yes. Too,
2: next
3: today.
2: Next is Isabella Schnitzler. Isabella's parents are Caleb and Paula Schnitzler. She's a member of the Hesper Helpers 4-H Club. And these chickens will be delivered to the buyer, processed and frozen.
1: Thanks also to Ryan's Repair and Winneshiek County Extension.
5: 300 and three and a half, 300 and three and a half, 300 and three and a half, 300 and three and a half, 300 and three and a half, 300 and three and a half, 300 and three and a half, 300 and three and a half, 300 and three and a half, 300 and three and a half, 300 and three and a half, 300 and three and a half, 300 and three and a half, 300 and three and a half, 300 and three and a half, 300 and three and a half, 300 and three and a half, 300 and three and a half, 300 and three and a half, 300 and three and a half, 300 and three and a half, 300 and three and a half, 300 and three and a half, 300 and three and a half, 300 and three and a half, 300 and three and a half, 300 and three and a half, 300 and three and a half, 300 and three and a half, 300 and three and a half, 300 and three and a half, 300 and three and a half, 300 and three and a half, 300 and three and a half, 300 and three and a half, 300 and three and a half, 300 and three and a half, 300 and three and a half, 300 and three and a half, 300 and three and a half, 300 and three and a half, 300 and three and a half, 300
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5: 600, 6.5. 600.5 Hoyer, 600.5 half. 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
2: Next to is Emmett Buddenberg with the Decor at Chiefs 4-H Club. Josh Buddenberg and Amy Buddenberg are his parents. These chickens will be processed and delivered by Levi Stutzman, and they can be smoked by Got Smoked Barbecue. And also a note, if you are a pig seller, you need to start getting your hogs to the scale.
5: Here we go. Who's going to meet? 1,000, where? 950, now 1,000, 950, now $1,000, $1,000. $1,000 now, 10.5. 10 to 10.5, 10 to 10.5, 10 to 10.5, 10 to 10.5, 1,000, 10.5, 10.5. Going once, going twice. Sold at $1,000. Is that Thornton Feed and Grain? Thornton Feed and Grain, thank you very much.
1: Another sponsor there.
2: Next up, it's her last year showing, is Kylie Eberling, her last year in the Decor FFA as well. Her parents are Kevin and Donna Eberling, and these birds will be processed by Cruzy Hatchery on the 30th, and she will deliver.
3: Yeah, Adam's got the wife here. Yeah, for Thornton Feed Grain. Buying, that's great. And sponsor here, too.
5: 5.5. Vitamin, 5.5, 6.5, 6.5, 6.5, 6.5, 6.5, 6.5, 6.5, 6.5, 6.5, 6.5, 6.5, 9.5, 9.5, 9.5, 9.5, 9.5, 9.5, 9.5, 9.5, 9.5, 9.5, 9.5, 9.5, 9.5, 9.5, 9.5, 9.5, 9.5, 9.5, 9.5, 9.5, 9.5, 9.5, 9.5, 9.5, 9.5, 9.5, 9.5, 9.5, 9.5, 9.5, 9.5, 9.5, 9.5, 9.5, 9.5, 9.5, 9.5, 9.5, 9.5, 9.5, 9.5, 9.5, 9.5, 9.5, 9.5, 9.5, 9.5, 9.5, 9.5, 9.5, 9.5, 9.5, 9.5, 9.5, 9.5, 9.5, 9.5, 9.5, 9.5, 9.5, 9.5, 9.5, 9.5, 9.5, 9.5,
6: Cock Prodigy, Johnny, is that right? Thank you very much.
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6: I got 10 and a half, $1,000. I got 10 and a half, now 1,100. Justin, you're right there in the second row. You bet 10.50, now 11 to go. 10.50, been 11 to go. 10.50, now 11, 11, 10, 10, 1,050, now 1,100. 1,100, 1,050, now 1,100. 1,100. 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Justin will get you the name.
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6: Sue Ellsburn, thank you very much. Sue Ellsburn is the buyer.
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2: Next thing, we've got Brett Buddenberg, a member of the Decorah Chiefs 4-H Club. Brett's parents are Josh Buddenberg and Amy Buddenberg. These chickens will be butchered and delivered to you, and you can have them smoked by Got Smoked Barbecue.
6: There you go, right now, great opportunity. Who's going to be 350 and a 4, 3 and a 5, 4 and a 4, 4 and a 4 and a half, 4 and a 5, 5, 5 and a 5 and a half, 5 and a 6, 600, 6 and a half, 6 and a half and a 7, 650 and a 7, 7, 650 and a 7 to go, 650 and a 7, 7 and a half, 7 and a half, no 8, 8, 8 and a half, no 9, 9 and a half, no 1,000, 950, now 1,000, 950, now 10, now 10 and a half, 10 and a 10 and a half, 1,000, 10, 10, now 10 and a half, 10, now 10 and a half, 10 and a 10 and a half, 10 and a 10 and a half, 10 and a half, 1,000, now 10 and a half, 10 and a half. So 10 and a half, now $1,100. 1,050, now 11 to go with them. 10, 50, now 11, 11, 1,050, now 11, 11, 11, 1,050, now 1,100, 1,100. Sold it your way, Justin, for $1,050 to Right there, Loyal Trucking, Lloyd Biergum. Awesome, great supporter of the fair. Lloyd Biergum, we appreciate it very much. He's here each and every year and helping us out.
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2: Next in is Sam Johnson with the Decorah Chiefs 4-H Club. Sam's parents are Beth and Justin, and these will be processed on August 3rd.
1: Farmers win co-op.
6: There you go. Who's going to make three and a half? Now four. $300. Did you get a Justin to four and a half? Now five, John. Five, now five and a half. Five and a half, now six. Six and a half, now seven. 650, now seven to go. 650, now seven, seven. I'm with you, Johnny, at 650, now seven. 650, now seven, seven. 650, now seven, seven. 47 to 650, now $700. $700. Over there at $650 to Christopher Construction. Ben and Sarah and the team at $650.
2: Next up is Henry Schmidt, a member of the South County Innovators. 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These will be processed by the Cruzy Hatchery and delivered next Tuesday or Wednesday.
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6: Right now, who's going to meet 300? Now 3.5, 3.5, 4.4, 3.4, 4.5, 4.5, 4.5, 4.5, 4.5, 5, 5, 5.5, 5.5, 600, 5, 8, 6, 6, 6, 6, 9, 7, 7, 7, 7.5, 7.5, 8, 8, 8.5, 8, 8.5, 8, 8.5, 8.5, 900. 9 and 9 and a half, 9 and 9 and a half, 9 and 9 and a half, 9 and 9 and a half, 9 and 9 and a half, 9 and 9 and a half, 9 and 9 and a half, 9 and 9 and a half, 9 and 9 and a half, 9 and 9 and a half, 9 and 9 and a half, 9 and 9 and a half, 9 and 9 and a half, 9 and 9 and a half, 9 and 9 and a half, 9 and 9 and a half, 9 and 9 and a half, 9 and 9 and a half, 9 and 9 and a half, 9 and 9 and a half, 9 and 9 and a half, 9 and 9 and a half, 9 and 9 and a half, 9 and 9 and a half, 9 and 9 and a half, 9 and 9 and a half, 9 and 9 and a half, 9 and 9 and a half, 9 and 9 and a half, 9 and 9 and a half, 9 and 9 and a half, 9 and 9 and a half, 9 and 9 and a half, 9 and 9 and a half, 9 and 9 and a half, Dan Schmidt, $1,000 in the front row. Thank you very much.
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2: Next in, we've got Hattie Sauer. 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Her parents are Breland and Brian Sauer. These will be processed by Cruzy Hatchery, and I think Les hasn't bought anything yet, but they're going to be delivered with a homemade pie.
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1: year
2: is Bentley
1: CPAs.
2: Smith with the Decor FFA. Bentley's parents are Sarah Snitzler and Chad Smith. These birds will be processed and delivered to the buyer.
3: Oh, if we have an apple pie coming.
6: Ooh. Here you go. Who's going to be 300? Now 3 and a half, 3 and a half to 4. 4 and a half, 4 and a half, 4 and a half, 5, 5, 4 and a half, 5 and a half, 5 and a half, 5 and a half to 6, 6 and a half to 7, 7 and 7 and a half, 7 and a half to 8, 8 and a half to 9, 8, 9, 9 and a half to 1,000, 9, 50, 10, 10 and a half, 10, 10 and a half, 1,000, 10 and a half, 10, 10. I got 10 and a half, now 11, 11, 11 and a half, 11, 11 and a half, 11, 11, 11 and a half, 11, 11. Right up there, $1,100, now 11 and a half, 11, 11 and a half, 11, 11, 11 and a half, 11, 11 and a half, 11. 11, 11 and a half, 11, 11 and a half, 11.
4: And Jack's brother, Isaac, is the one that's going through the ring, bringing his ribbon, because Jack and his teammates are representing Decorah High School at the state of Iowa at the International Envirothon in Starksville, Missouri.
6: Here we go. We got 3.5 to 4. 350 down on the 4, 4, 350 to 4 and a 4.5. 4.5 to 5. 450 down 5, 5, 5, 5 and a 5.5. 5.5 now 6. 550 bit to 6, 606 and a half, 60 bit to 6.5 to 7, 7, 6 little bit to 7 and 7.5. 70 bit to 7.5 to 8 to go. 750 down on the 8, 8, make it 8 and 750 now $800. 750 now 8 to go. 750 down on the 8, 8, 8, would you date at 750 now 800? Dave Holstead's in the lead at 750 now $800. 750 to bid to 800 to go. 800 now 8.5. 800 now 8.5. 8.5. 8.5. 8.5. 800 now 8.5. Sold it your way, John Anderson, for $800. $800. Joel and Kathy Ellsburn, thank you very much.
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4: Next is Gavin Gade from the co-champions. Parents are Kyle and Emily. They're going to be processed on the 22nd and will deliver to you.
6: Here we go. We got 300. Now 3 now, 3 now, 3 now, 4, 4, 300, now 4, 4, 4, 350, now 400. 350, now 4 to go. 350, now 4, 4, 4, 350, now 4, 4, 350, now 4. 350's all a bit to go. Now 4, 4, 350, now 4, 4, 350, now $400. I got 400, now 4 and a half. 4 to 4, now 5, 5, 5, now 5 and a half. 5 and a half, 5 and a half, 5 and a half, now 6, 6 and a half, 6 and a half, 6 and a half, 6 and a half, 6 and a half, 6 and a half, 6 and a half, 6 and a half, 7, 7, 7 and a half, 7 and 7 and a half, 7 and a half, 7 and a half, 7 and a half, 7 and a half, 7 and a half, 7 and a half, no 8, 8, 800, no 8 and a half, 8 and a half, 8 and a half, 8 and a half, 8 and a half, 8 and a half, 8 and a half, 8 and a half, 800, 8 and a half, 9, 8, 9, no 9 and a half, 9 and a half, 9 and a half, 9 and a half, 9 and a half, 9 and a $1,000, 9 and 9 and a half, 9 and a 9 and a half, 9 and a 9 and a half, 9 and a 9 and a half, 9 and a 9 and a half, sold it your way, Justin, for $900. Richard Eulenhock, thank you very much to Richard Eulenhock
1: for $900.
6: Thanks to Burning
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4: we
1: Humpton
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1: Oil.
4: We have one more set of broilers shown by Levi Feichert of the co-champions. Parents are Travis and Sarah Feichert. They will be processed on the 21st of this month.
6: All right, last set of chickens right here. Who's going to be 3.5 to 4? 3.5 to 4, 4, 4, 3, 5, 4, 4, 4, 3, 5, 4, 3, 5, 4, 3, 4, 3, 5, 4, 4, 4, 4, 350, now $400. 350, 4, 4, 3, 5, 4, 4, 4, 3, 400, 4 and a half. 4, 5, 4 and a half, 4, 5, 4 and a half, 4, 5, 4 and a half, 5, 5, 5, 5 and a half, 5 and a half, 6, 6, 5, 5, 6, 6 and a half, 6 and a half, 7, 7 and 7 and a half, 7 and 7 and a half, 7 and 7 and a half, 7 and 7 and a half, 7 and 7 and a half, 7 and 7 and a half, 7 and a half, $700, no, 7 and a half, 7 and 7 and a half, sold it your way, Justin, for $700 up top. Riley Construction, Justin and the team up top for $700. Ladies and gentlemen, that concludes the poultry part of your sale. Please give them all a round of applause. I'm going to turn it over to Dave Holstead, and we're going to change over to the pigs.
3: All right, swine coming up here next, Olaf, and we got a lot
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3: of
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4: we're
3: to give a shout out to.
4: We're starting with our pigs now, and the first exhibitor is Landon Hemseth. His parents are Brandy and Ron Hemseth. And his pigs weigh 260 pounds.
3: Make some nice pork chops here, Olaf.
1: Indeed. Yeah.
6: All righty. We're going to sell these pigs by the pound. By the pound, so you know. All right. Who give it all a bill? He bit it all a bit of one. He bit one. He bit it all a bit of one. He bit one. He bit it all a bit of one. He bit one. He bit it all a bit of one. He bit one. He bit it all a bit of one. He bit 75 then. It is 75. 75. No 80. He bit an 80. He bit a 75. No 80. He bit an 80. He bit a 75. No 80. He bit an 80. Here no 85. No 85. No 85. No 85. No 85. No 90. He bit a 90. Here no 95. Now dollar bill. Here dollar bill. Here now dollar five. He bit a dollar five. He bit a dollar five. He bit a dollar five. Here dollar final 10. He bit a 10. Here dollar 15. He bit a dollar 10. 15. John. Here a dollar 10. 15. Bit a 15. 15. Now 20. Here 25. A 25. A dollar 25. A dollar 25. A dollar 30. Now dollar. $35, $40, $1.40, here $1.45, now $1.50, now $1.55, $55, $55, $1.55, now $1.60, now $1.65, now $1.70, now $1.70, $5, $5, now $10, $5, $10, I got $5, $5, $10. He bid a 5, the bill 10, he bid a 5, 10, now 20, he bid a 20, now 30, bid a 30, bid a 5, 30, now 40, bid a 40, bid a 40, now 50, bid a 50, bid a 50, now 60, bid a 60, now 70, bid a 70, bid a 70, now 80, bid a 5, 90, 90, bid a 5, 90, bid a 5, 80, now 90, bid a 90, bid a 5, 80, now 90, bid a 90, bid a 90, bid a 5, 90, now $6, now 6, 10, bid a 6, that'll bid a 10, he bid a 10 again, 6 up there, gotta be 10 now, bid a 6, 10, now 20, now 30, bid a 6, 30, now 40, bid a 40, bid a 40, now 50, bid a 50, bid a 50, bid a 50, bid a 6, 40, now 50, bid a 50, bid a 50, now 60, bid a 60, now 70, bid a 70, now 80, bid an 80, bid an 80, now 90, $7, now 10, bid a 7, 10, now 20, bid a 7, 10, 20, now 30, bid a 30, bid a 30, bid a 30, bid a 7, 20, now 30, bid a 30.

0: 40, and at 840, 8:50, 8:50, 8:50, 8:50, 8:50, 8:50, 8:50, 8:50, 8:50, 8:50, 8:50, 8:50, 8:50, 8:50, 8:50, 8:50, 8:50, 8:50, 8:50, 8:50, 8:50, 8:50, 8:50, 8:50, 8:50, 8:50, 8:50, 8:50, 8:50, 8:50, 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8:50, 8:50, 8:50, 8:50, 8:50, 8:50, 8:50, 8:50, 8:50, 8:50, 8:50, 8:50, 8:50, 8:50, Wow. Incredible.
1: That filled the freezer, right?
0: Yeah.
1: You better.
0: Oh, yeah.
1: Good job. We have a lot of great supporters here at the Winnesee County Fair and supporting this auction.
0: Yeah, thanks to Olson Explosives and Trucking, Decorah Sales Commission, along with the Lanesboro Sales
2: this
0: Commission.
2: This next one belongs to Weston Young. He got Jam Grand Champion Derby. He's a member of the Hesper Helpers. Parents are Hannah and Jordan Young, and his pigs weigh in at this pig weighs in at 320 pounds.
3: All righty, we'll see how strong she holds. 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All right, thank you. Is that Joel up there? Yep. All right, can't see you, but thank you so much. 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Great supporter every year.
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2: Kendra Bushman is our next exhibitor. She had the Reserve Derby Pig, member of the Turkey Valley Clovers. 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
0: And the Norbert Carth showed up along with upright one, George Robert Schultz.
3: Hit another bit of fun. Well, I'm going to give you the weights. Weighs 320 pounds. $8 bill, $5. $8 bill, $5. Give it a $5. Give it a dollar, $5. Here it a $10. Give it a $10. Here it a $5. Give it a $5. Give it a $20. Here it a $20. Here it a $25. Or $30. Give it a $30. Here it a $35. Or $35. Now $35. Now $35. $40. Now $5. Here it a $45. Now $50. Here it a $50. Here it a $50. Here it a $50. Here it a $50. Here it a $50. Here it a $50. Here it a $50. Now $5. Here it a $50. Now $60. Here it a $60. Here it a $60. Here it a $60. Here it a $60. Here it a $60. Here it a $60. Now $5. Here it a $1.65. Now $70. Here it a $70. Here it a $70. Here it a $70. Here it a $70. Here it a $70. Here it a $75. $1.70. Here it a $1.70. Here it a $1. Did you get a $70 here? Now $75. $75. $1.80. Here it a $80. Here it a $85. $5 bill, now 10. A $5 bill, or 10, here it a 10, here it a 5. I got $5 now, 5, 10, big bounds. And a $5 bill, or 10, here it a 10, here it a $5 bill, or 10, now 20. And a 5, 20, 5, 30. And a 5, 20, now 30. Now 40, bid a 40, bid a 40, now 50, bid a 50, bid a 50, now 60, bid a 60, bid a 60, now 70, bid a 70, bid a 70, now 80, bid an 80, bid an 80, now 90. And a 5, 90, now $6 bill. And a $6 bill, now 10, 6, 10, now 20, now 30, now 40, now 50, now 60, now 60, 660. It was 650 now, 60 minutes, 60 minutes, 650 now, 60 minutes, 60 minutes, 650 now, 60 minutes, 60, now 70, 670, now 680, it was 60 now 90, it was 60 now 7, we did 7 here now 10, but a 710, but a 710, here to 10, now 20, and a 710, now 20, now 30, we did 30 minutes, 30, now 40 minutes, 40, we did 40 minutes, 40, now 50 minutes, 50, we did 50 now, 60 minutes, 60 minutes, 50 now, 60 now 70, we did 70 now 80, we did 80 minutes, 80, we did 70, 70 now 80, now 90 minutes, 90, we did 90 minutes, 90, we did 90 minutes, 70, 80, 90, now $8.
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1: Well, we got a few mic issues here. Thanks to DBK Trucking, father and son right here, bringing our broadcast of the auction. The silence is because their mics went out.
0: Blew a fuse or something.
1: Yeah, I'm guessing they did a trip. We need an electrician. Voltmer Electric, one of our sponsors here. They could call him, and we have a lot of electrical

0: people that are helping out here. I want to mention Mark Schmidt right here walking out. Mark and Diane Schmidt, Schmidt Farms Dairy, they're helping out, sponsor. Last minute, but he's always last minute, but he always comes through. But thanks to Mark and Diane here supporting the auction. Olaf, we got a bunch more here. We got time here to
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0: and McCormick Motors there in Waukau, the Farmers Bill and Protovin. Thanks to Woodridge Implements. Glad that Eric is feeling so much better after a little issue. Decorah Heating and Plumbing and Air Conditioning. Mike, of course, in the crowd doing some buying here with his grandkids. Decorah NFO Marketing. Gary and Rhonda Bakken, they're here, and Reese Samuelson. Steve Holthouse Position Planning over there in Aushin. Jets Meat and Cafe in Winnesley County Cattlemen. Arnie Kreener Farms, Farm Bureau Insurance, and in Winnesley County Extension. Want to mention, you know, a lot of these sponsors we're talking about also helping out. We're going to keep Olaf busy tomorrow at the El McKee County Fair.
1: Yeah, I'll be there. The auction starts at 5 o'clock. And again,
0: that will air again on 94.991. And we're also going to have a video there, too, of that auction.
1: Yes, and where they have the auction, I guess they've had it, at least since I've been covering it, really nice facility there. You know, I get to sit up kind of in the balcony, so I get a good view, and I can, you know, get a good perspective there.
0: Yep. 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Burnout Chevrolet.
1: Oh, yeah, there we go. Yep. Midwest Dakota. 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Lumber, and at Luena Savings Bank. And I don't want to forget this, I just got a message from our program director over there in Waukon we'll just say this, KDHK HD2 Decorah, got our legal ID covered there. So.
0: Yeah. Like I said, we have a little break here because they're having some audio issues with the PA system. Olaf, I can't believe they haven't called you up to go over there and take a look at that.
1: I know.
0: But, they are working on that, getting, I think, a new box. Now, we'll be tied into that box. We'll be all right?
1: Hopefully there. Hopefully we can get something.
0: If not, I'm going to have to send you down there to make sure that we are hooked up to the other box that they have now, of course, put onto the table. And we'll make sure, Olaf, that is all hooked up. And
1: yeah, I'll go check in.
0: Well,
1: with
0: no, them. But just wait. They don't even have audio on that one yet either. So I'm guessing it must be a fuse or something
1: that has, of course, blown,
0: and they're working on it. Hey, got a lot of great sponsors. We want to give these a shout because I'll tell you what, sometimes it's hard to fit them all in with the auction. It goes pretty quick, but McCormick Motors over there in Waukon, they are supporting both the fairs here in the auction. The boys over there at Farmers Bill and Protovin, I know they're listening in, and also Woodridge.

0: And also, of course, get the ribeyes and the burgers that you can enjoy. Arnie Kreener from Farm Bureau Insurance, along with the Ryan's Repair, the Ikes, Winnesee County Extension, Citizen Savings Banks for Canton and Fort Atkinson and Spillville, along with the Becker Hardware in Oshin, Kern Brothers Savings Banks, along with the Pulseville Livestock Commission, Olsgaard Auto Sales, Northeast Security Bank, and looks like they got something temporarily hooked up. And what they've got hooked up is not very audible, and we can't hear it either, can we, Olaf?
1: Not very well, though. Even with my good ears, you know, it's still.
0: All right. Hopefully they can get this figured out. Olaf, will you be able to go over there and hook up our audio into that?
1: Yeah, I can go and give a check and see what they got.
0: I'll cover it here if you want to. I don't know if you want to mosey on over there or not, and I'll keep things rolling here while they continue to work on the microphone system. But all of a sudden, it just blew. Want to say thanks to the Postal Livestock Commission, Olsgaard Autos, making our broadcast, Northeast Security Bank. I'll keep it covered here, Olaf. Also, thanks to Freeston Associate Realtors. I should give Steve Downing a microphone. He could help me out here. But Brits of Sales and Service. Also, Birdnow Chevrolet in Monona, Midwest Elkota, Stanley Engineered Fastening, and the Farmers Union Co-op. Hey, a lot of great fair sponsors, everybody. Don't forget tonight, final night of entertainment in front of the grandstand on stage, Confederate Railroad. Everything will start at 6 there o'clock with a little, of course, warm-up here by a couple of great artists. Now, I want to mention, if you want to go to the KNEI, and LA Communications pre-party. That will be, of course, in the beer garden starting around 5 o'clock. And Kathy's going to be there. She's got some things you can have a chance to win. So check that out. And that wraps things up. And by the way, the Evans United Midways, they've got their, of course, rides. Some of the best folks and the safest rides of any midway. They are here year after year. And I want to mention that they've got wristband days from now until 1 until 5, I should say. 1 until 5 this afternoon. 1 until 5. All right, a few more of the great sponsors here. Farley Construction, Scooter's Coffee, Ace Hardware, Ace Kitchen Place, along with the Don Jose's Mexican Restaurant, Hy-Vee. Also, I see they have a representative here buying. Farm Bureau, of course, of West Union, Nancy Franzen. Iowa Diecast, Toys of Claremont. 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We've got Kelly Realty, Hupka Construction, and Craig's Auto Repair and Mabel Ridgeway Lumber. Hi to the girls and the guys over there working here this morning. Thanks for sponsoring the auction, and Luena Savings Bank. Well, we sent our tech, Olaf. He's not part of the tech crew at the fair, but he's over there, and they are trying to work on whatever took place here with the PA system that went out. And I'm going to tell you, it's a little tough to have an auction without a microphone and no audio. And that is why we have a pause in the auction here at this time until they get an amplifier. I'm guessing with the temperatures that we've had this week, let me tell you, it's really hard on equipment. The equipment that you use to, of course, broadcast, it doesn't like heat. As a matter of fact, at our transmitter site, we have three air conditioners here now running just to keep everything cool so that it can operate properly. So I'm guessing that's what the issue is until they get a new, looks like they might have something here. Let me see. Something all of a sudden on the audio, heard something quick. In the meantime, I can run down some more of these great sponsors bringing you this auction. Don Anderson Insurance. Bob's Electric there in Cresco, Bruning Rock Products, New Track Community Credit Union. As I mentioned, they're going to be our Flashback Friday coming up this next coming week. 80 years. They've been in Decorah, the latest and one of their newest locations here in our backyard. But we will have representatives there. History of U-Track Community Credit Union. Flashback Friday. Speaking of that, yesterday's and today's collections, the hunts, the fun. Thanks to Jim Juve and Barb Juve for helping sponsor this event. Thanks to Walk-On Feed Ranch. Great people, folks. All of your ag services. And they're going to have a little outdoor fun with family fun coming up here in a couple of weeks. You'll be hearing more about that coming up on the radio. Ramstad Construction. I saw Bear here earlier. He's not an auctioneer and he's not a technician, but I tell you what, he knows how to move dirt. So if you got a project, get a hold of him. Hovden Oil, Olson Explosives, along with the Decorah Sales Commission and Lanesboro Sales Commission, Jesse Mossman and Joe Nelson, thank you so much. 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The Wise Guy, yeah, Jerry Wise at Wise GMC. Thanks to his sponsorship, Oskelson Excavating. Ryan, of course, new business guy here.
2: Is this working
0: better?
2: Oh,
0: there we go. We got audio back. We got audio
3: Sounds
0: back.
3: Sounds better.
0: All right.
3: You guys want it turned down a little bit?
0: Audio
3: no?
0: is back.
2: David, you want this mic. You were using that one. Let's use the right mic. That's
0: there we go. Now we get the
2: one.
0: Right mic in hand.
2: Follow instructions. For heaven's sakes, are we still
0: All right, we got it rolling,
2: space?
0: Everybody.
3: So we're going to leave it in here, yes. And I'm going to, before, because when the mic quit, I kept selling, but everybody couldn't hear, so they couldn't tell that if it was sold or not. So I'm going to start it for where I left off. If anybody wants to raise them from there, otherwise I'll sell it. So I got 810 up top. 820, Justin. 8, 20, Justin. $8.20, Justin. $8.20, Justin. $8.20, Justin. $8.20, Justin. $8.20, Justin. $8.20, Justin. $8.20, Justin. $8.20, Justin. $8.20, Justin. $8.20, Justin. $8.20, Justin. $8.20, Justin. $8.20, Justin. $8.20, Justin. $8.20, Justin. $8.20, Justin. $8.20, Justin. $8.20, Justin. $8.20, Justin. $8.20, Justin. $8.20, Justin. $8.20, Justin. $8.20, Justin. $8.20, Justin. $8.20, Justin. $8.20, Justin. $8.20, Justin. $8.20, Justin. $8.20, Justin. $8.20, Justin. $8.20, Justin. $8.20, Justin. $8.20, Justin. $8.20, Justin. $8.20, Justin. $8.20, Justin. $8.20, Justin. $8.20, Justin. $8.20, Justin. $8.20, Justin. $8.20, Justin. $8.20,
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0: Kendra Pushman is the hog that is being auctioned off here.
4: 11.
0: Daughter of Stacy and...
4: Sold at 10-75. Shirley Bushman. Sorry about that, you guys. It just when I quit, nobody could understand what I was saying. I tried to finish it. I guess I should have stopped. Sorry for the discrepancy. A little more money. Thank you all. Thank you both.
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5: Our next exhibitor is Colton Young of the Hesper Helpers. Parents are Jordan and Hannah Young. Grand champion, pen of three. They weigh 620 pounds.
4: All righty, 620-pound pegs here. He begin a dollar bill. Hit a dollar bill, dollar bill. You get a one, you get a one, you get a dollar bill, one, you get a one, you get a dollar bill, one, you get a one, you get a dollar bill, one, you get a one, you get a dollar bill, one. Did you get it? Dollar bill. Now five. Hit a dollar bill, five. You get a five. You get a dollar bill, five. You get a five. You get a dollar bill, five. You get a five. You get a dollar bill, five. You get a five. You get a dollar bill, dollar five. Hit a dollar bill, now five. You get a five. You get a dollar bill, five. You get a five. You get a dollar five. You get a ten. You get a ten. You get a dollar five. Dollar ten. Dollar 15. Johnny. Hit a dollar 15. Hit a 15. Now 20. Hit a 20. Hit a dollar 25. Hit a dollar 25. Hit a dollar 25. Hit a dollar 25. Hit a 30. Hit a 30, hit a 35, hit a 35, 35, and a 40, hit a 40, hit a 40, hit a 45, and a 40, hit a 45, and a 50, hit a 50, hit a 50, now 5, hit a 50, and a 60, hit a 60, hit a 60, hit a 60, hit a 60, now 5, hit a dollar 65, hit a dollar 65, hit a dollar 60, hit a dollar 65, hit a dollar 65, hit a dollar 65, hit a dollar 60, dollar 65, hit a dollar 60, hit a dollar 65, hit a dollar 60, hit a dollar 65, hit a dollar 60, hit a dollar 65, hit a dollar 60, hit a dollar 65. $1.60 up top. Riley Construction, that right? Riley Construction.
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5: is Eloise Lechtenberg of the Prairie Shooting Stars. Parents are Justin and Carla Lechtenberg. She was Reserve Grand Champion, Pen of Three. blackjack and euchre.
4: 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$10, $10, $10, $10, $10, $10, $10, $10, $10, now half. In a four and a quarter, 45, 45, in a four and a quarter, 45, 45, in a four and a quarter, 4.5. In a four and a half, 75, 75, in a four and a half, 75, 75, 75, 5, 75, 75, 75, 5, 75, 75, 5, 75, 75, 75, 5, dollar bill, 5 and a quarter, now 5 and a half, now 75, in a $6 bill, now quarter, now half, 6 and a half, 6, 75, now $7 bill, 7 and a quarter, 7 and a half, in a 7, 75, no $8 bill, 8 and a quarter, 8 and a quarter, 8 and a half, 8, 75, and 8, 75, and 8, 75, now 9, in a $9 bill, 9, even at 8, 75, 9, even at 9, even at 8, 75, 9, even at 9, even at 8, 75, now 9, even at 8, 75, 9, even at 9, even at 8, 75, 9, even at 9, even at 8, 75, 9, even at 9, even at 8, 75, 9, even at 9, even at 9, even at 8, 75, 9, even at 9, even at 8, 75, now $9. Sold at 875. Is it up top? 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
5: This is Tristan Hunter of the Madison 4-H Club. Parents are Paul and Janet Hunter. He got first place rate again with the pig, which weighs 400 pounds.
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4: All right, who wants to give the story on this again? Bob, do you want to, or how do you want to do that?
1: All of our sponsors.
4: You got to do it?
1: All right.
0: All right, we got a story coming up here. All right, hang on, folks.
6: We have some nostalgia for you from the old swine barn. This is a gate. Leroy, Grandpa Leroy, Lewis's grandpa, rescued some gates, and we painted it with be brave, be strong, be happy.
0: All right, what they got is a door from the old swine building. They got a brand new one here that has been constructed for the 2026 year, and it's an awesome building. But one of the old gates, and it reads on the sign, be brave, be strong, be happy. And, of course, Justin Lewis.
4: Thank you. All right, there's a story.
0: Man that we lost here.
4: We'll give $1,000 bill.
0: Just less than a couple of years. Get
4: 500.
0: The building is named after him.
4: Did you get it? 10 to 50. Now 11. Now half. 11 and a half. Now 12 and a half. 12 and a half. 12 and a half. 12 and a half. 12 and a half. 12 and a half. 12 and a half. 12 and a half. 12 and a half. 12 and a half. 12 and a half. 12 and a half. 12 and a half. 12 and a half. 12 and a half. 12 and a half. 12 and a half. 12 and a half. 12 and a half. 12 and a half. 12 and a half. 12 and a half. 12 and a half. 12 and a half. 12 and a half. 12 and a half. 12 and a half. 12 and a half. 12 and a half. 12 and a half. 12 and a half. 12 and a half. 12 and a half. 12 and a half. 12 and a half. 12 and a half. 12 and a half. 12 and a half. 12 and a half. 12 and a half. 12 and a half. 12 and a half. 12 and a half. 12 and a half. 12 and a half. 12 and a half. 12 and a half. 12 and a half. 12 and a half. 12 and a half. 12 and a half. 12 and a half. 12 and a half. 12 and a half. 12 and a half. 12 and a half. 12 and a half. 12 and a half. 12 and a half. 12 and a half. 12 and a half. 12 and a half. 12 and a half. 12 and a half. 12 and a half. 12 and a half. 12 and a half. 12 and a half. 12 and a half. 12 and a half. 12 and a half. 12 and a half. 12 and a half. 12 and a half. 12 and a half. 12 and a half. 12 and a half. 12 and a half. 12 and a half. 12 and a half. 12 and a half. 12 and a half. 12 and a half. 12 and a half. 12 and a half. 12 and a half. 12 and a half. 12 and a half. 12 and a half. 12 and a half. 12 and a half. 12 and a half. 12 and a half. 12 and a half. 12 and a half. 12 and a half. 12 and a half. 12 and a half. 12 and a half. 12 and a half. 12 and a half. 12 and a half. 12 and a half. 12 and a half. 12 and a half. 12 and a half. 12 and a half. 12 and a half. 12 and a half. 12 and a half. 12 and a half. 12 and a half. 12 and a half. 12
1: and a half. 12 and a half. 12 and a half. 12 and a
4: half. 12 and a half. 12 and a half. 12 and a half. 12 and a half. 12 and a half. 12 and a half. 12 and a half. 12 and a half. 12 and a half. 12 and a half. 12 and a half. 12 and a half. 12 and a half.
1: 12 and a half. 12 and a half. 12 and a half. 12 and a half. 12 and a half. 12 and a half. 12 and a half. 12 and a half. 12 and a half. 12 and a half. 12 and a half. 12 and a half.
5: 12 and a half. 12 and a half. 12 and a half. 12 and a half. 12 and a half. 12 and a half. 12 and a half. 12 and a half. 12 and a half. 12 and a half. 12 and a half. 12 and a half. 12 and a half. 12 and a half. 12 and a half. 12 and a half. 12 and a half. 12 and a half. 12 and a half. 12 and a half.
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4: record
1: Livestock. 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
4: for rate of gain and check-in weight. 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How many pounds did it gain? 3.04 pounds. Wow, that is a hell of a rate of gain there. Congratulations. All right, so the one to you there. And a single pig here. We'll give a $2 bill here. In a $2 bill, two, he better two, he better two, he better two, he better two, he better two, he better two, he better two, he better two, he better dollar bill then. Now quarter. In a $1.25, $1.50, in a $1.50, $1.50, now 75, but a $1.35, but a $2 bill, two and a quarter. In a two and a quarter, 20, 20, 2, 3, now 4. In a 3, 4, now 5. In a 4 and a 5, but a 5, you better 4 and a 5, 4 and a half, now 4 and a 4. Half, a four and a quarter, 40, 50, 40, 50, 40, 40, 40, and we're just now. Four and a quarter, four and a half, and a four and a quarter, 40, 50, 40, 50, 40, 40, 40, 50, 40, 50, 40, 40, 40, 50, 40, 50, 40, 40, 40, 50, 40, 40, 50, now 75, now 75, now $5, and a $5 bill, and a fine quarter, he'd have been a fine quarter here to find a fee, to find a fee, to find a quarter, five and a half, to find a quarter, find a fee, to find a fee, to find a quarter, find a fee, to find a fee, to find a quarter, find a fee, to find a fee, to find a quarter, find a fee, to find a fee, to find a quarter, 550. Sold it your way. 5 and a quarter, Justin. Perry, Novak Electric. Thank you, Russell. Thank you.
5: Our next exhibitor is Nathan Ford. He's from the Decor FFA. Parents are Dave and Elijah Ford. His pig weighs in at 615 pounds.
4: All righty, and a pair here. Where do we start here? Dollar bill, dollar and a quarter. In a dollar bill, a dollar 25, but a 125, but a dollar bill, a 25, but a 125, but a dollar bill, a 25, but a 125, but a dollar 25, 50. If it's 125, if you need 50, but a 125, if you need 125, if you need 50, but a dollar 25, if you need 50, but a 125, if you need 50, but a 125, 135. In a 125, 35, but a 135, but a 125, 35, but a 135, but a 135, but a 135, 45. In a 135, 45, but a 145, 55, but a 55, 55, but a 145, 55, but a 55, a dollar 45, 55, but a 155. In a dollar 45, a 55, a 55, a dollar 45, a 55, a 55, a dollar 45, a 55, a 55, a dollar 45, a 55, a 55, a dollar 45, a dollar 55. Sold it over here, Justin, dollar 45. Viking State Bank. All right, right here in Decor. Who's, oh, got Blake and, is that Isaac over there too? Couldn't tell from the glare. Should have wore a hat today.
5: Our next exhibitor is Blake Mattel of the Decor FFA. Parents are Matt and Julie Mattel. His pigs weigh in at 555 pounds.
4: All righty, another pair here. He bid $1.25, $1.35. He bid $1.25, $1.35, $1.35, $1.35, $45, $45, $1.35, $45, $45, $1.35, $45, $45, $55, $55, $55, $55, $55, $75, and $1.75, $1.75, $1.75, $1.75, now $1.85, now $1.95, and $1.95, $1.95, $1.95, $2.05, he bid $2.05, $2.05, $2.15, sir. And $2.15, he bid $2.05, $50, bid $50, $2.05, $50, bid $50, $2.05, $50, bid $50, $15.25, and $2.15, now 25 out of 25 out of 215, now 25 out of 35 out of 35 out of 2, 25 out of 35 out of 35 out of 245, 235 out of 45 out of 45 out of 235 out of 45 out of 55 out of 55 out of 45 out of 55 out of 55 out of 55 out of 55, 65, and better 255 out of 65 out of 65 out of 255 out of 65 out of 265, you better 265, you better 265, 75, and a 265 out of 75 out of 75 out of 265 out of 75 out of 75 out of 75 out of 265, 75, and a 265 out of 75 out of 75 out of 265 out of 75 out of 75 out of 265 out of 75 out of 75 out of 265, 75. Sold at 265 over here. Is that Corey?
0: Well, thanks to Conaway Plumbing and Heating, Lynch Livestock at Koshatka Farm Equipment.
4: Sim Snow Removal. Thank you. Too bad we didn't have a little bit of that today.
5: Our next is Madeline Dahl. She's a member of the Decor FFA. Parents are Mike and Carrie Dahl. And her pig weighs in at 260 pounds.
4: All righty, and a second pig here. Who give a $2 bill? $2 bill, $2 bill, $2 bill, $2 bill, $2 bill, $2 bill, $2 bill, $2 bill, $2 bill, $2 bill, $2 bill, $2 bill, $2 bill, $2 bill, $2 bill, $2 bill, $2 bill, $2 bill, $2 bill, $2 bill, $2 bill, $2 bill, $2 bill, $2 bill, $2 bill, $2 bill, $2 bill, $2 bill, $2 bill, $2 bill, $2 bill, $2 bill, $2 bill, $2 bill, $2 bill, $2 bill, $2 bill, $2 bill, $2 bill, $2 bill, $2 bill, $2 bill, $2 bill, $2 bill, $2 bill, $2 bill, $2 bill, $2 bill, $2 bill, $2 bill, $2 bill, $2 bill, $2 bill, $2 bill, $2 bill, $2 bill, $2 bill, $2 bill, $2 bill, $2 bill, $2 bill, $2 bill, $2 bill, $2 bill, $2 bill, and a four dollar bill. Give it a 375 and four. Give it a four. Give it a 375 and four. Give it a four. Give it a 375 and four. Give it a 375 and four. Give it a four. Give it a 375 and four. Give it a four. Little bit of four to quarter. Give it a four. Little bit of four to quarter. Give it a four. Little bit of four to quarter. Now half and a four to quarter. Four to give it a four. Give it a four to quarter. Four and a 75 and a four. 75 and a four and a 75 and a 75 and a four and a half. 475 and a four and a 75 and a 75 and a four and a 75 and a 75 and a four and a 75 and a 75 and a four and a 75 and a 475. Now five. Now five, 475, $5 bill, and a 475 and five, give it a five, give it a 475 and five, give it a five, give it a 475 and five, give it a five, give it a 475 and five. Sold it, 475, Cresco Union Savings Bank. Thank you.
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2: 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Jordan's parents are Corey and Beth Sims. His pig's pig weighs at 545.
4: All right, in a pair here. Ooh, give it to another bill. Hit her to the middle, two, hit her to the middle, two, hit her to the middle, two, hit her to the middle, two, two, hit her to the corner, hit her to the middle, two in the corner, hit her to the corner, hit her to the corner, hit her to the corner, hit her to the corner, hit her to the corner, hit her to the corner, hit her to the corner, hit her to the corner, hit her to the corner, hit her to the corner, hit her to the corner, hit her to the corner, hit her to the corner, hit her to the corner, hit her to the corner, hit her to the corner, hit her to the corner, hit her to the corner, hit her to the corner, hit her to the corner, hit her to the corner, hit her to the corner, hit her to the corner, hit her to the corner, hit her to the corner, hit her to the corner, hit her to the corner, hit her to the corner, hit her to the corner, hit her to the corner, and a 475, the $5 bill, and a 475 and a 5, give it a 5, give it a 475 and a 5, give it a 5, give it a 475 and a 5, give it a 475 and a 5, and a 475 and a 5, give it a 5, give it a $5 bill, did you get it? $5 bill, did you get it? 475 and a 5, did you get 5, down quarter, and a 5 bill, a 5 quarter, give it a 5 bill, a 5 quarter, give it a 5 bill, a 5 quarter, give it a 5 bill, a 5 quarter, and a $5 bill, a 5 quarter, give it a 5 bill, a 5 quarter, give it a 5 bill, a 5 quarter, give it a 5 bill, a 5 quarter, give it a 5 bill, a 5 quarter, 5 bill, a 5 quarter, sold it, $5. Justin? Riley Construction, is that right? Yep. Thank you, Justin.
2: Next in is Colton Ellsburn with the Decora FFA. His parents are Joe and Kathy Ellsburn. He has locker slots at Protovin on the 26th, Hill Hall, and wants it noted there is no paline used on these pigs. They weigh 620 pounds.
4: One a pair here. All right. Give it $2 bill here. $2 bill. Now quarter. Now half. Two and a quarter. Two and a half. Give it a two and a 75. 75. 75. Three. Give it a three. Give it a three. The middle. Three. The quarter. Give it a three. The middle. Three. The quarter. Three and a half. Give it a three. Now a 75. 75. A three. Then a 75. A 75. A 75. A four. Give it a four. Give it a four. The middle. Four and a quarter. Four and a half. And a four. Then a 75. A four. 75. A five. Give it a five. Give it a five. Dollar bill. Five and a quarter. Give it a five. Five and a quarter. Five and a half. Give it a five and a quarter. Five and a half. Five and a half. 75. A 75. A five and a half. 75. A 75. A five and a half. 75. Now six. And a six. The middle. Six. Dollar bill. Six. The quarter. Give it a six. The middle. The quarter. Give it a quarter. The quarter and a half. And a six. The quarter. Half. Now 75. A six. 75. A six. Then a 75. A seven. $7 bill. And a $7 bill. Here it is. Seven a quarter. Here it is. $7 bill. Seven a quarter. Here it is. $7 bill. Seven a quarter. And a $7 bill. Seven a quarter. Here it is. $7 bill. Seven a quarter. Here it is. $7 bill. Seven a quarter. Here it is. Seven and a quarter. And a $7 bill. Seven a quarter. Here it is. $7 bill. Seven a quarter. Here it is. Seven a quarter. Here it is. $7 bill. Now seven and a quarter. Sold it. $7. Bruning Rock Products. Thank you, Keith. Appreciate it. Thank you,
1: chiropractic Dr. David.
2: Next
1: Galen,
2: in, you've got Natalie Holthouse with her pig. His name is Outlaw. She's a member of the Decora Chiefs 4-H Club. Her parents are Travis and Tanya Holthouse. And if the buyer chooses, they do have an appointment at the Edgewood Locker. These pigs weigh two, or this pig weighs 225 pounds.
1: Thanks to McCormick Motors
4: and there. All righty, give it $2 bill. Here to little bit of two, here to two, here to little bit of two, here to two, little bit of two and a quarter, half and a 75 and a 75 and a three, here to three, little bit of three, hold it, little bit of three and a quarter, here to three and a quarter, three and a quarter, here to three and a quarter, not three and a quarter, three and a quarter, three and a 75 and a 75 and a four, here to four, here to four, here to four and a quarter, here to four and a quarter, here to four and a half, 75 and a five, and a final bit of five and a quarter, and a final bit of five and a five, and a 75 and a 75 and a $6 bill, and a six and a bill, six and a quarter, here to six and a bill, six and a quarter, here to six and a bill, quarter, here to six and a dollar bill, six and a quarter, and a six and a bill, six and a quarter, here to $6 bill, six and a quarter, six and a half, and a six and a quarter, six and a fifth, and a six and a fifth, six and a half, now 75, 75, 75. Now $7 and a 6, 75. Seven, even $7 bill. Seven a quarter, even $7, seven a quarter, seven a half. And a seven a quarter, seven a half, and a seven a half, 7.75. Even a seven and a 7.75. Now $8 and an $8 bill. 7.75. Away, and an $8 bill. Away in a quarter. And an $8 bill. Away in a quarter. Here, an $8 bill. Away in a quarter. Even an $8 bill. Away in a quarter. Even an $8 bill. Away in a quarter. Even an $8 bill. Away in a quarter. Even an $8 bill. Away in a quarter. Sold it. $8.
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2: Next in, you've got Lauren Holthouse with her terrific pig named Pilber Wilbur. 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He weighs 225 pounds.
4: All right, in the pick there, $2 bill, 82 to Bendel, 2 1/4, 82 to quarter, he made a 2 1/4, 20 meter, 10 meter, 2 1/2, 75 to 75 to 3, he made 3, he made 3, dollar bill, 3 quarter, he made 3 to 3 1/4, 3 1/2, and now 75 to 75 to 4, he made 4, he made 4 to quarter, he made 4 to 5, 4 to 5, 4 to 75 to 5, and 4 to 75 to 5, here to 5 to quarter, he made 5 to 5 to quarter, 5 to quarter, 5 and a half, now 75, and 5, 75, 6, he made 6, he made 6, dollar bill, 6 to quarter, he made 6, he made 6, 75, and 6, 75, 7 bill, he made 7, here to 7 to quarter, and 7 to quarter, 75, 7, if you have 7, 75, 8, dollar bill, bill, bill, bill, bill, quarter, bill, bill, bill, bill, bill, bill, bill, bill, bill, bill, bill, bill, bill, bill, bill, bill, bill, bill, bill, bill, bill, bill, bill, bill, bill, bill, bill, bill, bill, bill, bill, bill, bill, bill, bill, bill, bill, bill, bill, bill, bill, bill, bill, bill, bill, bill, bill, bill, bill, bill, bill, bill, bill, bill, bill, bill, bill, bill, bill, bill, bill, bill, bill, bill, bill, bill, bill, bill, bill, bill, bill, bill, bill, bill, bill, bill, bill, bill, bill, bill, bill, bill, bill, bill, bill, bill, bill, bill, bill, bill, bill, bill, bill, bill, bill, bill, bill, bill, bill, bill, bill, bill, 10, now quarter, and a 10 to bend on 10 to quarter, and a 10 to bend on 10 to quarter, heater, 10 to bend on 10 to quarter, heater, 10 to bend on 10 to quarter, heater, $10 bend on 10 and a quarter. Sold it, $10. Bruni Rock Products.
0: Well, if you know, it's Bruni really Rock Products. Thank nice you. When the livestock sold, the 4-H kid has a thank you and goes to the buyer.
2: Here at the Winnesee County Fair. She brought the quarter and the pig and bunnies to the Winnesee County Fair as well. She's a member of the Decora Chiefs 4-H Club. Her parents are Austin and Marcy Dodd, and her pig weighs 270 pounds.
4: All right, so the one there, already here, or two and a half, hit a 2 2.5, and now 3, now 3.5, 3.5, and now 4, now 4.5, and now 5, now 5.5, hit a 5.5, and now 6 here, 6 and a 6.5, and now 7, now 7, 6 and a 7, now 7, up here, and 7, and how to bend, 7 ahead, now 8, now 8, if you minute 8, now 8.5, and now 9, 8.5, now 9, now 9.5, you minute 9, now 9, if you minute 9.5, and now $10 bill, hit a $10 bill, 10 if you minute 10 if you minute 10 bill, 10 if you minute 10 if you minute 10 bill, 10.5, now $11 bill, hit a 10, 15, 11, 11, he 10, 15, 11, he 11, he 10, 15, 11, he 10, 15, now $11 bill, and a 10, 15, 11, he 11, here 11, if he 11 and a half, 12, he 12, he 11 and a half, 12, and a $12 bill, and 20, 12, and a 13, 13, 12, and a 13, 13, 13, 13, 13, 13, 13, 15, 13, 13, 13, 13, 13, 13, 13, 13, 13, 13, 13, 13, 13, 13, 13, 13, 13, 15, sold it, $13. Skyline Construction, $13.
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1: Gary
2: is
1: Ronda
2: Brecklin
1: Bockett.
2: Dodd. Brecklin's a member of the Decora Chiefs 4-H Club.
1: Reece
2: His
1: Samuelson.
2: Parents are Austin and Marcy Dodd, and this pig weighs 255 pounds.
1: Also, Steve Holthouse, like Precision Planting. Jets Music
4: All right,
1: Cafe.
4: Another one here. Three and a half. Three and a half. Sold it $14. Manawa Construction, Keith Bruning, Manawa, thank you.
1: Thanks to the Winnesee County Cattlemen. Arnie
2: Next
1: Trino,
2: up is
1: Farm
2: Brooks Dodd, a member of the Decora Chiefs 4-H Club. Brooks' parents are Austin and Marcy Dodd. His pig weighs 230 pounds.
4: All righty, 230-pound here. Give it a 3, 3.5. Go to 3.5, now 4, now 4.5, and now 5, now 5, 5, 5.5, 5.5, 5.5, now 6, and 6.5, and a 6, now 7, here, 7, here, 7, here, 7, here, 7, here, 7, 7, 7, 7, 7, 7, 7, 7, 7, 7, 7, 7, 7, 7, 7, 7, 7, 7, 7, 7, 7, 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7, 7, 7, 7, 7, 7, 7, 7, 7, 7, 7, 7, 7, 7, 7, 7, 7, 7, 7, 7, 7, 7, 7, 7, 7, 7, 7, 7, 7, 7, 7, 7, 7, 7, 7, 7, 7, 7, 7, 7, 7, 7, 7, 7, 7, 7, 7, 7, 7, 7, 7, 7, 7, 7, 7, 7, 7, 7, 7, 7, 7, 7, 7, 7, 7, 7, 7, 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12 and a 12 and a 13 and a 14 Hold it, 13:50. Benoit Construction.
1: Thanks to Ryan Benoit. Repair,
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1: you. The extension.
2: The pair of pigs coming in next is exhibited by Aiden Hemseth. Aiden's a member of the Decorah Chiefs 4-H Club. His parents are Mitch Hemseth and Brianne Hemseth. The pigs weigh 575 pounds.
1: And thanks to Citizens Savings Banks of Fort Atkinson, Spillville, and Protovin, Becker Hardware in Osha.
4: Oh, and a pair here. All righty. We'll give him the fight on the bill. Even to five, five and a half, and now six, now half, six and a half, six and a half. It is six and a bit, a second view, a second view, a second view, a second view, a second view, a second view, a second view, a second view, a second view, a second view, a second view, a second view, a second view, a second view, a second view, a second view, a second view, a second view, a second view, a second view, a second view, a second view, a second view, a second view, a second view, a second view, a second view, a second view, a second view, a second view, a second view, a second view, a second view, a second view, a second view, a 7 1/4, 7 1/4, 7 1/2, and a 7.75. Give it a 7 handle, 7.75, and a 7.75, and a 7 handle, 7.75, and a 7.75, and a 7 handle, 7.75. Give it a 7.75, and away it ain't. Give it a 7.75, and away, but 8 1/4. Give it a bit away in a quarter. Give it a bit away in a quarter. Give it a bit away in a quarter. Give it a bit away in a quarter. Give it a bit away in a quarter. Give it a bit away in a quarter. Give it a bit away in a quarter. Give it a bit away in a quarter. Give it a bit away in a quarter. Give it a bit away in a quarter. Give it a bit away in a quarter. Give it a bit away in a quarter. Give it a bit away in a quarter. Sold them $8. 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Thank you, Josh.
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2: Next set of pigs coming in are exhibited by Audrey Hemseth. Audrey is a member of the Decorah Chiefs 4-H Club. Her parents are Mitch Hemseth and Brianne Hemseth. The pigs weigh 575 pounds.
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4: All righty here. Who'll give a $5 bill here? Eight of $5. Five. Give four. Four to the bill. Four. Now half. Four to bend, four and a half, five, five, five, five, five, five, five, five, five, five, five, five, five, five, five, five, six, seven, six, seven, six, seven, six, seven, six, seven, seven, seven, seven, seven, seven, seven, seven, seven, seven, seven, seven, seven, seven, seven, seven, seven, seven, seven, seven, seven, seven, seven, seven, seven, seven, seven, seven, seven, seven, seven, seven, seven, seven, seven, seven, seven, seven, seven, seven, seven, seven, seven, seven, seven, seven, seven, seven, seven, seven, seven, seven, seven, seven, seven, seven, seven, seven, seven, seven, seven, seven, seven, seven, seven, seven, seven, seven, seven, seven, seven, seven, seven, seven, seven, seven, seven, seven, seven, seven, seven, seven, seven, seven, seven, seven, seven, seven, seven, seven, seven, seven, seven, seven, seven, seven, seven, seven, seven, seven, seven, seven, seven, seven, seven, seven, seven, seven, seven, seven, 775 away, 775 away, 775 away. Sold it your way, 775. 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
5: Emerson Wiemark of the Lincoln Leaders. 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
4: All right, Rick Barney. Nice pair here. Even a three, three and a quarter. Even a three and a three and a quarter. Even a three and a three and a quarter. Even a three and a three and a quarter. Even a three and a quarter. Even a three and a quarter. Even a three and a quarter. Three and a half. Even a three and a half. 75 and a 75 and a four. Even a four. Even a four and a half. Four and a quarter. Even a four and a quarter. Four and a half. And a four and a half. 75 and a 75 and a four and a half. 75 and a five. Even a five. Even a five and a five and a quarter. And a five and a half. 75 and a 75 and a six. Dollar bill. Even a five. $6 bill. Six and a quarter. And a six and a quarter. Six and a half. You got six and a quarter here. Six and a half. 675. It is six and a half here. 75 and a 75 and a six. Down 75 and a six. 75 and a six. 50, 75. Now $7 bill. Give it a 675 and a seven. Give it a seven. Give it a 675 and seven. It is 675 and a seven. Give it a seven. Give it a 675 and a seven. Give it a seven. Give it a 675 and seven. It is seven. Give it a seven. Give it a 675 and a seven. Give it a seven. Give it a 675 and a $7 bill. Sold at 675.
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5: Have Keaton Kroshkoff of the Lincoln Leaders. Parents are Kurt Kroshkoff and Denise Boltmer. And her pig weighs in at 260 pounds.
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4: All right, and a pig here. Ooh, give a $5 bill here. He get five. Give five, give four, four, four and a half. If you four and a half, if you four and a half, four and a half, four and a half, four and a half, four and a half, four and a half, four and a half, four and a half, four and a half, four and a half, four and a half, four and a half, four and a half, four and a half, four and a half, four and a half, four and a half, four and a half, four and a half, four and a half, four and a half, four and a half, four and a half, four and a half, four and a half, four and a half, four and a half, four and a half, four and a half, four and a half, four and a half, four and a half, four and a half, four and a half, four and a half, four and a half, four and a half, four and a half, four and a half, four and a half, four and a half, four and a half, four and a half, four and a half, four and a half, four and a half, four and a half, four and a half, four and a half, four and a half, four and a half, four and a half, four and a half, four and a half, 50 hitters, 75 and 70 minus 6, 70 hitters, 75 and 70 minus 6, 50 now 75. Sold at 650.
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1: and Triad
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5: She's a member of the Hesper Helpers. Parents are Jordan and Hannah Young. Her pigs weigh in at 615 pounds.
4: All righty, 615 pounds of pork there. Oh, are we? All righty, give three, three and a half. Three and a half, three and a half, three and a half, three and a half, three and a half, three and a half, three and a half, three and a half, three and a half, three and a half, three and a half, three and a half, three and a half, three and a half, three and a half, three and a half, three and a half, three and a half, three and a half, three and a half, three and a half, three and a half, three and a half, three and a half, three and a half, three and a half, three and a half, three and a half, three and a half, three and a half, three and a half, three and a half, three and a half, three and a half, three and a half, three and a half, three and a half, three and a half, three and a half, three and a half, three and a half, three and a half, three and a half, three and a half, three and a half, three and a half, three and a half, three and a half, three and a half, three and a half, three and a half, three and a half, three and a half, three and a half, three and a half, three and a half, three and a half, 575. Sold at 550. Riley Construction. Thank you, Justin.
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5: Yeah, Weston Young coming into the ring. His club is the Hesper Helpers. His parents are Jordan and Hannah Young. And his pig weighs in at 310 pounds.
4: All right, and a piggy there. We'll give a $5 bill. Give four. $4 bill. Give four and a half. $5 bill, $5 and a quarter, $5 and a half, $5 and a quarter, $5 and a half, $5 and a quarter, $5 and a half, $5 and a quarter, $5 and a quarter, $5 and a quarter, $5 and a quarter, $5 and a quarter, $5 and a quarter, $5 and a quarter, $5 and a quarter, $5 and a quarter, $5 and a quarter, $5 and a quarter, $5 and a quarter, $5 and a quarter, $5 and a quarter, $5 and a quarter, $5 and a quarter, $5 and a quarter, $5 and a quarter, $5 and a quarter, $5 and a quarter, $5 and a quarter, $5 and a quarter, $5 and a quarter, $5 and a quarter, $5 and a quarter, $5 and a quarter, $5 and a quarter, $5 and a quarter, $5 and a quarter, $5 and a quarter, $5 and a quarter, $5 and a quarter, $5 and a quarter, $5 and a quarter, $5 and a quarter, $5 and a quarter, $5 and a qu
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5: 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Her pigs weigh in at 575 pounds.
4: 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$3.5, $3.5, $3.5, $3.5, $3.5, $3.5, $3.5, $3.5, $3.5, $3.5, $3.5, $3.5, $3.5, $3.5, $3.5, $3.5, $3.5, $3.5, $3.5, $3.5, $3.5, $3.5, $3.5, $3.5, $3.5, $3.5, $3.5, $3.5, $3.5, $3.5, $3.5, $3.5, $3.5, 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
3: Steve and Patty Ellsberg. Steve and Patty Ellsberg, Grandpa and Grandma. Thanks, Steve.
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5: next
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5: Next is your sister, Marion Ellsberg, also a member of the Lincoln Leaders with Jay and Leslie as her parents. Her pigs weigh in at 555 pounds.
3: All righty there, right a pair there. Three and a quarter. Three and a quarter, three and a bit, three and a quarter, three and a bit, three and a quarter, three and a bit, three and a quarter, three and a quarter, three and a bit, three and a quarter, three and a quarter, three and a quarter, three and a half. Three and a quarter, three and a quarter, three and a quarter, three and a quarter, three and a quarter, three and a quarter, three and a quarter, three and a quarter, three and a quarter, three and a quarter, three and a quarter, three and a quarter, three and a quarter, three and a quarter, three and a quarter, three and a quarter, three and a quarter, three and a quarter, three and a quarter, three and a quarter, three and a quarter, three and a quarter, three and a quarter, three and a quarter, three and a quarter, three and a quarter, three and a quarter, three and a quarter, three and a quarter, three and a quarter, three and a quarter, three and a quarter, three and a quarter, three and a quarter, three and a quarter, three and a quarter, three and a quarter, three and a quarter, three and a quarter, three and a quarter, three and a quarter, three and a quarter, three and a quarter, three and a quarter, three and a quarter, three and a quarter, three and a quarter, three and a quarter, three and a quarter, three and a quarter, three and a quarter, three and a quarter, three and a quarter, three and a quarter, now 50. Sold them. Five and a quarter. 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
3: get
1: and Wellington
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1: Place. And saying hi to all the residents out there watching or listening to us this afternoon.
0: Yeah, good morning to Elliot Christ. Well, afternoon,
2: next
0: I guess.
2: Next in will
0: yeah.
2: be McCoy McConnell. He's a member of the Hesper Helpers 4-H Club. His parents are Reagan and Tara McConnell. His pigs weigh 525 pounds, and their names are Nate and Nell. One of them after yours truly, if that helps sell it at all for you, Dave.
3: Sounds like you listen to the radio too much. All righty, on a pair here. We'll send them to you there. All righty, three and a half. Three nothing to beauty, three nothing to beauty, three nothing to beauty, three nothing to beauty, three nothing to beauty, four and a half. And a four to beauty, four and a half. And a four to beauty, four and a half. And a four to beauty, four and a half. Did you get it? Four and a half, four and a half, four and a half, four and a half, four and a half, four and a half, and a five. And a five, beauty, five, beauty, four and a five. You know, find a beauty, find a beauty, find a beauty, find a beauty, find a beauty, find a quarter. And a five, a beauty, five, a quarter, even a five, a beauty, five, a quarter, even a five, a quarter, even a five, a beauty, five, and a quarter. And a five, a beauty, five, and a quarter, even a five, and a quarter, even a five, a beauty, five, and a quarter, even a five, a beauty, five and a quarter, and a $5 bin of five and a quarter, here to $5 bin of five and a quarter, here to five and a quarter, here to $5 bin of five and a quarter. Sold them $5. Freedom Bank. Oh, Gage Samuelson sitting up there. All right, Freedom Bank, Gage Samuelson, thank you.
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4: $7 bet, $7 bet, $7 bet, $7 bet, $7 bet, $7 bet, $7 bet, $7 bet, $7 bet, $7 bet, $7 bet, $7 bet, $7 bet, $7 bet, $7 bet, $7 bet, $7 bet, $7 bet, $7 bet, $7 bet, $7 bet, $7 bet, $7 bet, $7 bet, $7 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seven and a half, here, seven and a quarter, seven and a quarter, seven and a quarter, seven and a quarter, 7:50, here, 7:25, 7:25, 7:25, 7:25, 7:25, 7:25, 7:25, 7:25, 7:25, 7:25, 7:25, 7:25, 7:25, 7:25, 7:25, 7:25, 7:25, 7:25, 7:25, 7:25, 7:25, 7:25, 50. Sold at 7:25. 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
2: Next
1: County
2: in
1: West
2: is Jared
1: Plumbing and Air.
2: Schmidt. Jared's a member of the Turkey Valley Clovers 4-H Club. His parents are Jessica Teacup Schmidt and Andy Schmidt. And his pigs weigh 615 pounds.
4: Are in a pair there, $3 and $3.50. $3 and a half, $3 and a half, $3 and a half, $3 and a half, $3 and a half, $3 and a half, $3 and a half, $3 and a half, $3 and a half, $3 and a half, $3 and a half, $3 and a half, $3 and a half, $3 and a half, $3 and a half, $3 and a half, $3 and a half, $3 and a half, $3 and a half, $3 and a half, $3 and a half, $3 and a half, $3 and a half, $3 and a half, $3 and a half, $3 and a half, $3 and a half, $3 and a half, $3 and a half, $3 and a half, $3 and a half, $3 and a half, $3 and a half, $3 and a half, $3 and a half, $3 and a half, $3 and a half, $3 and a half, $3 and a half, $3 and a half, $3 and a half, $3 and a half, $3 and a half, $3 and a half, $3 and a half, $3 and a half, $3 and a half, $3 and a half, $3 and a half, $3 and a half, $3 and a 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

0: Kendra is a member of the Turkey Valley Clovers 4-H Club. 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
0: Next stand is Brinley Lechtenberg, a member of the Prairie Shooting Stars 4-H Club. Brinley's parents are Justin and Carla Lechtenberg. The pigs weigh 525 pounds.
1: 525 pounds of pork here. Give three and a half. $3.50 $9.50 Sold at $9. 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Got Isaac and Blake sitting over there.
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0: Next up is Henry Lensing, a member of the Prairie Shooting Stars 4-H Club. His parents are Andy and Joe Lensing. They were third place rate again with this pig, and 625 pounds on the pair.
1: All right, a pair there. Three and a quarter, three and a half. Sold them 3 1/4. Up top.
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0: Next through is Elliot Kaboshik. Elliot is a member of the Prairie Shooting Stars 4-H Club. Elliot's parents are Dan and Stacy Kaboshik. The pair weigh 580 pounds.
1: A pair here, $325.50. Sold them $325. Hacker Nelson. Well, Ryan, where you been all day? Hacker Nelson right here in Decorah, New Hampton, walk on, I believe. Ryan Bullerman, thank you much.
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0: Next in is Alec Kaboshik. Alec Kaboshik is also a member of the Prairie Shooting Stars. His parents are Dan and Stacy Kaboshik, and the spare weighs 555 pounds.
1: All righty. We'll start them down a little lower. Let you be at 2.5. Now 75. A better 2 and a 75. 75. 2 and a 75. 3. A better 3. A better 2. 75. 3. A better 3. A better 2. 75. 3. A better 3. A better 2. 75. 3. A better 2. 75. 3. A better 3. A better 2. 75. 3. A better 3. A better 3. A quarter. A better 3. A better 3. A quarter. 3 and a half. A better 3 and a quarter. 3 and a half. A better 3. A better 3. A better 3. A better 3. A better 3. A better 3. A better 3. A better 3. A better 3. A better 3. A better 3. A better 3. A better 3. A better 3. A better 3. A better 3. A better 3. A better 3. A better 3. A better 3. A better 3. A better 3. A better 3. A better 3. A better 3. A better 3. A better 3. A better 3. A better 3. A better 3. A better 3. A better 3. A better 3. A better 3. A better 3. A better 3. A better 3. A better 3. A better 3. A better 3. A better 3. A better 3. A better 3. A better 3. A better 3. A better 3. A better 3. A better 3. A better 3. A better 3. A better 3. A better 3. A better 3. A better 3. A better 3. A better 3. A better 3. A better 3. A better 3. A better 3. A better 3. A better 3. A better 3. A better 3. A better 3. A better 3. A better 3. A better 3. A better 3. A better 3. A better 3

0: In a corner, and a four dollar bet, a four in a corner, even a four in a bet, a four in a corner, now half, and a four in a corner, four in a few, a four in a few, a four in a corner, half, a seventy five, a seventy five, a seventy five, a seventy five, a five, even a five, even a four, seventy five, and five, and a four, seventy five, and five, and a five, even a five dollar bet, a five in a corner, even a bet, a five in a corner, even a bet, a five in a corner, even a bet, a five in a corner, and a five dollar bet, a five in a corner, even a five dollar bet, a five in a corner, even a five dollar bet, a five in a corner, even a five dollar bet, a five in a corner, even a five dollar bet, a five in a corner. Sold them $5. 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
1: Schultz.
2: Kubosik of the Prairie Shooting Stars. Parents are Dan and Stacy Kubosik, and they weigh in at 575.
3: Thanks to Margaret Diane Schmidt there. Schmidt Dairy jumping on board here last minute.
1: Yeah,
3: when I walked in, he says, hey, I want to sponsor that. So
0: right,
3: no problem. We got
0: it. 3 75 4 3 75 4 3 75 4 3 75 4 3 75 4 3 75 4 3 75 4 3 75 4 3 75 4 3 75 4 3 75 4 3 75 4 3 75 4 3 75 4 3 75 4 3 75 4 3 75 4 3 75 4 3 75 4 3 75 4 3 75 4 3 75 4 3 75 4 3 75 4 3 75 4 3 75 4 3 75 4 3 75 4 3 75 4 3 75 4 3 75 4 3 75 4 3 75 4 3 75 4 3 75 4 3 75 4 3 75 4 3 75 4 3 75 4 3 75 4 3 75 4 3 75 4 3 75 4 3 75 4 3 75 4 3 75 4 3 75 4 3 75 4 3 75 4 3 75 4 3 75 4 3 75 4 3 75 4 3 75 4 3 75 4 3 75 4 3 75 4 3 75 4 3 75 4 3 75 4 3 75 4 3 75 4 3 75 4 3 75 4 and Hacker Nelson, your local accounting firm here, Decora.
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2: Donovan. He's a member of the Prairie Shooting Stars. Parents are Doug and Kathy Donovan. 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Weighs in at 260 pounds.
0: All righty there. Another one there. Who give a $5 bill? Give four. Give three and a half. Three and a half. Three and a half. $3 bill. Give it a three, little bit of three, give it a three, there, no three, and a fair, three, then a four, give it a four, give it a three, then a four, four, give it a three, then a four, here, no four, give it a four, give it a five, give it a five, give it a four, five, now five and a half, it'll find a benefit, I got five up there, five and a half, it'll find a benefit, give it a five, give it a benefit, give it a $5 bill there, five and a half, $6 bill, now half, it'll send a six and a half, seven, give it a seven, give it a six and a seven, give it a seven, give it a six and a seven, it'll six and a seven, give it a seven, give it a six and a 75 then, it'll six and a 75 and a 70 minus six and a 75 and a 70 minus six, 15 and a 75 and a six, 75, it'll six and a 75 and a 70 minus six, 10 and a 75 and a 70 minus six, 50, 75 to 6, 75 to 6, 50, 75. Sold at 650, Riley Construction.
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2: By Alex Hageman. He's a member of the Prairie Shooting Stars. Parents are Beth and Ryan Hageman, and they weigh in at 610 pounds.
0: On a pair here, already there. We'll give a $5 bill. Give three, three and a half. It's three and a half. And I'm putting a four, and I'm four and a half here. Four and a half, and a five. And a five, you a five, you put in a five. You put a four and a five, you a five, and a five, you a five, and a five, and a five, and a five, and a five, and a five, and a six, and a six, and a six, and a six, and a half. You a six, and a seven, you a seven, you a seven, you a seven, you a seven, you a seven, you a seven, you a seven, you a seven, you a seven, you a seven, you a seven, you a seven, you a seven, you a seven, you a seven, you a seven, you a seven, you a seven, you a seven, you a seven, you a seven, you a seven, you a seven, you a seven, you a seven, you a seven, you a seven, you a seven, you a seven, you a seven, you a seven, you a seven, you a seven, you a seven, you a 10, 15, 10 and 11, you 11, you 10 and 11, you 11, you 10 and 11, you 10 and 11, you 11, you 10 and 11, you 11, you 10 and 15, 11, you 10, 15, 11, you 11, you 11, here 11 and a half, you 11 and a half, you 11 dollar bill, 11, 15, 11 dollar bill, 11, you 11 and 15, 11 dollar bill, 11, you 11 and 15, 11 dollar bill, 11, 15, 11 dollar bill, 11, you 11 and 15, 11 dollar bill, 11, you 11 and 15, 11 dollar bill, 11, 15, sold at 11 bucks. 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
2: 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Parents are also Beth and Ryan Hageman. Her pigs weigh in at 600 pounds.
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0: On the next set here, 2.5, 75, and 75, and now 3, now 3, now 3 and a quarter, 3.5, 3.5, 75, now 4, 4.5, and now 5, now 5.5, 6, now the bill, 6, now 50, 6, now 50, now 7, now 7, now 7.5, now 8, now 8, now 50, now 50, now 9, now 9, here, now 9, now 50, now 9, now 10, here, 10, now 10, 15, 11, and 11, here, and 11, here, 11, here, 10, 15, 11, here, 11, here, 10, 15, now 11, and 10, 15, 11, here, 11, here, 10, 15, 11, here, 11, here, 10, 15, 11, and 10, 15, 11, 11, 11, 11, 11, 11, 11, 11, 11, 11, 11, 11, 11, 11, 11, 11, 11, 11, 11, 11, 11, 11, 11, 11, 11, 11, 11, 11, 11, 11, 11, 11, 11, 11, 11, 11, 11, 11, 11, 11, 11, 11, 11, 11, 11, 11, 11, 11, thank you.
1: Thanks to McCormick Motors of Lock-On, Farmers Mill and Provin, and Windridge Implements, also Decora Heating and Air Conditioning.
2: Next is Tristan Hunter of the Madison 4-H Club. Parents are Paul and Janet Hunter. He got the reserve champion Derby gelt, and his pig weighs in at 335 pounds.
0: Oh, get $5 bill there. Get five. Get four and a half. Now five. Baby four and a five out of five. Baby four and a five out of five. Baby four and a five out of five. Baby four and a five out of five. Baby four and a five out of five. Baby four and a five out of five. Baby four and a five out of five. Baby four and a 75. Baby four and a 75 out of 75. Baby four and a 75 out of 75. Baby four and a 75 out of 75. Baby four and a 75 out of 75. Baby four and a 75 out of 75. Baby four and a 75 out of 75. Baby four and a 75 out of 75. Baby four and a 75 out of 75. Baby four and a 75 out of 75. Baby four and a 75 out of 75. Baby four and a 75 out of 75. Baby four and a 75 out of 75. Baby four and a 75 out of 75. Baby four and a 75 out of 75. Baby four and a 75 out of 75. Baby five and a quarter, five and a quarter,
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2: Our next exhibitor is Colby McClintock. He's a member of the Madison 4-H Club. His parents are Randy McClintock and Brianna McClintock. And his pigs weigh in at 550 pounds.
0: Ain't a pair there. We'll give $5 bill there. Give five. Give four. Three and a half. $3.75, $4.75, $4.75, $4.75, $4.75, $4.75, $4.75, $4.75, $4.75, $4.75, $4.75, $4.75, $4.75, $4.75, $4.75, $4.75, $4.75, $4.75, $4.75, $4.75, $4.75, $4.75, $4.75, $4.75, $4.75, $4.75, $4.75, $4.75, $4.75, $4.75, $4.75, $4.75, $4.75, $4.75, $4.75, $4.75, $4.75, $4.75, $4.75, $4.75, $4.75, $4.75, $4.75, $4.75, $4.75, $4.75, $4.75, $4.75, $4.75, $4.75, $4.75, $4.75, $4.75, $4.75, $4.75, $4.75, $4.75, $4.75, $4.75, $4.75, $4.75, $4.75, $4.75, $4.75, $4.75, $4.75, $4.75, $4.75, $4.75, $4.75, $4.75, $4.75, $4.75, $4.75, $4.75, $4.75, $4.75 Justin, thank you.
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2: Dorothy the Duroc coming in next. Owner is Isabella Koenig, Winnesee County Fair Princess. She's a member of the Bloomfield 4-H Club. Parents are Travis and Dawn Koenig. And this pig weighs in at 245 pounds.
1: And thanks to Kirk Brothers Savings Bank, 225 too.
0: 225 pounds there. All right, give five. Fight on the bell.
3: And this is our Winnesee County Fair Princess.
0: Four on the bell. Get four. Four. Three. Three.
3: Selling here now. Isabella.
0: $6. 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How are you, Larry? 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
1: Sales,
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1: Northeast
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1: Security Bank.
2: Henning. Her parents are Michael and Jackie Henning. They have appointments at Jets Jetson walk-on. Her pigs weigh in at 560 pounds.
0: All right, just a little note here. This little generation right here, this is a fifth generation of showing livestock here at the Winnesee County Fair. Let's give her a round of applause. Five generations. That's a long time. All right, let's sell them pair of pigs here. All righty, who get $4? $4 bid, $4 and a quarter. Sold them $4. Riley Construction. Thank you.
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2: 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Weighs in at 650 pounds.
0: Hey, a big set of pigs here. All righty. 2.5, 75. He did a 2.5, 75. Sold him 4.25, Scott. Riley Construction, Riley Construction. Thanks, Justin.
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1: Co-op.
2: Next, we have Levi Feichert of the Co-Champions. 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
0: All right, in a pair here.
1: Also thanks to Scooter's Coffee, Farley Construction, Don Jose Mexican Restaurant, Hy-Vee of Decor, Farm Bureau of West Union, Nancy Franzen, Iowa Diecast Toys of Claremont, Southwood Insurance, their Heritage Mutual Agents.
0: $3.5, $4.75. Where you at? No, he gave me no. Okay, I got four and a quarter there, four and a half. Four and a half. Now 75. 475. And a Ford Hanna 75. Maybe a Ford Hanna 75. It'll send you by a Ford Hanna 75. It'll send you by a Ford Hanna 75. It'll send you by a Ford Hanna
1: 75.
0: So it's your way, Justin. Four and a half.
1: Live on the only communications. 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
0: 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Thank you.
1: And thanks to Wellington Place.
4: We're getting down to, I think it's the last page of pigs, but right after the pigs get done selling, we're going to sell this little toy barn that's down here at the end of the table in the front to my left. That was donated by Dwayne and Shirley Bushman. We're going to auction that off at the Swine or Through here today. It's on, been on display all week there at the community building, and Dwayne is going to match funds, and all those funds are going to be going to the Lewis Lechtenberg Swine Facility. So be ready to be bidding on that here as soon as the swine are done. In the ring right now is Hudson Eglin. He's a member of the Co-Champions 4-H Club. His pig weighs 340 pounds.
0: On the pick there, three and a half. $3 bid on three and a half. Did you get it? 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
4: Next up is going to be Cashton Neumendahl. Yeah, cool. Cashton is a member of the co-champions 4-H Club. His parents are Richard and Christy Neumendahl. He has a pair of pigs. They weigh 640 pounds.
0: Woo! All right. 2.5, 75. Even 2.5, 75. 2.5, 75. 75. 75. 75. 75. 75. 75. 75. 75. 75. 75. 75. 75. 75. 75. 75. 75. 75. 75. 75. 75. 75. 75. 75. 75. 75. 75. 75. 75. 75. 75. 75. 75. 75. 75. 75. 75. 75. 75. 75. 75. 75. 75. 75. 75. 75. 75. 75. Where are you at, Justin? 4.25. You're out. 4.25. 4.5. 4.25. 4.25. Northeast Iowa Pumping. All right. I got that one.
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4: Coming in next is Jackson Hemeseth. Jackson's a member of the co-champions 4-H Club. Jackson's parents are Aaron and Randy Hemeseth. He's got a set of pigs weighing at 560 pounds.
1: And thanks to Lowena
0: Savings Bank. Yes, Johnny. 3.5, 4. Now 4, you're out. 4.5. And a 4.5 out of 5. $5. Did you get it? $5 bill. And now half. And $5 bill. Fairway Stores, right here in Decorah. Thank you, guys.
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4: Next in, we've got Jalen Neumendahl. Jalen's a member of the co-champions 4-H Club, and their parents are Aaron and Randy Hemeseth. And the pigs weigh 535 pounds.
0: All right, there. 3.5. $3 bill. Now half. $6 bill, 60 50, 60 50, 60 50, 60 50, 60 50, 60 50, 60 50, 60 50, 60 50, 60 50, 60 50, 60 50, 60 50, 60 50, 60 50, 60 50, 60 50, 60 50, 60 50, 60 50, 60 50, 60 50, 60 50, 60 50, 60 50, 60 50, 60 50, 60 50, 60 50, 60 50, 60 50, 60 50, 60 50, 60 50, 60 50, 60 50, 60 50, 60 50, 60 50, 60 50, 60 50, 60 50, 60 50, 60 50, 60 50, 60 50, 60 50, 60 50, 60 50, 60 50, 60 50, 60 50, 60 50, 60 50, 60 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
1: Another one of our great sponsors, along with Wacon Feed Ranch, Ramsey Construction and Excavating, and Hovden Oil. 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
4: Just a reminder, we'll be auctioning off that barn here that's at the end of the table out in the front. That was, again, donated by Dwayne and Shirley Bushman. A big thanks to the Bushman family for donating that. They will be matching the winning bid on that barn, and Dwayne will be writing the check out to the Winnesee County Ag Association. It'll go to the Lewis Lechtenberg Swine Facility. So we'll be doing that as soon as we're done with this page of Market Swine. Next in is Jordan Hemseth. Jordan's parents are Aaron and Randy Hemseth, remember, the co-champions 4-H Club, the pig, 570 pounds.
0: Yeah, three and a three and a half. Every three little bit and three beautiful, three beautiful, three little bit and three beautiful, three beautiful, three little bit and three ten, four, four, beautiful, four, little bit and four, beautiful, four, beautiful, four, little bit and four, 50. Beautiful, four, little bit and four, beautiful, four, beautiful, four, little bit and four, beautiful, four, beautiful, four, little bit and four and a half. And a $4 bit and four, beautiful, four, beautiful, four, little bit and four, beautiful, four, beautiful, four, little bit and four, beautiful, four, beautiful, four, little bit and four and a quarter. And a $4 bit and four and a quarter, beautiful, four, beautiful, four, little bit and four and a quarter, beautiful, four, little bit and four and a quarter, beautiful, four, little bit and four and a quarter, beautiful, four, little bit and four and a quarter. And a quarter, beautiful, four, little bit and four and a quarter, beautiful, four, little bit and four and a quarter, beautiful, four, little bit and four and a quarter. And a four little bit and four and a quarter. Heave it for a bit of four and a quarter, heave it for a little bit of four and a quarter, heave it for a bit of four and a quarter, heave it for a bit of four and a quarter. Sold it your way, $4. Riley Construction, Justin up there, thank you.
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4: Next in will be Kyla Mossman. Kyla is a member of the co-champions 4-H Club. Her parents are Jeremy and Tasha Mossman. Her pig weighs 275 pounds.
0: In a single peg here, give a $5 bill, give $4, get three and a half. Here, three and a half, three and a half, three and a half, three and a half, three and a half, three and a half, three and a four. And a four and a half, four and a half, four and a half, four and a half, five and a half, five and a half, five and a half, five and a half, five and a half, five and a half, five and a half, five and a half, five and a half, five and a half, five and a half, five and a half, five and a half, five and a half, five and a half, five and a half, five and a half, five and a half, five and a half, five and a half, five and a half, five and a half, five and a half, five and a half, five and a half, five and a half, five and a half, five and a half, five and a half, five and a half, five and a half, five and a half, five and a half, five and a half, five and a half, five and a half, five and a half, five and a half, five and a half, five and a half, five and a half, $10 bill, $10 bill, $10 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bill, $10 bill, Kaya Hovden. Is it Umbucker? Umbucker
1: Seed
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1: Robin
0: there.
1: Schultz
0: thanks,
1: on
0: Kaya.
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4: 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Brecken is a member of the co-champions 4-H Club. His parents are Jeremy and Tasha Mossman. His set of pigs weighs 530 pounds.
1: Also, thanks to
0: $7 bill, $7 bill, $7 bill, $7 bill, $7 bill, $7 bill, $7 bill, $7 bill, $7 bill, $7 bill, $7 bill, $7 bill, $7 bill, $7 bill, $7 bill, $7 bill, $7 bill, $7 bill, $7 bill, $7 bill, $7 bill, $7 bill, 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
3: 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Then we'll move
4: her
3: on
4: are
3: to the beef.
4: And her pig weighs 235 pounds.
3: To be auctioned off.
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4: All right, one last peek through the ring here. Jamison Zweibomber, a member of the co-champions 4-H Club. Jamison's parents are Jason and Marilyn Zweibomber. His pig weighs 260 pounds.
0: On a pig there, $3 bill, now three and a half. $3 bill, $9.50. Sold it your way, John. $9. Skyline Construction. Thanks, Keith. Appreciate it all.
3: Well, that wraps
4: all right,
3: up
4: we're gonna get
3: the
4: girls out in the ring there with this cool model barn set that's been donated by the Duane and Shirley Bushman family. They are auctioning it off here today, and they will match whatever the winning bid happens to be, with all proceeds being donated to the Lewis Lechtenberg Swine Facility. Thanks so much for that cool donation, of course. And thanks to the girls for jumping in off the bench here to help out with that. We really appreciate you helping with that. So, again, Dave's going to do the auction here. And, again, all that proceeds will be going to the Lewis Lechtenberg Swine Facility, a beautiful new facility here on the Winnesee County Fairgrounds.
0: I was always wondering what Duane was doing in his spare time. Now I know. All right. We're going to sell that barn, and then, John, you want to come up after I get done selling this? You can take over. All right. All right, we'll sell the barn to you. Give, I don't know, give $1,000. $1,000. 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Got 500 here. Got to be 7.5. $1,000 bid on $2,000 bid on $2,000 bid on $2,000 bid on $2,000 bid on $2,000 bid on $2,000 bid on $2,000 bid on $2,000 bid on $2,000 bid on $2,000 bid on $2,000 bid on $2,000 bid on $2,000 bid on $2,000 bid on $2,000 bid on $2,000 bid on $2,000 bid on $2,000 bid on $2,000 bid on $2,000 bid on $2,000 bid on $2,000 bid on $2,000 bid on $2,000 bid on $2,000 bid on $2,000 bid on $2,000 bid on $2,000 bid on $2,000 bid on $2,000 bid on $2,000 bid on $2,000 bid on $2,000 bid on $2,000 bid on $2,000 bid on $2,000 bid on $2,000 bid on $2,000 bid on $2,000 bid on $2,000 bid on $2,000 bid on $2,000 bid on $2,000 bid on $2,000 bid on $2,000 bid on $2,000 bid on $2,000 bid on down three, now four, into 2,400, into 2,300, into 400, into 2,324, into 2,300, into 400, into 2,300, into 400, into 400, into 23, now four, into 2,300, a little bit of 400, into 400, into 23, 24, now 500, into 500, into 2,400, into 500, into 600, into 2,500, 2,600, now 7, into 700, into 700, into 28, and 28, and 28, and 29, and 28, and 9, into 900, into 3,000, into 3,000, into 3,000, here now 3,100, into 3,000, into 3,100, into 3,000, into 31, but 31, and 3,000, into 31, but 31, and 3,100, into 3,000, a little bit of 31, but 31, and 3,000, into 31, but 3,100, into 3,000, 3,100, into 3,000, into 3,100, into 3,000, into 31, but 31, and 3,000, into 3,100, all, into 3,000, into 3,100, into 3,000, into 31, but 31, and 3,000, into 31, but 3,100, here. Sold it, $3,000. Bruning Rock Products. Going to sell it again.
3: And one of our sponsors here too, Olaf. Bruning and Skyline Construction.
1: Yes. Yep.
3: Along with Don Anderson at Charon's Pops Electric.
0: I got $3,000, Riley Construction.
3: They made $3,000 on that one, and Bruning said sell it again. Keith Bruning here, representing their company. So they're going to resell it, make some more money. Here going to the Lewis Swines facility.
0: You can set it down if it's getting heavy, yeah.
3: Just completed construction here about a week ago.
0: Watch you guys carried it around, did you know that? All right, so we got $3,000, Riley Construction. Now we're going to sell it again. Unless somebody else wants to step up and give $3,000. How about 2,000? I'll let you take that up with Chris. His playing days are over, I think he said. Get 1,500. 1,500 bucks on that barn. 15,000. Need a $1,000 bill. Need a thousand bill. $500. 500. Get 500 to start it. 500 on the bill, 7.5. Into 500, into 75, into 75, into 500, into 75, into 75, 500, 750. Into 500 on the bill, 75, into 75, into 500 on the bill, 75, into 75, into 500, into 750, now 1,000. Into 1,000, keep it 1,000, keep it 75, into 10, or 10, or 10, keep it 75, into 10, or 10, or 10, keep it 70, into 10. Into 70, into 10, or 10, or 10, keep it 75, into 10, or 10, or 800, then. Into 70, into 800, keep it 700, into 800, keep it 75, into 800, keep it 75, into 800, keep it 75, into 800, keep it 75, into 800, keep it 75, into 700, keep it 800, all. Into 700, into 800, into 8, now 900, keep it 8, to 900, into 10 or 10 or 10 or 10 or 10 or 10 and 1,000 bit 1,100 into 1,100 into 1,200 into 1,200 into 1,200 into 1,200 into 13 and now 14 to 14 to 13 to 14 to 14 to 14 to 15 to 15 and 16 to 16 to 16 to 15 to 16 to 16 to 15 1,600 into 15 to 16 to 16 to 1,500 little bit of 16 to 16 into 15 little bit of 16 to 16 to 15 little bit of 16 to 16 to 15 little bit of 1,600 sold it your way Justin 1,500 Lynch Family Farms. Thank you. All right, on to the next one, and here's Johnny.
3: All right, I guess a little misdirection here. We got some baskets coming
0: first?
3: Up here from the different variety of milking,
0: of
3: course,
0: done with that,
3: animals
0: up.
3: That are showing here. So I think we got 7 different baskets. I like cheese, don't you, Olaf?
1: Any time of day, any time of year.
3: Cheese and crackers.
5: Just a brief explanation. All the exhibitors are listed there in the program. You can read them yourself. And if you're supporting the dairy portion of the auction, you're supporting every single dairy exhibitor. Percentage goes to the Supreme Champion, and the percentage goes to Reserve Supreme. The balance is divided amongst every dairy exhibitor. So we appreciate it. We're going to move right through this. One Money takes the cheese basket.
2: Our first dairy is Kennedy Vods. She's a second-year member of the FFA and a 7-year member of the co-champions. Her parents are Derek and Sarah Vods, and this is the overall Supreme Champion basket.
3: After this, then we'll have sheep, I guess I understand.
5: You're supporting each and every one of these kids. Right here on your Supreme Champion offering. Who's going to give me $1,000 to go? Well, 5, 6, 6, 7, 7, 8, 7, 8, 8, 8, 9, 8, 9, 9, 1,000, 10, 11, 11, 12, 11, 12, 30, 30, 14, 14, 15, 15, 16, 16, 17, 17, 18, 18, 19, 19, 2, 2, 2, 21, 21, 22, 21 here now to where? 21, 2, 2, 21, 2, 2, 21's all a bit. 2, now 3, 3, now 4, 23, 4, 4, 23 here now 4, where? 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Sold it in the front row to Mark and Diane Schmidt, one of the best promoters of the dairy industry in Winnesha County.
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5: Here you go, one money on the cheese bag is supporting all the exhibitor. 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19, now 2, 2, 2, now 21, $2,000, now 1, 1, would you bid 1, 2, the bid now 21, $2,000, now 1, 1, would you bid 1, would you bid 21, would you bid 21, $2,000, now 1, 1, would you bid 1, 2, the bid 1, 21, 21. Sold it at $2,000. 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
2: Our next cheese basket is the Grand Champion Ayrshire basket. It's Mara Lovestoon. Her parents are Aaron and Melissa Lovestoon.
5: Right here, right now, our Ayrshire champion. Who's going to give me $1,000, now 11, 11, now 12, 12, now, yeah, 13, now 14, 14, now 15, now 16, now 16, yeah, now 17, on the 16, now 17, 76, 17, 17, yeah, 17, now 18, it's 18, now 19, 8, 19, now 2, now, yeah, 2, now 21, 21, now 22, yeah, 2, now 3, 22, now 3, 3, 22, now 3, 3, what do you 3, 22, now 23, 22's bid, now 3, yeah, 3, now 4, 22, now 4, 4, 22, 4, now 5, 21, yeah, 5, now 6, 25, 6, 6, would you 6, 26, 6, would you 6, would you 26, 26, 25, the business 6, 25, another 6, 6, would you 6, 25, now 26, 6, now 7, yes, 7, now 8, 27, 8, 27, 8, 8, 8, 27, 28, 28, 28, now 9, yes, 9, now 3, 29, another 3, 3, would you 3, 29, another 3, 3, 29, 3,000, 3,000, sold it right out here for $2,900. Grandma Bev and Grandpa smiling with the support of Mara.
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5: Here you go on the Brown Swiss. Who's going to give me $1,000? 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Brent's the sales and service, Ryan and Becca over here and the whole team, we appreciate it very much.
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2: Our next cow coming in is Grand Champion Guernsey Basket, owned by Brinley Courtney. She's a member of the Decorah FFA. 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
5: $1,000, sold it your way, Dave. Bushman Organic, Todd and Connie is right. Thank you very, very much up top. We appreciate it.
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5: Here you go, one of the Jersey basket. $1,000, 10, now 11, now 11, now 12, 11, now 12, now 12, now 12, now 13, now 13, now 14, 14, now 15, 15, now 16, 16, now 17, 17, now 18, 18, 18, now 19, 19, now 2, 19, now 2, 2, now 21, 1, now 2, 2, now 3, 3, now 4, 24, now 5, 24, now 5, 5, 5, 5, 5, now 6, 6, now 7, 26, now 11, now 7, 7, 3, 7, 26, now 11, now 27, 26 is bid, now 7, we're 26, now 11, now 7, 7, 7, 26, and 27, 27, 26, to bid in 27 on another 26 on another 7. Now 7. Sold it your way, David. $2,600. $2,600 to Todd and Connie Bushman. Bushman Organic. Thank you very much once again.
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5: Here we go on a, right now on the last basket. Here we go. $1,000, now 11, 11, now 12, 12, 12, 12, 12, 12, 12, now 30, 12, 30, 30, 13, now 14, 14, now 15, 15, now 16, 16, now 17, 16, now 17, 17, now 18, 18, now 19, 19, now 2, 2, now 21, and 1, and 2, 2, now 3, 3, now 4, 23, now 4, 4, 23, to bid to 24, 23, to bid to 24, to go, 23, now 4, 4, 23, now 4, 23, now 24, 23, now 4, 4, 4, 23, now 24, 24, 23 is all a bit in the four, where 23 on the 4, 23 to 24. Sold it your way once again, David, $2,300 in the same way again. There you go. Thank you very much to Todd and Connie Bushman, Organic Farm. We appreciate it.
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1: JB
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2: This will be our last basket. 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This is her final year of showing. She's a member of the Hesper Helpers, and her parents are Forey and Amy Averhoff.
5: Here you go on their Dairy Goat basket. Who's going to give me $1,000, let's go. Start them at 1,000. 10, now 11, 11, now 12, 11, now 12, 12, 12, 12, now 12, 13, 12, now 13, 13, 12, 13, 13, now 14, 13, now 14, 14, now 15, 15, now 16, 16, now 17, 17, now 18, 18, 18, 18, 18, now 19, 19, now 2, 19, 2, now 21, 2,000, now 1, 1, 2, to bend to 21, 2,000, now 1, 1, would you at 1, 2, to bend to 21, 21, 2,000, now 1, 1, would you at 1, would you at 2,100, 2,000, now 1, 1, would you at 1, would you at 2,100, sold it your way at $2,000. Decorah Bank and Trust, thank you very much, way up top.
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6: All
1: Rack
6: right,
1: Kitchen, Rick Varney.
6: Gears here a little
1: also,
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2: This will
1: Drilling
2: be our
1: all
2: first sheep, and it's Carly Eink of the Decorah Chiefs. Parents are Ryan and Michelle Eink. The sheep weighs in at 160 pounds.
6: $4 where? $4 now, four and a $4 now, four and a $4 now, four and a four, $2. $2 now, two and a two, now three. $3 now, three and three now, four. $4 now, five. I'm at $4 now, five and $5, four and a half. I'm at four and a half now, five and $5 now, five and five and a half and five and a half and six. $6 now, six. I'm at five and a half, way up top, $6. Now six, now a half, six and a half and six and a half, $6.50. I'm at $6 now, $6.50 now, seven. I'm at $7 now, $57, $58, $8, $8, $8, $8, $8, $8, $8, $8, $8, $8. I'm at $7.50, like eight. $8 now, $8 now, eight and $8 now, eight and $8. Sold it, $7.50. 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
2: Our next pair of sheep come from Ida Sauer. She's a member of the co-champions. Parents are Brian and Bree Lynn Sauer. And this pair weighs in at 235. It's gonna go, it's already got an appointment at the Elwood Locker, and it will be delivered with a homemade pie.
6: All right, $4 where? $4 now, four and a $4 now, four and a $4 now, four quarter. I'm at $4 now, quarter and a quarter and a quarter and a quarter, four and a quarter. I'm at $4 now, like quarter. I'm at $4 like quarter and a four and a quarter and a quarter and a four and a quarter and a quarter and a quarter, four and a quarter now, 50. Now 75, 475, $5 now, five and a quarter and a quarter and a quarter and a quarter. I'm at five like quarter now, quarter and a quarter and a five and a quarter. Sold at $5. Mark Jensen, Viking State Bank.
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2: Our next sheep comes from Ben Knutson. Parent is Leah Shattuck. He's a member of the Prairie Shooting Stars. And this animal weighs in at 130 pounds.
6: All right, $3 and away we go. $3 now, three and a $3 now, three. It's $3 now, three and a $3 now, three. $3. How about $3 now, three and now quarter? And 50 now, 75 and 75, 375. $4 now, four and a $4. I'm at 375 and like $4 now, four and a $4 now, four and a $4 now, four. Bid 375 and like four. $4 now, four and a $4 now, four. I sold at 375. Marv Smith Electric. Marv Smith Electric. Thank you.
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2: Pair of sheep coming in are owned by Grant Van Gordon, Gorder. He's a member of the Burrow Blazing Builders. Parents are Sarah Burrows and Chris Cook. And this pair weighs in at 260 pounds.
6: All right, $3 and away we go. $3 now, now quarter. And now half 75 and $4 now is a quarter and a quarter and a quarter. I'm bid $4 now, quarter and a quarter and a quarter and a quarter. I'm bid $4 now, quarter and a quarter and a quarter and $4 now, quarter. I'm bid $4 like quarter. I'm bid $4 now, take 10, 4, 10, 4, 10, 4, 10. Sold it, $4. Decorah Sales Commission, Jesse Mossman. 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
2: Her parents are Don and Travis Koenig. She has two sheep, and they weigh in at 285 pounds, and this is her last year of showing.
3: This,
6: hey, all right.
3: This is
6: here
3: our fair princes again,
6: $3,
3: showing
6: $3
3: sheep at the
6: now,
3: fair,
6: and
3: the last
6: and the
3: senior
6: now,
3: going out to college.
6: And 50 now, 75, and $4 now, $4 quarter.
3: Isabella
6: and
3: Koenig.
6: Quarter and a quarter and a quarter and a quarter. Now 50, 450, 450, 450. I'm bid 450, 75, and 475, and 475. I'm bid 450 like 75, and 475, and 475. I sold it 450. Freedom Bank, thank you.
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5: Wear, $3 now, 3 and a 3, now quarter, now 50, now 75, now 4. 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
4: Next year, we got Addison Bentley. Addison's a member of the Bloomfield 4-H and the Postville FFA. Addison's parents are Noah and Jennifer Bentley. They do have a spot at the Alma Locker, or your locker of choice. These two lambs had third and fifth place rate of gain. They weigh 270 pounds.
1: Thanks to Lynch Livestock, Kashaka Farm
5: Equipment. $3 wear, $3 now, 3 and a 3, $3 now, 3, now quarter, and a quarter, 3 and a quarter. Ombed, $3 now, quarter, and a quarter, and a quarter, and a quarter, and a quarter, and a quarter, 3 and a quarter, now 50, 3.50, 3.50, 3.50. Ombed, 3.50, now 75, 3.50, 75, and 75, 3.75. And $4 now, 4, and a $4 now, 4, and a $4 now, 4, and a $4 now, 4. Ombed, 3.75, Lycan, 4. $4 now, 4, and a $4 now, 4, and a $4 now, 4. I sold it, 3.75.
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5: Thank
1: Gatling
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1: And Sweeney
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4: Next up, we've got Faith Kempel, a member of the Co-Champions 4-H Club. Her parents are Jake and Caitlin Kempel, and her lamb weighs 110 pounds.
5: All right, here we go. $3 where? $3 now, quarter, and a quarter now, 50 now, 50 now, 75 and 3.75, $4 now, quarter, and a half, half, four and a half, 75 and $5 now, quarter, and a quarter now, 50 now, 50 now, 70, 75. 5.50 now, 75 and $6 now, $6 now, quarter. Ombud 6 over here, now quarter, now 50. 6.50 now, 6.50. Ombud 6 and a quarter now, 50, 6.50, 6.50, 6.50, 6.50, and 6.50, 75, 6.75 and now 7, $7 now, quarter and a quarter, 7 and a quarter now, 50. 7.50 now, 75, 7.75 now, $8 now, quarter, 8 and a quarter now, 50, 8.50 now, 75 and $9 now, quarter and a quarter and a quarter. Quarter to 50, 9.50. Ombud 9 and a quarter now, 9.50, 75, 9.75 now, $10. Ombud 9.75 now, $10 now, 10, 10. I sold it, 9.75.
6: Norwegian?
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4: Next up, we've got Charlie Knutson. Charlie is a member of the Prairie Shooting Stars. Charlie's mother is Leah Knutson. And they have a spot at Palachik's Locker for this lamb. It weighs 110 pounds, and this is, John, the last sheep, too.
5: All right, $3 where? $3 now, 3 and a quarter. In 3 bid now, quarter and a quarter and a quarter, 3 and a quarter now, 3.50. In 75, 3.75, $4 now, quarter and a quarter and a quarter and a quarter and a quarter. On bid, 4 and a quarter now, 54, 54, 55, 4.75. In $5 now, 5 and $5 now, 5 and $5 now, 5 and $5. $5. I sold it, 4.75.
3: Olaf Goats are coming up next.
5: Marv Smith right. Electric, thank you.
3: Does John Kern allow them where you have your apartment?
1: I don't know. I haven't tried yet, I guess.
4: All right,
3: well, the old goat, John, maybe you'll
4: Miles
3: have to
4: Green.
3: Get that lease in there that you can have a pet goat
4: club.
3: Somewhere.
4: His parents are Tim and Kathy Green, and his goat weighs 85 pounds.
5: All right. $3 now, $3 and a $3 now, $3 and a $3, $3 now, quarter.
6: And three and a quarter now, 50 now, 50 now, 75, 375, $4 now, quarter, and 450 now, 450, 450, now 75, now 5, 5 and a quarter, 5 and a half, and 5 and a half, and 550, 75, $6 now, 6 and a $6 now, 6 and a quarter and a half, and now 75, 6 and a $7 now, 7 and a 7 and a quarter now, half, on bid 7 and a quarter now, half, and 7 and a half, 75 now, 7, 75, $8, $8 here, we're $8, $8, $8. $8, $8, $8, now quarter, eight and a quarter, Ahmed $8 like quarter, Ahmed $8 now quarter, now half, eight and a half, 8, 58, 58 and a half, now 75, 8, 75, eight and a half, 8, 75, sold it, 8, 50. Becker Hardware, thank you.
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4: Next up, we've got Riley Averhoff. Riley is a member of the Hesper Helpers 4-H Club, and this pair of goats weighs 190 pounds.
6: All right. Three and away we go. $3 now, three now, quarter. And three bid, now quarter and a half, half now, 75, 375. And now $4 now, quarter and a half, now half now, 75, and $5 now, five and a quarter, now quarter, five and a quarter. And now 55, 55, 55, 55, 55, 55, 55, 75, now six, $6 now, quarter and a quarter and a quarter and a quarter, now 50, and 6, 50, 75, 6, 75, and $7 now, seven and a seven and a quarter and a quarter and a quarter. Ahmed $7 like quarter and a quarter and a quarter and a quarter and a quarter and seven and a quarter. I sold it $7.

0: 54.75, final $5 now, quarter and a half now, 75, 5.75 and $6 now, 6 and $6, you're out, Justin, 5.75 and $6, I'm bid 5.75 and $6 now, 6 and $6 now, 6 and $6 now, $6, now quarter, and now 50, 650, now 75, 675 and 675 and 650, now 75, I'm at 650, now 75 and $7. $7 now, quarter and a quarter now, quarter and a quarter and a quarter and a quarter and a quarter. I'm bid $7 like quarter and a quarter, seven and a quarter now, 57, 50 now, 75, 775 and 775 and 775, 750 bid, 775, 775, sold at 750. Scott, you want to get the information right there?
1: Hey, I want to say thanks to Fairway for sponsoring our broadcast. You know, I noticed Brett was looking at those goats. He's getting tired of mowing his grass in our neighborhood. I don't know if it's allowed, but thanks to Fairway for sponsoring our live broadcast here, too.
0: Nancy Friends.
1: He likes
0: Farm
1: the fish.
0: Thank you.
1: Got a lot of great sponsors surrounded
0: Nancy
1: here, aren't we, Olo?
2: Yes, we do. Yes.
1: Yeah.
3: All right, next up we've got Tristan Hunter from the Madison 4-H Club. And his goat weighs 185 pounds. Goats, plural, weigh 185 pounds.
0: All right, three and away we go. $3 now, three and a $3 now, quarter and a half, half 75, and $4 now, quarter and a half now, 75. Four and a half and now 75, and four and a half now 75, 475. I'm bid four and a half and now 75, and four and a half now 75, and 475. $5 and a $5 now, five and a $5 now, five and a $5 now, five and $5. I sold it at 475.
2: Thanks to the Winnesee County Extension.
0: Bruning Rock Products. Thank you, Keith. 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
2: Also,
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3: Next up, we've got Kendra Bushman with the Turkey Valley Clovers. Kendra's parents are Stacy and Nicole Bushman. And this pair of goats weighs 190 pounds.
2: Picker Hardware in Austin and Kirk Brothers.
0: All right, $3 and away we go. Then a quarter. Three and a quarter now. Three and a quarter now. 53, 53, 50, now 75. $4 now. Quarter and a half now. Four and a half and now 75. And $5 now. Five. I'm at 475 and $5. I'm up top. $5 now, quarter and a half. Now five and a half and now 575. $6 and $6 now, quarter and a quarter. Six and a quarter. I'm at $6 over six and a quarter. Now 50 and now 75. Now $7 now, seven and eight. Seven and a quarter and a half and now 75 and $8 now, quarter. And now half now 75 and $9 now, $9 now, quarter and a quarter and a quarter, quarter 50, 950. I'm bid 9 1/4 now, 50 and a 59, 59, 59, 50. Sold at 9 1/4.
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3: Next
2: and
3: in is Miles Green, a member of the Co-Champs 4-H Club. His parents are Tim and Kathy Green, and this goat weighs 90 pounds.
0: All right, $3 where? $3 now, quarter and a quarter and a quarter and a quarter and a quarter, now half, now 75. $4 now, quarter and a half, now 75. Now $5, $5, four, now five, now quarter. I got five and a quarter, now five and a quarter, now half. Five and a half and 550, now 75, 575 and $6 now, quarter and a quarter, now 50, 675 and $7 now, seven and a quarter, and seven and a quarter, now 50, now 75, 775, 775, and $8 now, $8 and a quarter and a quarter, $8 and a quarter and a quarter and eight and a quarter, now 50, now 75, now $9, now $9, now quarter and a quarter and a quarter and a quarter, now 59, 59, 75. 975 and $10 now, 10 and 10 and a quarter now, 50, 10, 50, 10, 50, 10, 50, 10, 50 now, 75 and 10, 75, $11 now, $11. I sold at 1075. Bodensteiner Implement. Thank you, fellas.
3: Next through is going to be Haley Dahl. It's the member of the Tour FFA. Her parents are Mike and Carrie Dahl. This goat got first in class in the heavyweight division. It weighs 120 pounds.
0: All right, $3 wear. $3 now, $3, now quarter, now 50, now.

0: $75, $4. Then four and a quarter, now half, now $75, $5, now quarter. Five and a quarter now, $50 now, $75, and $6 now, quarter, and $6 now, quarter, and a quarter, and a quarter, and a quarter, six and a quarter, and now quarter, now 50, now 75, now $7, now seven, and a $7, now seven, six, 75, bid now $7, and now quarter, and a half, now 750, now 775, and $8 now, quarter, and a quarter, and a quarter, now 50, and a 850, now nine. 875. I'm at 850 now. 75 and 875. Solid 850. Bruning Rock Products. Thank you, Keith.
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2: Millie and Billy are coming into the ring, owned by Natalie Holthouse, a part of the Decor Chiefs. Her parents are Travis and Tanya Holthouse, and this pair weighs in at 135.
0: $3 and away we go. $3 now, quarter. And the quarter now, 50 now, 75, and $4 now, quarter. And four and a quarter now, half, and now 75. Now $5, now five and a quarter, and a quarter, four and a five and a quarter, 550, 575, 575, and 550 bid now, 75. Now $6, now quarter. And six and a quarter now, 56, 50 now, 75, and seven, $7 now, seven now, quarter. And a quarter now, 50, now 775. And $8 and a quarter. Eight and a quarter, 850, 850 now, 75, 875, $9 now, nine now, and a quarter. $9 and a quarter, and a quarter, $9 bid now, quarter. I'm bid $9, like quarter and a quarter, nine and a quarter. Sold at $9. Riley Construction, Oshin, thank you.
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2: Our next exhibitor is Anders Wicklund of the Hesper Helpers. Parents are Chris and Melissa Wicklund, and these two won second and third rate again. They weigh in at 150 pounds.
0: All right, $3 and away we go. $10, now 50, now 11, $11 now, 50, 11, 50, now 12, and 12, 50, now 13, 13, 13, 50, 14, now 14 and a half, now 15, $15, now 15, I'm at 14, 50, like 15, now 50, $15 now, 50, 15, 50, 15, 50, 15, 50, 15, 50, I sold at $15, Grandma and Grandpa. Grandma and Grandpa, that can't beat that. That's the best.
1: And thanks to Farm Bureau of West Union, Nancy Franzen.
3: It's all family, Olaf. I tell you what, that's what's great about these fairs.
2: Next we have Brennan Wadsworth of the co-champions. Parents are Danielle and Ed Wadsworth, and this pair weighs in at 120 pounds.
0: All right. $3 and $3 now, quarter, and a quarter now, 53, 50 now, 75 and 3, 75 and 3, 50 now, 75. I'm bid 350 now, 75 and 3, 75 and 3, 50 to 75. And now 375 and 350 now, 75 and 3, 75. I'm bid 350 now, 75 and 3, 75. Sold at 350.
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0: Adam Talshood, Pioneer Seed, and Dave Snell.
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2: Next is Jordan Sims of the Decor FFA. Parents are Corey and Beth Sims. And this pair weighs in at 175 pounds.
0: All right. $3 where? $3 now, $3 and a $3 now, $3 and a $3 now, $3. How about three now? Quarter and a quarter and a quarter now. 50 now. 75 and $4. I'm at 37 $4 and quarter and a quarter and a quarter. Four and a quarter now. 50 now. 54 50. I'm at four and a quarter. 50. 450 now. 450 54 50. I'm at four and a quarter now. 54 54 54 50. Four and a quarter bid now. 50 and a 54 54 50. Four and a quarter. Sold it. Riley Construction. Thank you.
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2: Next exhibitor is Ethan Oilo of the Co-Champions. Parents are Derek and Tara Oilo. This pair weighs in at 200 pounds.
0: All right, $3 wear, $3 now, $3 and a $3 now, $3. Hit a $3 wear now, $3 now, $3. Now quarter and a quarter and a quarter and a quarter. Now 50, now 75. And now $4 now, quarter. And 54, 50, now 4, 75, and $5 now, 5 and a quarter and a quarter and a quarter and a 5 and a quarter. I'm bid 5 and a quarter now, 50 now, 75, 5, 75, $6 now, quarter. And $6 now, quarter. I'm bid $6 now, quarter and a quarter and a quarter and a quarter now, 50, 6, 50 now, 75, 6, 50, 75, $7 now, 7 and a $7 now, 7 and a $7 now, 7, $7. Sold at $6.75.
1: Thanks, Jim.
0: Marv Smith Electric. Thank you.
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2: Harrison Schmidt coming into the ring now. He's a part of the South County Innovators. His parents are Greg and Sarah Schmidt. And this meat goat weighs in at 90 pounds.
0: All right, $3 wear, now quarter, and 53, 50, now 75, and $4 now, quarter, and a quarter, now half, 75, 4, 75, and 4 and a half, and now 75, $5 now, quarter, and a quarter, and a quarter, now 50, 5, 50, now 75, 5, 75, and 5, 75, $6 now, quarter, and a quarter, and a quarter, and a quarter. I'm bid 6 with Dave, now quarter. I'm bid $6 now, quarter and a quarter and a quarter and a quarter and a quarter, 6 and a quarter now, 50, 6, 50 now, 7, $7 now, 7 and a $7 now, $7, 6, 75, 7. I sold it, 6, 75. Mark and Diane Schmidt. Mark and Diane Schmidt, thank you.
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2: Adam
1: Electric.
2: Adam Schmidt of the South County Innovators, also son of Greg and Sarah Schmidt. This pair weighs in at 190 pounds.
3: And Mark and Diane Schmidt, Schmidt Dairy, one of our sponsors. Last ones to sign up here this morning.
0: Now quarter and a quarter and a quarter, 3 and a quarter. Now 50, now 50, now 75. 350, now 75, 375, and 375, now 4 and a quarter and a half, 75. Now $5, now 5 and a quarter, now quarter, now 55, 75. And $6, now 6 and a 6, now quarter and a quarter, now 56, 50. I'm bid 6 and a quarter, like 50, now 6, 50. Sold it 6 and a quarter. Mark and Diane Schmidt, thank you very, very much.
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0: Beef to the scale.
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2: Attention
1: Slocker.
2: In the barn. We need the beef to
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1: Also, Kashaka Farm Equipment, Lynch
2: All
1: Livestock.
2: Beef exhibitors, bring your
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2: beef
1: Wife
2: to
1: Plumbing
2: the
1: and
2: scale.
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0: All
1: Get
0: right.
1: The tub.
2: Next is our Levi Humpel, member of the Co-Champions. Parents are Chad and Amanda Humpel, and this one weighs in at 80 pounds.
0: All right, $3 and away we go. 3 now, quarter, and 50 now, 75, and $4 now, quarter, and 50 now, 75, 475. I'm bid 450 now, 75, $5 now, 5 and a $5 now, 5 and a $5. I'm bid 475 and $5 now, 5 and a $5 now, 5 and a $5 now, 5 and a $5 now, 5. $5. Sold it, 475. Loyal Trucking,
1: dip.
0: Lloyd Biergum. Thank you, Lloyd. Long-time buyer. Long-time supporter.
1: And Valley Radiator.
2: We have Gina and George coming into the ring at this time. Looks like they're being very cooperative. We've got Isabella Koenig pulling them. She is our Winnesha County Fair Princess. She's a member of the Bloomfield 4-H. And
3: there we got Olaf, the queen Koenig, and princess.
2: And she's this pair weighs in at 115 pounds.
3: Of course, Canning and
0: All right,
3: Isabel.
0: $3 wear.
3: Pretty cool.
0: Quarter, And a quarter now, 59, 53,
3: and she's carrying her 50, one goat. It's a Bella is here.
0: Now $4 now, $4 now, $4 now, $4. Bid 375.
3: I think it's a pet.
1: I think so.
0: $4 now, $4 now, quarter. And a $4 quarter now, 54, 54, 54, 50. Now 75, 475. I'm bid 450, like 75 and 4, 75 and 4, 75. I'm bid 450 now, 75 and 4, 75 and 4, 75. I sold it 450. Koenig Seed and Treat, thank you.
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2: Our next exhibitor is Carly Bowman. She's a member of the Hesper Helpers and Decora FFA. Her parents are Bill and Lisa Bullerman. Their goats' names are Leo and Waffles. This is her last year of showing. She is attending Buena Vista University this fall to major in business management and shoot collegiate archery. This pair weighs in at 210 pounds.
0: All right, $3 and away we go. Three now, quarter and a half, now 75, $4 now, quarter and a half. And now 75, $5 now, quarter and a half, half 75, 575, five and a half, and now 75. I'm bid 570, 550 now, 75. I'm bid 550 now, 75. I'm with you. 550 now, 75. 575. 550 now, 75. You see it, Roger? 575. Yep. 575. Now six. Now a quarter. Six and a quarter. Now six and a quarter and a quarter and a quarter. Now half. Six and a quarter. Now half. Six and a half. Now 75. I'm bid 650. Now 75. Now $7, $7 now, quarter and a quarter and a quarter and a quarter and a quarter, seven and a quarter, now half, seven and a half, and now 775. I'm bid 750 now, 775 and 775 and 775. I'm bid seven and a half, and now 775. Sold it, 750. Grandpa and Grandma Bullerman. Thank you, Raj.
1: Pat. Live at the Winnesee County Fair, 4-H and FFA.
4: All right,
1: auction.
4: Next in, we've got Henry Schmidt with the South County Innovators. His parents are Greg and Sarah Schmidt. His pair of goats weighs in at 180 pounds.
3: I think this is our last pair of goats. We move on to
0: all
3: the
0: right,
3: beef, market beef
0: go.
3: Next.
0: $3 now, $3 now, $3 now, quarter, and a quarter now, half, half, and $3, and a half,
1: thanks for
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0: And $4 now, $4
1: and
0: $4
1: now,
0: quarter, and a quarter,
1: just go to any of our station websites, click the dark green banner, and it'll take you right to
0: the quarter, and $4 now, quarter, and a quarter, and I'm with Dave, $4. Now quarter, I'm bid $4 now, quarter and a quarter and a quarter and a quarter and a quarter and a quarter and a quarter and a quarter. Now 50, 450, I'm bid four and a quarter now, 450 now, 450, $5 now quarter, $5 now quarter, and now 50 now, 75 and $6 and a quarter now, 50 now, 75, $7, $7 now, seven and a $7 now, seven and a $7 now, $7. Now quarter, seven and a quarter, 50 now, 50, 7 and a quarter bid now, 57.50, 7.50. I sold it seven and a quarter. Mark and Diane Schmidt.
3: That looks like
0: thank
3: Dad's going to get
0: very
3: it. That was
0: much.
3: A father
0: long-time
3: and son
0: supporters.
3: Bidding against each other. The right. Schmidt yeah. Farms, Mark and Diane, of course, right by us. The Schmidt Dairy just south down there by Festina, south of Fort Atkinson.
1: Okay.
3: Thanks
1: right.
3: for being a sponsor.
4: Next up, we've got Luke Oilo with the co-champions 4-H Club. His parents are Jason and Crystal Oilo. This pair of goats weighs 185
3: pounds. So we're
4: going
3: to a couple more goats, Olaf. You still got a chance to have
0: go.
3: One out there $3 for the apartment.
0: Quarter, and 50 now, 350, 75, and $4 now, 4 and a quarter now, half. And a 475 now, $5 now, 5 and a $5 now, quarter and a half now, half. 575. Now $6, now quarter and a quarter and a half, half, six and a half, 75. I'm bid 650, now 75, 675. I'm bid 650, like 675 and 675, $7 now, $7 now, 7. On bid $6.75 and $7 now, $7 and a $7 now, $7 now quarter, and a $7 now quarter, and a quarter, and a quarter, and a quarter. Now $57.50. I'm at seven and a quarter now, 50. I'm at seven and a quarter now, 50 and a 50. Now 7.75 and 7.75 and 7.75 and 7.75. Now $8. $8 now, $8 and $8 now, $8. Now quarter and a 8 and a quarter and a quarter and a quarter. 8 and a quarter. I sold it, $8. Loyal Trucking, Lloyd Beargum. Thank you.
1: Thanks to
0: Wise
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4: All right, this is your
1: Rakitic.
4: Last set of goats here for the 2026 auction at the Winnesee County Fair, exhibited by Taylor Sloan Dahl of the Burroughs Blazing Builders 4-H Club and the Decorah FFA. Her mom is Chelsea Sloan. Smokey and Shadow, the spotted one, won first in rate of gain, third in its class, and Shadow was fifth in rate of gain, fifth in its class, and they weigh 165 pounds together.
3: All right, last chance here, Olaf, to get these goats.
0: And
3: they're not milking goats,
1: no.
3: So there's no chores with them. They're just, they can be pets in the apartment, all right?
0: Bid three now, quarter.
3: Hopefully John is listening, so he's ready for it. I don't know if he's got that in his lease.
0: I'm at four and a quarter now, half and four, 54, 54, 75, and $5 now, five, and $5 now, five, and five, five, five. I'm bid $4.75 and like $5 now, $5 and $5 now, $5 and $5. Sold it, $4.75.
3: All right, that wraps up the goats. Moving on to the beef next. We're a little late because we have a little audio issue, but
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3: got a bunch of sponsors we need to run down here, and we'll work it out together.
1: Yeah,
3: go ahead.
1: Thanks to Jim's Appliance Kitchens.
0: All right, I'm
1: going
0: to turn it over to Colonel Justin Knutson.
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0: Great job.
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1: Electric
4: will serve as the celebrity showman in this event, which raises
3: John Deere dealers here in Northeast
4: McDonald
3: Iowa.
4: House of Iowa and also helps to support
3: Wise
4: families
3: GMC
4: facing some of life's
3: Truck
4: most
3: Country
4: difficult moments. So today also marks
3: Custom
4: the beginning
3: Services
4: of the
1: and
4: supplemental
1: Roger
4: fundraising
1: Lundin
4: effort.
1: Farms.
4: Every
3: Roger
4: dollar
3: Lundin
4: donated
3: Farms
4: will help make a difference for Iowa families while celebrating
3: Truck
4: the
3: Country
4: dedication and hard work of livestock
1: yep
4: exhibitors
1: Reiser
4: like
1: Financial
4: Young, Keaton, and
3: along
4: Roscoff
3: with Perry Novak
4: and the fun way you
3: Solar
4: can be a part of the
1: Reiser
4: excitement
1: Implement
4: is today we're going to be auctioning off
1: Decorah
4: a basket,
1: Trust,
4: the special
3: Benefits
4: fair
3: Inc.
4: experience
3: Electric
4: basket
3: Fairway of Decorah
4: that will let you cheer
1: Eddington
4: on Keaton. So the show
3: DBK
4: is on August the 15th. It's a
3: Excavating
4: Saturday.
1: Norwegian
4: the basket includes four
3: Jim's
4: Iowa State Fair
3: GW
4: gate admissions, a parking pass, and an exclusive VIP
3: Wise
4: golf cart tour of the fairgrounds. It's a unique
1: sports
4: opportunity to experience
3: Valley
4: the fair
3: Radiator
4: while supporting an incredible
1: also,
4: cause. So join
1: services
4: us in congratulating Keaton and being honored in this way.
3: Morgan,
4: and, of course, cheering
3: Grain,
4: on Jeff Angelo in the show ring and supporting this cause.
1: Also, countywide plumbing and air.
4: We'll help with the Iowa Bankers
3: Lynch
4: Association and Keaton and other communities and help
3: Logics
4: with the Ronald
3: Locker
4: McDonald House.
3: Smith
4: and I'll
3: Electric
4: hand it over to Justin. He's the professional.
3: Kirkaby Holding and
4: you all,
3: Machine.
4: You
1: Vinyl
4: are
1: Construction of
4: and
1: the Triad
4: you can get that basket
3: Kitchens
4: auctioned
3: Paramount Insurance Group.
5: All right,
1: sales
5: we'll
1: service
5: the basket here, guys.
3: Two guys
5: good basket deal.
3: And
5: we'll give it 500, 750, and
1: 5.
3: Sweeney Auction Service, all right.
5: I sold it for $750 then. Go to Riley Construction. Thank you, Justin.
3: Justin Knutson in the auctioneer course stand here right now, and he does a lot of
4: Thanks, Justin, sales, of course, out
3: at the Decorah Sales Convention.
4: Maybe
3: the big
4: we're
3: special
4: ready to bring
3: stocker
4: our
3: feeder
4: first
3: sales.
4: Here, and
3: so.
4: I don't have any information about
3: he
4: it.
3: He knows
4: course,
3: how to sell I do cattle
4: know
3: and all
4: I
3: livestock.
4: I know it's going to be Henry Willie's steer. Henry's parents are Brock and Kenan Willie. He's a member of the Co-Champions 4-H Club. This steer weighs 1,805 pounds.
5: All right, not a big steer here. Who give $2.25, $30, $2.30, $2.30, $2.30, $2.50, $2.50, $2.50, $2.50, $2.50, $2.50, $2.50, $2.50, $2.50, $2.50, $2.50, $2.50, $2.50, $2.50, $2.50, $2.50, $2.50, $2.50, $2.50, $2.50, $2.50, $2.50, 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here, 90, and 290, 290, 290, but 90, here, 290, dollar down, 290, 290, now 5. 95, now 300, and now 3, now 5, 305, now 10, 10, up here, down 10, 10, here, down 15, 15, 20, and 320, here, down 20, down 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down 65, 65, 70, here, down 370, and 370, but 70, here, down 5, and 75, 80, 80, here, down $3, 80, on our bill, down 80, 80, here, down 80, 95, $90 down, 95, here, down, here, down, 4, 4, 4, here, 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Toll limit 405, Riley Construction. Thank you, guys.
1: And hey, great bidders all day. Thank you. 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
4: Next through, we've got Brecken Mossman. Brecken is a member of the co-champions 4-H clubs. He exhibited the reserve grand champion steer here yesterday afternoon. His parents are Jeremy and Tasha, and this steer weighs 1,350 pounds.
5: All right, here, down 2 cents, right here, to give $3 bill, down $3, $3, 5, and 5, here, down, 5, 5, here, down, 5, 5, 3, $3, down, 5, here, down, 3, 5, here, 3, 5, and 3 bill, down, 5, 10, $3, $3, 5, 5, 5, here, down, 5, here, $3, $3, 5, and down, 5, here, down, 5, 5, 5, 5, down, 5, here, $3 bill, $3, 5, and 5, here, 255, and $50, 5, and 55, 255, and down, 5, and $55, down, 5, 5, 5, here, 2, 50, $55, down, 5, here, 255, and $55, down, 5, here, 52, here, 50, $250, $5 down, 5, here, down, 5, down, 60, and now $260, dollar down, 60, but 60, here, down, 260, down, 5, and 65, 265, 70, and now 270, 270, but 70, here, John, you're out, you gotta be 270, and now 270, but 70, here, down, 270, dollar down, 70, but 70, here, down, 270, dollar down, 70, but 70, here, down, 270, sold them at 265, Decora Electric, thank you, Joel.
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4: Hanson. All right,
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4: up we've
1: Planting.
4: Got Teresa Hansen, a member of the Prairie Shooting Stars. Her parents are Maury and Jess Monroe. As a fourth place market heifer, rate of gain, reserve grand champion market heifer. And this girl weighs 1,240 pounds.
5: All right, here, down 250, 550, and 5, up here, down 550, 5, up here, down 250, dollar down 5, 5, up here, down 5, dollar 5, here, down 255, bid 55, up here, down 550, dollar down 5, up here, down 5, down 5, 250, down 550, dollar down 5, up here, down 5, 255, bid 55, up here, down 5, 250, dollar down 5, 5, up here, down 550, dollar down 5, up here, down 5, dollar down 5, 5, here, down 55, and 55, up here, down 250, 5, up here, down 5, 5, down 5, 5, up here, down 5, dollar down 22, here, down 55, and 255, up here, down 5, 250, dollar down 5, 560, here, down $260, and 260, here, down 260, dollar bill, 60, here, down $260, dollar bill, here, down 2, and 60, and 260, and 60 bucks, here, down 260, dollar bill, 60, here, down 260, here, down 55, 60, and 65, now you're out, Dave, 65, and 65, up here, down 65, now 70, and 70, here, down 275, and 75, up here, down 55, now 75, up here, down 580, now you're out, 80 bucks, and 280, here, down 280, here, down 280, here, down 280, dollar bill, 80, here, down 280. Sold him $275. Hacker Nelson, thank you very much.
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4: All right, next in we've got Paxton Brinks. 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
5: All right, here, 225, 30, and 230, here on 230, here on 225, here on 30, and I'm here, 225, 30, and $30, here on 230, here on 25, here on 30, $230, now 5, and 35, here on 35, here on 230, here on 230, 35, and 40, here on 240, now 5, 45, 50, here on 250, and 250, here on $50 bill, and here 250, and 250, now 5, 55, here on 55, here on 55, here on 55, and 255, here on 55, the bearing of $255. 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
4: All right, coming in the ring next is Eloise Lechtenberg. Eloise is a member of the Prairie Shooting Stars. Her parents are Justin and Carla Lechtenberg. 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It weighs 1,795 pounds.
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6: The next year that's coming in the ring will be a Beef Barn fundraiser. So if you don't remember me from earlier, I'm Shayla Adams with the Winnipeg County Cattlemen. And today we'll be selling a steer donated by SNC Organic, Chad and Stacy Bushman, and Chad and Manon Bushman to raise funds for a new beef barn. The steer being sold today was sold by Henry Willie, and he weighs 1,555 pounds and has a locker date in Waukon at Jets for the final buyer. Working with the Winnipeg County Fair Board, we're helping raise funds for a new beef barn with the goal of having it ready by the 2027 fair. With that being said, the Winnipeg County Cattlemen have agreed to match up to the first $50,000 donated. Before we sell this steer, just a bit of housekeeping. All donation checks need to be made out to WCAA Beef Barn Fund and can be given to the Cattlemen's board member or a fair board member. With that being said, bid a lot, big, and let's get this barn built.
5: All right, guys. 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
4: Matching up to $50,000.
5: They're gonna match up to $50,000. So we're gonna sell this steer. We're gonna raise money to build a new beef barn, and the cattlemen said they would donate match up to $50,000. All right, who gets ready?
3: All right, Olaf, get the checkbooks out. Here we go. 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
5: What's
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4: You can take it or resell the steer. You have an appointment at Jets lined up. Did you not say that? Yep. So take it or sell it again, whatever. But
5: all right, 225, 230, and 225, down 30, with Dave now, 225, 230, and 230, here to 225, down 30, but there to 225, down 30. I sold him 225. Riley Construction. He wants to sell it again. Thank you, guys. All right, here, sell the steer again. Who said $2 bill? 25 and 225 and 25 and 225 down 30 and 230 but 30 here and 230 and down 25's bill. Gotta be 30 boys and 230 but 30 here and 230 but 30 here and 230 and $30 bill down 5 and 35 30 but 35 40 and 240 but 40 here and $40 bill down 240 and down 5 and 40 to 45 and 45 down 50 250 but 50 here and $2 bill down 50 down 5 and 55 60 and down $260 down 60 but 60 here and 5 and 35 265 down 70 and 270 down 5 75 275 275 here 275 275 275 here 275 275 sold them 270 Brensis Sales and Service, and they're going to sell it again. All right, who give 250, 225, 255, down 60, and down 260, $260, bill, and ticket, here to 200, and ticket, but 60, here to 260, and down $16, here to 2, and ticket, but 60, here to $200, down 60, but 60, here to 260, and down 60 bucks, and two, I got the money, boys, 255, 260, and 260, $60, bill, and 200, and ticket, but 60, here to $260, bill, and 55, who give 200, and 60 sold at 255 Bruning Rock Products and sell it again, he says. Seller again. All right, to give 250 and 250, 50 on the pair, $2 down there, 50 but damn, to hear the 250 bucks and 250 but damn, to hear the 250 and now $15 down, 50 but damn, to hear the $250 down, 50 but damn, to hear the $2 bill down, 50 but damn, to hear the 250 and $15 here, the 250. Who give 220, $2, 205 and now 10 and $2, 10 and 10 here, the 10, the 10, the 10, $2, $2, 10, $2, 10 here, 210 and now $10 bill here, 210, 210. $210 bill down 10 but 10 but 10 205 with John gotta be 210 and $210 down 10 but 10 but 10 $210 bill here 210 are we done here 210 but 10 but 10 210 and 210 now 15 and 215 now 20 and 220 here and 220 now 5 and 25 down 30 and 230 down 5 and 30 35 35 35 35 235 sold it your way, 230. E&M Farms over at Oshin. Thank you, guys. We'll resell it again. To give 220 and $2.20 and 220 but 20 here the $2 bill down 20 but 20 here the 220 and down 220 here $2 here 220 and now 5 and 25 225 225 225 and down 25 here 220 down 5 220 $25 down 5 here 225 225 and 5 here 225 225 down 5 and 5 225 225 225 sold it 220 Decora Sales Commission and Lanesboro Sales Commission. Thank you. Seller again, boys. All right. We're raising money to build this new barn here. Who give $2.10 and $2.10 here to $2.10 and down 10 here to $2.10, 10, 10, 10, 10, $2, $2.10, 10, 10, here to 10 and 2.10 here, $2, $2.10, 10, 10, 10, 10, here, $2, now 10 and 2.10 here, $2, $2.10, 10, 10, here, 210, but 10, but 10, 2.10. You can take the steer home if you want to as well. $2.10 and 2.10, being dollar down 10, but 10, but 10, $2, $2 to 10, 10, $2 down 10, here, 2.10 and 2.10, $10, 10, 10, $10 to 10, 10, $10 to 10, here, $2.10 and down $10 bill, been 10 here, who give $2? We're under the market on the steer. $2.
3: Oh, put that steer away. I missed the weight.
1: Yeah, I can't remember, I guess.
3: They've sold it 5 times at over 200 a pound. Raising some money for the BM. New facility planned here at the Winnichigaane Fairgrounds. Hopefully. 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
5: $185 here to 180, 185 here, 180, 85, 185, $5, $5 here, 185, 185, 185. All right, I got 230 for the steer, and they're going to take it home unless somebody else changes it.
1: Right, 230, like
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4: Should Lane's be Alexis Hemsath with the Decorah
3: All of that
4: Chiefs
3: money that they raised
4: Club.
3: From that one steer goes towards
4: Adam
3: the new plant building
4: the,
3: for next year.
4: 15,
3: thanks to all those companies that jumped on board there to help out to raise that future building for the beef showers here at the fair.
1: Yeah, thank you very much.
3: Great job. Moving on now with the auction.
5: All right, here she comes in with her nice animal here. Who gets $2? $2.25.
3: Alexis Hemsa.
5: $25. Bit 25 on the beard and 220, another down 5, 5 on the beard and 220, 5 on the beard and 30, and 230, here and 235, 35 on the beard and 40, and 240, here and 40, but 40, here and 240, 240, and 240, here and 5, 45 on the beard and 245, 45 and 45, and 245, here and 5 on the beard and 240, 45, 5 on the beard and 240, 45, now 50, and 250, but 50, here and 50, down 5, 50, 5 on the beard and 55, and 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Dave, 75, 75, 75, 75, 80, 80, 80, here to $80 bill. Now 80, now 5, 285, and now 300, and 3, 3, and daughter, 3, 3, and daughter, 3, here, 3, now 5, and $3, 5, 5, daughter, 5, here, 305, and now 5, here, 3 bucks, now 5, now 10, $3, 10, now 15, 15, 15, and now 20, and 3, 20, and now 20, now 5, 3, 25, now 30, but 30, here, no, 300, and 30, now 5, 35, 3, 35, and 335, and now 40, and 340, here, no, 340, but 40, here, no, 340, and now 5, 45, 30, 300, and 45 daughter down 50 but they have to hear no 350 and now 50 daughter being 50 here no 350 but they have to hear no 350 daughter here 350 350 sold at 345 Decorah Bank and Trust. Thank you, Josh.
4: Next in is Claire Ellsburn with the Lincoln Leaders. Her parents are Jay and Leslie Ellsburn. The steer weighs 1,615 pounds.
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1: Come
5: the steer right here. Who's
1: and
5: it? $2, 20, now 20, and 220, now 5, 20, 30, and 30, and a beard, and 30, now 5, 30, time for the beard, and 40, but 40, here, now $40, and now 5, 45, down 52, 50, here, now 5, 55, 255, now 60, 260, and now $60, bin, 60, here, now 260, but 60, here, now 260, and now $60, bin, 60, here, now 260, down 5, and 65, 65, 265, and now $70, here, 270, and 270, but 70, here, now 270, now 575, 275, now 80, but 80, here, now 280, and now 80, daughter, now 80, now 5, 85, 285, 85, 85, now 90, but 90, here, now 290, and now 290, but 90, here, now 2 bucks, 90, and 290, here, now 5, 95, here, now 5, 95, on the beard, now 3, 3, and the beard, now 3, double, 3, if 3, on the beard, now 3, 3, here, now 3, on the beard, now 3, 3, here, now 3, double, now 3, here, now 3, 95, who said $3 bill, and now 3, here, now 3, 3, now 3, 3, here, now 3, on the beard, now $3 bill, $3 bill, $3 bill, here, 3, sold them at 295.
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4: Next in, we've got Hudson Eglund. Hudson's a member of the co-champions 4-H Club. His parents are Dustin and Jody Eglund. 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
5: pull. And 230, here and 230, here and 230, $30 down, 30, and 30, here and 235. And now 40, here and 240, but 40, here and $40 bill. Down 40, but 40, down 5, 45, down 50, and 255. Now 60, now 5, 65, now 65, now 70, and 275, 75, now 80, but 80, here to 280, now 5, 85, now 90, now 5, 95, here to 300, now 5, and 310, 10, here to $3.10, 15, 15, 315, now 20, 320, here to 325, and now 325, 30, and now 335, and 35, 335, now 40, but 40, here to 345, now 50, 50, here to 350, and now 350, but 50, here to 350, dollar down 50, John, you're out, gotta be 350, you're out, you gotta be 350, now 5, and 55, now 60, and 365, Sold them $385. Becker Hardware over at Ossian. Thank you, guys.
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4: Next Farm. In is Brinley Lechtenberg. Brinley is a member of the Prairie Shooting Stars 4-H Club. She's Justin and Carla Lechtenberg's daughter. And the steer's name is Tornado. They do have an appointment made at Jets. If needed, it weighs 1575.
5: All right, here, down 25, 30, and 230, 30, here, and 2, 25, down 30, down 5, and 30, hold up, here, and 30, 35, 40, 40, here, and 5, down 50, and 5, 55, down 5, and 55, 60, here, and $60 bill, down 60, 50, here, and $60, down 5, 65, 65, 65, down 70, here, and $70, and down 70, 270, but 70, here, and $270, down 265, gotta be 270, and down 5, 75, here, and 275, down 80, but 80, here, and 280, and $80 bill, down 80, but 80, here, and $2 bill, down 80, but 80, here, and 85 sold them to 80.
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4: In the ring next will be Marion Ellsburn. Marion's a member of the Lincoln Leaders 4-H Club. Her parents are Jay and Leslie Ellsburn. The steer weighs 1,765 pounds.
5: All right, here, down to 25 and 30, and Sold them your way, 320. Maddie Ellsburn, Grandma, thank you very much.
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4: Next steer will be Brinley Courtney, a member of the Decora FFA. Her parents are Scott and Amy Courtney, and steerway is 1460.
5: All right, here, down to 260. Sold them 255. Farmers Wind Co-op. Thank you, Jerry Joe.
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4: Next through for the market fee will be Kobe McClintock, who's with the Madison 4-H Club. His parents are Randy McClintock and Brianna McClintock. The steer's name is Doc, and he weighs 1,490 pounds.
5: You bet. We're right here, who said 225 and 30, and 30, not a 30, here, no 230, not a 35, and 35, not a 30, 35, 35, not a 40, here, no 240, now 5, 45, 50, here, no 255, down 60, down 5, 65, down 70, and 270, but 70, here, no 270, down 5, and 75, here, no 275, not a 75, not a 75, down 5, 275, and $70, down 5, and 75, here, no 5, 75, 75, 75, not a 75, down 5, 75, not a 275, 275, $70 down five, 75 to bring no five. Sold them for 270. Minowa Construction. Thank you, guys. Minowa Construction.
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4: 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Her parents are Aaron and Melissa Lovestone. 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
1: Also, thanks to Burning Rock Products, Dutra Community Credit Union. 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
5: All right here, and 225, 30, and 230, 30, here to the 5, and 35, 40, 40, and up here to the 5, 40, and then 50, here to the 5, down 60, here to the 5, 65, and up here to 65, and 65, down 70, and 270, here to 270, here to $2, down 70, but 70, here to 270, and now $70, here to 75, and now 75, here to 275, here to 75, and up here to 5, here down 75, Jerry Rowell, gotta be 275, and now 75, here to 270, 75, and 75, here to 270. 75, here to 2, here to 75, and now 275, and 75, here to 275, now 80, bit 80, here to 2, 80, and $80 bill, now 80, bit 80, here to $2 bill, now 80, bit 80, here to 200, and $80 bill, and 275, gotta be 280. Now 5, 85, 285, 85, 85, 85, 85, 85, 85, 85, 85, 85, 85, 85, 85, 85, 85, 85, 85, 85, 85, 85, 85, 85, 85, 85, 85, 85, 85, 85, 85, 85, 85, 85, 85, 85, 85, 85, 85, 85, 85, 85, 85, 85, 85, 85, 85, 85, 85, 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Thank you, guys.
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4: Next in the ring is Riley Kennan. Riley's a member of the Co-Champions 4-H Club. Riley's parents are Josh and Kim Kennan, and her calf weighs 1,330 pounds.
5: All right, here down 25, 30, and 2:30, down 5, and 35, down 35, daughter down 40, here to 5, down 50, daughter down 5, 54, bring 60, down 5, down 70, down 75, 75, 75, 80, and down 5, 85, down 90, but 90, here to 95, 95, bring 300, down 5, and 305, 10, 10, 10, here to 3, daughter 10, 15, 15, 315, 315, and 315, 15, with Dave now, 310, 15, and 315, now 20, and 5, and 25, down 5, and 25, here to 325, and 325, down 30, but there. 30, handle 330, down 5, and 30, and 35, and 335, and 335, and 30, and 35, handle 335, and 5, and 5, 330, daughter down 5, 335, 335, 335, sold them 330. Northeast Iowa Pumping Service. Thank you very much.
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2: The Lincoln Leaders. Her parents are John and Sarah Haugen. This is my first year showing a steer. There's a locker appointment on July 23rd. We can haul to the locker. The appointment's at Deerfield. And this weighs in at 15:15.
5: All right, and 225 and 30. And down 230, here down 30, down 5, and 35, 35, 40, and $40 bill. Down 5, 40, 50, down 50, down 50, down 50, here down 5, and 55, pound here, 255, 60. And down 65, and 65, 65, 65, down 70, here down 270, daughter down 5, 70, 75. And down 75, here down 270, 75, 75, down 80, 80, 80, here down 280, down 5, 85, 85, and 285, 85, 280, 85, here down 5, 85, and 280 box, down 5, 85, 280, 85, $85 down 5, here to $285 bill into your $285. Sold it for $280. Your way, John, $280. Winnesha County NFO, Gary and Rhonda Bakken, thank you very much.
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2: this is
1: Center
2: McCoy Implement. McConnell of the Hasper Helpers. Parents are Tara and Reagan McConnell. He's donating 5% to the beef building. McCoy had an accident in November and cut his thumb off. Wasn't sure showing was in his future this year, but he's here.
5: We'll be there. All right, and right here, who's at 225 and 25, 30, and 5, 30, 35, 40, here to $40, 5, and 45, 50, and 250, 5, 50, 50, 60, and down $60, here to 255, down 60, 60, here to $200, down 60, 60, here to 260, now 5, and down 65, 65, 265, 265, 265. I'm over here now, John, you're out. You got to be 265, and 65, here to 65, down 5, now 70, and 275, 75, 70, 75, 75, John, you're out again. Got to be 75. And now 75, here to 275, 75, 75, 75, 75, 275. John, you're out. You got to be 275. Almost got 275 and 75 on the Maryland 200 and 75 on the Maryland 5. Say it, 75. Now Haiti and to Haiti and now Haiti and to Haiti and now 5. 85 on the Maryland 85, 85 Maryland 85. Not 85, Maryland 5, 85, Maryland 85, 85 Maryland $200. Gotta be 85, 285. Sold them at 280. Bruning Rock Products. Thank you, Bruning Rock Products. Thanks, Keith. You've been a great bidder all day long.
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2: Next
1: Perry Novak Electric,
2: Tommy
1: and
2: Sexton of the Lincoln Leaders. Parents are David and Deborah. They have a locker appointment July 22nd in Elma if you're interested. And this is Tommy's last year of showing.
5: Tommy's last year, been doing them chores all them years, he told me. All right, who get 225 and 25, 30, down 5, 35, 40, down 5, down 50, here to 255, down 65, 65, 75, 70, and down 270, daughter, down 70, 70, here to 270, and down 70, daughter, here to 275, down 75, down 80, down 5, down 90, 90, here to 90, and 90, daughter, down 5, 95, 95, and down 300, daughter, down 5, and 35, 3, daughter, 5, down 10, 3, 10, 3, 10, 3, 15, and down 3, 15, 20, and 320, down 5, and 25, 325, down 30, but 30, here to 30, down 5, 35, 35, and down 3, 335, daughter, down 5, 330, daughter, down 5, 335, and down 35, 335, daughter, down 5, 335, 335, and now 40, and now 40, daughter, here, 340, and now 340, daughter, bill, now 40, now 5, and now 45, here, 345, daughter, down 5, here, 345, 345, 345, out of here, down 5, now 50, and 350, here, now 350, here, now 50, and now 350, here, come on, give me that 350, it's his last year, and now 5, and now 5 and 55, here on 355, here on 55, daughter on 5, here 355, 355, 355. Sold them 350. Brent says sales and service.
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2: Haley Dahl is our next exhibitor. She's a member of the Decorah FFA. Parents are Mike and Carrie Dahl. This animal weighs in at 1365.
5: All right, and to get 25, 30, and 230, now 5, and 35, up here, 35, 35, up here, 235, and 35, 40, now 5, and 45, 50, here, 50, here, $50 bill, now 50, now 5, now 60, 260, and now 5, and 65, 65, 265, and now 65, here, 260, dollar, now 5, here, 265, 5, 5, 65, and 265, 65, up here, 260, dollar, now 5, 65, up here, 60, 65, 65, 65, here, 65, 5, 5, 65, $1,500 here, $265. I sold them for $260. Bruning Rock Products. Thank you very much. Bruning Rock.
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2: Of the Decorah Chiefs. Parents are Mitch Hemseth and Brianne Hemseth. 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
5: All right, here, good looking animal here. Who give 225, 30, now 5, and 35, up here, 35, 40, now 5, 45, up here, 45, 45, down 50, 50, here, 255, 50, 55, and now 60, here, 260, 60, here, $2.60, and now 60, dollar, down 60, 60, now 5, 65, up here, 65, down 70, 270, and 270, but Sam, here, $2 bill, now 70, but Sam, here, 270, and now 270, dollar, down 70, but Sam, here, $2 bill, now 70, but Sam, here, $2 bill, now 70, dollar, down 70, but Zandy here to 270, 270, sold them at 265. 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
5: All right, here, and right here, down 225 and 30, and now 5, 35, with a beard of 235, with a beard of 35, with a beard of 35, 35, 40, here to 5, 45, with a beard of 45, 50, here to 255, 55, with a beard of 60, and now 260, and 260, but 60, here to 55, 60, daughter down 60, but 60, here to 260, and now 60, dollar bill, 60, here to 60, dollar bill, now 60, but 60, here to 2, dollar bill, now 60, box in 255, $2, 60, but 60, here to 260, daughter down 60, Sold them your way, John. 255. 255.
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2: Mitch Hemseth and Breanne Hemseth. This animal weighs in at 1245.

0: 60, pounds, 60, pound, the 260, dollar down, pound, 60, pound, the 70, and now 70, dollar down, 70, but same, here to 270, and now 70, dollar bill, now 70, but same, here to 2 dollar bill, now 70, but same, here to 2 dollar bill, now 70, but same, here to 270, sold them 265, Sims snow removal, Sims snow removal, thank you.
1: Jace Tollefshood will be coming into the ring. 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This animal weighs in at 1225.
0: All right here, sell them right here. Who can 25, 30, and 39, 5, 35, but a beard of 40, 40, here to 5, 45, 50, and now 5, 55, but a beard of 5, 5, 5, 55, but a beard of 255, and 55, here to $2, and 55, here to $2, and 60, down 60, but 60, here to 260, and now 16, dollar bill, 60, but 60, here to $2 bill, now 60, dollar bill, 60, but 60, here 260, and now $200, down 60, but 60, here to $2 bill, down 60, but 60, here to $2 bill, now 60, dollar here, who said 260, 55, and gotta be 260. 60. Sold them at 255. 255 to Jesse Mossman. Thank you, Jesse.
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1: Next is Devin T. Scudder of the Decor Chiefs. 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
0: All right, here to 25, 30, and 30 on the beard, and 30, now 5, 35, on the beard, and 35, 40, here to 40, now 5, now 50, and 255, 5 on the beard, and 55, yeah, 55 on the beard, and 5, 55, 5 on the beard, and 250, 55, and 60, here to 260, here to $60 bill, now 60, bucks, and 260, now 5, and 65, here to 265, and 65 on the beard, and 260, dollar, now 5, 65 on the beard, and 265, and 65, here to 5, 5, 5 on the beard, and 265, John, you're out, 65, now 70, and now 70, dollar, now 575 by the burden, 275 by the burden, 75 by the burden, 75, and now 80, on 80 bucks, and 80, here on 80 bit, 80, here on 80 dollar bill, now 80 bit, 280. I sold them your way for 275, 275, the Farmers Win Co-op.
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1: Jackson
2: Dealing.
1: Jackson Tollefshood coming into the ring. Parents are Lori Parrish and Danny Tollefshood. He's a member of the Burr Oak Blazing Builders, and his animal weighs 1190.
0: All right, here, down 30, and 230, 30, and a pair of 5, 35, with a pair of 5, 45, with a pair of 50, now 5, 55, with a pair of 5, 60, and 60 bucks, here, 260, but 60, here, 5, 65, with a pair of 65, and 65, here, 65, with a pair of 5, 60, dollar, 5, 5, 5, pair of 65, 5, pair of 5, 65, and now 65, $2 bill, 65, pair of 260, 65, 65, with a pair of 265, 5, dollar, down 5, 65, with a pair of 265. I sold them at 260. Now 70. I got 65. Got to be 70. And now $70. But 70 here, no 70. 270. And now $70. Bill 70. But 70 here, no $2. Bill now 70. But 70 here, no 270. I sold them to you at 265. 265. Who'd you have, John Boy? Farmers Win Co-op. Thank you much.
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1: Landon Schnelli. He's a member of the co-champions. Parents are Joe and Carol Schnelli. This is his last year showing steers, and his animal weighs in at 1520.
0: Only about who hit 220, 30, and 230, now 5, 35, with a beard, and 35, and 35, here to 5, with a beard, and 235, 40, here to 240, now 5, 45, 50, here to 255, 60, down 5, and 65, here to 65, now 70, here to 70, but 70, here to 270, and now 5, 75, with a beard, and 275, 275, 275, and 75, here to 275, with a beard, and 5, now 5, 5, 75, with a beard, and 270, 75, 75, with a beard, and 275, dollar, now 5, 5, 275, and 75, here to 275, here to 275, 275. I sold them for 270. Dan and Jared, Derek. Dan and Derek Dietzenbach. Dan and Darren Dietzenbach. Thank

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2: Hockman is now exhibiting from the co-champions. Parents are Trevor and Tori Hockman, and this weighs in at 15.25.
0: All right, here down 60. Sold them at 255. Lanesboro Sales Commission. 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
2: 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Parents are Andy and Jessica Schmidt. This animal weighs in at 1340.
0: All right, here down 225. Lanesboro Sales Commission. Thank you, Mitch. 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Jared Schmidt from the Turkey Valley Clovers. Parents are Andy and Jessica Schmidt. This animal weighs in at 1340. All right, here down 225, 30, 30, 30, 30, 30, 30, 30, 30, 30, 30, 30, 30, 30, 30, 30, 30, 30, 30, 30, 30, 30, 30, 30, 30, 30, 30, 30, 30, 30, 30, 30, 30, 30, 30, 30, 30, 30, 30, 30, 30, 30, 30, 30, 30, 30, 30, 30, 30, 30, 30, 30, 30, 30, 30, 30, 30, 30, 30, 30, 30, 30, 30, 30, 30, 30, 30, 30, 30, 30, 30, 30, 30, 30, 30, 30, 30, 30, 30, 30, 30, 30 Smith Electric. Thank you very much.
1: All right.
0: Great
1: to
0: bidders all day, too.
1: Our broadcast, Mercy County Cattlemen. Hey, check out their booth. They got the beef nuggets back here this
2: Geisha
1: year, too.
2: Geisha T. Scudder of the Decor Chiefs. Parents are Doug and Shannon T. Scudder. Geisha is one of the 2026 Winnesha County Little Miss Cowgirls. And her animal weighs in at 1170.
0: All right, 2-7, 2-30 here, and now 5, 30, 5, 40, now 5, now 50, here, now 50, now 5, 50, 50, 50, 60, and now $16, now 5, 60, 50, 50, 60, 65, 65, here, 265, and now 65, here, now 200, now 65, now 70, 270, and now 70 bucks in $2 bill, and 70 bucks in here, now $2 bill, now 70, now 70 bucks in here, now $70, and now $270 bill, and 70 bucks in here, now $2 bill, now 70 bucks in here, now $270, down 270. Sold them at 265. Sims Snow Removal. Thank you, guys.
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3: All right, next up is Leighton Lansing. Leighton is a member of the Co-Champions 4-H Club. Her parents are Shane and Tabitha Lansing. Leighton's calf weighs 1,545 pounds.
0: Oh, you bet. Nice steer here. Who's in red here? And 230 and 230, 35, 40, and 240 here, 240, 45, 50, 50, 60, 75, 75, 75, 75, 75, 75, 75, 75, 75, 75, 75, 75, 75, 75, 75, 75, 75, 75, 75, 75, 75, 75, 75, 75, 75, 75, 75, 75, 75, 75, 75, 75, 75, 75, 75, 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75, 75, 75, 75, 75, 75, 75, 75, 75, 75, 75, 75, 75, 75, 75, 75, 75, 75, 75, 75, 75, 75, 75, 75, 75, 75, 75, 75, 75, 75, 75, 75, 75, $3.95. Who said $3 bill and three? Sold them at $2.95. Hacker Nelson and Company, thank you guys.
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3: Next through is going to be Colton Young. Colton is a member of the Hesper Helpers 4-H Club. His parents are Jordan and Anna Young. His steer weighs 1,350 pounds.
1: Got about a sheet and a half to go here, folks.
0: 235. Did you get 245? Now 50. And now 250, and now 250, here to 250, daughter down 50, here to 250, and now $15, here 45 spin, gotta be 250, and $50 bill, here to 250, here to 45 bill, gotta be 50, here to 250, here to 250. Sold the beer gently, John, for 245.
1: Got about 20 animals to sell you.
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3: next up
1: in Lanesboro.
3: Gavin Hageman, a member of the co-champions 4-H Club. Gavin steer weighs 1,625 pounds.
0: All right, here, come nice steer in. Give 230 on him. And 230, $35, $35, $35, $35, $35, $35, $35, $35, $35, $35, $35, $35, $35, $35, $35, $35, $35, $35, $35, $35, $35, $35, $35, $35, $35, $35, $35, $35, $35, $35, $35, $35, $35, $35, $35, $35, $35, $35, $35, $35, $35, $35, $35, $35, $35, $35, $35, $35, $35, $35, $35, $35, $35, $35, $35, $35, $35, $35, $35, $35, $35, $35, $35, $35, $35, $35, $35, $35, $35, $35, $35, $35, $35, $35, $35, $35, $35, $35, $35, $35, $35, $35, $35, $35, $35, $35, $35, $35, $35, $35, $35, $35, $35, $35, $35, $35, $35, $35, $35, $35, $35, $35, $35, $35, $35, $35, $35, $35, $35, $35, $35, $35, $35, $35, $35, $35, $35, $35, $35, $35, $35, $35, $35, $35, $35, $35, $35, $ $15 bill, then $60. Dollar thing to keep it safe to hear the $2 bill, and then $60. Sold them your way, John, for $255. Jesse and Val Mossman, thank you much.
1: Thank you. Another one from the Decorah
3: you'll
1: Sales
3: see this
1: Commission.
3: Guy
1: thanks, guys.
3: Through the sale ring, it's Derek T. Scudder. He's a member of the Decorah FFA. His parents are Doug and Shannon T. Scudder. His steer weighs 1,085 pounds.
0: 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Down 90, daughter down 90, but 90 here in the 290, and down 90 bucks here to him with John now. 290, 85, down 90, 290, but 90 here in the 285, and $90 bill. Down 90, but 90 here in the 290. I sold them for 285. Viking State Bank and Trust. Thank you, guys.
1: Yeah, another one of our sponsors here for the auction.
3: Next in is Carly Schrader. She's a member of the Co-Champions 4-H Club. Her parents are Megan and John Schrader, and her steer weighs 1,185 pounds.
0: All right, here, 235 and 30 bucks, and now 535 with a bear down 235 and 35, 32, 30, 35, and daughter down $235, $30, $35, $40, $50, $50, $50, $50, $50, $50, $50, $50, $50, $50, $50, $50, $50, $50, 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
1: Terry
0: a few stuff
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1: sponsoring
0: today
1: our
0: too. Thank
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1: McCormick
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1: Motors
3: Winkler. 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Her parents are Jason and Rachel Winkler. The steer's name is Tux, and he weighs 1,445 pounds.
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3: in
1: Oshawa.
3: Next is Weston Young. Weston's a member of the Hesper Helpers 4-H Club. His parents are Jordan and Hannah Young. The steer weighs 1,270 pounds.
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0: 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$230, $230, $230, $230, $230, $230, $230, $230, $230, $230, $230, $230, $230, $230, $230, $230, $230, $230, $230, $230, $230, $230, $230, $230, $230, $230, $230, $230, $230, $230, $230, $230, $230, $230, $230, $230, $230, $230, $230, $230, $230, $230, $230, $230, $230, $230, $230, $230, $230, $230, $230, $230, $230, $230, $230, $230, $230, $230, $230, $230, $230, $230, $230, $230, $230, $ they 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
3: Next in is Tyler Wentold. It's her last year showing as well. She is a member of the Borough Blazing Builders 4-H Club. Her parents are Trisha Ryan and Brad Darling, and Joe and Candy Wentold. It's a home-raised steer. It weighs 1,430 pounds.
0: All right, here, who's in 230, and 30, down 5, 35, down 40, and 45, down 50, down 5, 55, down 60, down 5, 65, down 70, down 5, 75, down 80, down 5, down 90, hip 90, down 5, 95, down 33, down 3, down 5, 5, down 35, down 10, 10, down 10, down 3, 10, hip 10, down 10, down 15, 315, and 50, here, no 15, 50, here, no 20, and 320, down 5, 25, down 325, down 325, and 25, down 325, 30 and 330 here, no 330. John, you're out. Gonna be 330 and $30 here, no 330. No, you're out. Gonna be 330 and now 5 30 35 30 35 30 35 40 and now 40 now 5 45 45 45 45 45 45 45 45 45 45 45 45 45 45 45 45 45 45 45 45 45 45 45 45 45 45 45 45 45 45 45 45 45 45 45 45 45 45 45 45 45 45 45 45 45 45 45 45 45 45 45 45 45 45 45 45 45 45 45 45 45 45 45 45 45 45 45 45 45 45 45 45 45 45 45 45 45 45 45 45 45 45 45 45 45 45 45 45 45 45 45 45 45 45 45 45 45 45 45 45 45 45 45 45 45 45 45 45 45 45 45 45 45 45 45 45 45 45 45 45 45 45 45 45 45 45 45 45 45 45 45 45 45 45 45 45 45 45 45 45 45 45 45 45 45 45 45 45 45 45 45 45 45 45 45 45 45 45 45 45 45 45 45 45 45 45 45 45 45 45 45 45 45 45 45 45 45 45 45 45 345. I sold them for $340. Perry Novak Electric. Thank you, guys. Thank
1: another one of our sponsors there, too. Again, Olaf.
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3: Next in, Ellie Brinks. 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Mike and Erica Brinks are her parents. And her steer weighs 1,440 pounds.
0: All right, here, 230, and 30, down 30, down 5, 30, 35, 35, 35, 45, 40, and 40, down 5, and 45, 50, here, down 50, down 5, down 5, $60 bill, down 60, bid 6, here, down 260, and $60, down 60, bid 6, here, down $2 bill, down 60, bid 6, here, down $2 bill, who said 60? Y'all up here, 255, and got me 260, and now 60 bucks, and 260, bid 6, here, down $2 bill, now $60 bill, and 60, bid 6, here, down 260, if $60, then 255,
4: and 60, down 60, bid 6, here, down 260, 60,
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0: 65. John, you guys are all out. 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Sold them for 260. Decorah Plumbing and Heating. Thank you, guys. Thanks, Decorah.
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3: Next in is Brooks Courtney. 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
0: $60. 65, and now 65, and 65, now 70, and 270, now positive, on the barrel, 75, 75, 275, 275, now 80, $80 bill, here to 80, and 80 bucks, here to 80, but 80, here to $2 bill, now 80, but 80, here to 2, and 80, $80 bill, here to 75, now 80, but 80, here to 2, 80, $275, $280 bill, now 80, but 80, here to 280. I sold them for $275. 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
3: First-year showman here, Sage Hovden, coming in the ring. 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Their steerway is 1430.
0: All right, 230, and here, 230, now 5, and 35, up here, 35, 35, up here, 235, and 40, here, 5, and 45, up here, 52, 50, here, 5, 55, up here, 255, and 55, here, 250, 55, here, 55, $55, here, 255, and 5, here, 250, 55, now 60, and now $60, now 60, but 60, here, 260, and now 55, and gotta be $60, now 60, 60 here, 260, 55, and got me 60 here, 260. Sold them for 255. Winnesha County NFO, Gary and Rhonda Bakken, thank you.
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2: All right, next up we've got Hannah Schrader. Steer weighs in here at 10:55. She's a member of the Co-Champions 4-H Club. The steer's name is Jay-Z, and it is Hannah's last year showing.
0: 35, 230, 35, 40, 240, 255, 255, 255, 255, 255, 255, 255, 255, 255, 255, 255, 255, 255, 255, 255, 255, 255, 255, 255, 255, 255, 255, 255, 255, 255, 255, 255, 255, 255, 255, 255, 255, 255, 255, 255, 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
0: Down about here, 230, and here, down 30, now 5, and 35, 40, 50, here, down 250, 55, 60, here, down 5, down 70, down 5, 75, down 80, but 80, here, down 5, down 85, 85, 85, down 90, but 90, here, down 95, down 300, down 3, 35, high 10, 310, 310, 310, 15, and now 15, 315, here, down 15, 15, 315, now 20, and 320, here, down 320, down 5, and 325, 325, down 30, but 30, here, down 330, and now 5, 35, 335, down 40, but 40, here, no 340, and now $40, now 545, 345, 345, and 345, and 45, here, no 345, and 45, here, $3, and 45, I'm with John now, 345, and 345, now 50, now you're up, John, gotta be 350, and now 350, here, no 345, 50, here, no 350, but 50, here, no 350, dollar down, 50, but 50, here, no 345, 350. Sold them your way, Dave, for $345. 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
0: All right, here, 230, now 530, then 230, now 530, then 40, 40, 50, 60, and 260, $260, $260, $260, $260, $260, $260, $260, $260, $260, $260, $260, $260, $260, $260, $260, $260, $260, $260, $260, 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Now Haiti. Now 5. 85, Bruno, 85, 85, 85, 85, 85, 85, 85, 85, 95, now 92, 90, here to 290, and now 95, 95, 95, 295, and 295, 295, 295, $295, $295, sold them for 290. Norwegian Mutual Insurance, thank you guys. Always great supporters of the fair.
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0: right here, 330, now 5, 30, 35, 30, 35, 30, 35, 30, 35, 30, 35, 30, 35, 30, 35, 30, 35, 30, 35, 30, 35, 30, 35, 30, 35, 30, 35, 30, 35, 30, 35, 30, 35, 30, 35, 30, 35, 30, 35, 30, 35, 30, 35, 30, 35, 30, 35, 30, 35, 30, 35, 30, 35, 30, 35, 30, 35, 30, 35, 30, 35, 30, 35, 30, 35, 30, 35, 30, 35, 30, 35, 30, 35, 30, 35, 30, 35, 30, 35, 30, 35, 30, 35, 30, 35, 30, 35, 30, 35, 30, 35, 30, 35, 30, 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$330, and now $5, and $35, $30, and $35, and $35, and now $35, and $300, $30, $35, and $35, with Dave now $330, $335, and $35, and $330, and $35, $40, and $340, here to $340, but forward, here to $340, $340, one more time, $340, and $340, but forward, here to $340, now $5, and now $45, here to $345, $45, here to, you can do the same, Jerry, $345, and $45, here to $300, and $45, here to $45, $45, here to $345, $45, and $345, $345, $345. Sold them for, oh, now $50, $350. And 50, and now $50, down 50, but saved to here to 350, and now $50, down 50, but saved to here to $350, $350, sold them $345. Farmers win co-op. Thank you, Jerry Joe.
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2: Coming in next, he's a part of the co-champions. 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
1: Got about five animals left here. It's just about over, folks, just in case you're wondering.
0: Now 275. Sold them for 270. Hacker Nelson and Company, Ryan Bullerman down here. He's going to turn his time card in for time and a half for all the time he spent down here today, I heard.
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2: Brinks is a member of the co-champions. His parents are Erica and Mike Brinks. His animal weighs in at 1485.
0: All right, then who said 230 and 230? Now 235, 35, 35, 35, 35, 35, 35, 35, 35, 35, 35, 35, 35, 35, 35, 35, 35, 35, 35, 35, 35, 35, 35, 35, 35, 35, 35, 35, 35, 35, 35, 35, 35, 35, 35, 35, 35, 35, 35, 35, 35, 35, 35, 35, 35, 35, 35, 35, 35, 35, 35, 35, 35, 35, 35, 35, 35, 35, 35, 35, 35, 35, 35, 35, 35, 35, 35, 35, 35, 35, 35, 35, 35, 35, 35, 35, 35, 35, 35, 35, 35, 35, 35, 35, 35, 35, 35, 35, 35, 35, 35, 35, 35, 35, 35, 35, 35, 35, 35, 35, 35, 35, 35, 35, 35, 35, 35, 35, 35, 35, 35, 35, 35, 35, 35, 35, 35, 35, 35, 35, 35, 35, 35, 35, 35, 35, 35, 35, Thank you, guys.
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4: and Rick
2: Caden
4: Barney.
2: Linderbaum. Parents are Angela and Grant Linderbaum. He's a member of the co-champions, and his steer weighs in at 1370.
0: It's a nice looking steer. And 230 and 230. Now 530, Pamplovina 40 and 40 box. And 540, Pamplovina 50 and 550, Pamplovina 60. Now 560, Pamplovina 65. And now 60, Pamplovina 65 with you, Dave. 65. And now 65, Pamplovina 60. Daughter down with Dave. Now 65. And now 60 box and 5 and 5 here 260. Daughter in Pamplovina 265. And 65 here 5 daughter bill. Now 5 and 65, 65 here 265, now 70, 270, 270, and 70, and up here 270, and up in now 70, here now 5, 75, and up here now 75, now you're out, Scott, gonna be 75, and 75, and up here now 70, that are now 5, I'm up here now 75, and up here now 5, 75, and up here now 5, sold them your way, Dave, for 270.
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2: This is Kelsey Timps last year. She's a member of the Southwind FFA. Her parents are
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0: All right, here down 217 through 230, now 5 and 35, but the beginning of 35, but the beginning of 40 and 40, here down 5, down 50, 50, here down 5, 55, down 65, and now 65, and 66, I'm right over here, boys, 65, 70, and now 70, daughter, down 70, but down, here down 70, daughter, bill, down 70, but down, here down 70, daughter, and now 70, daughter, bill, 270, but down, here down 65, down 70, but 70, down 5, and 75, now 80, 80, daughter, bill, down 80, but 80, here down 280, and 80 bucks here, 2, daughter, down 80, but 80, here down 2, daughter, bill, down 80, but 80, here down 200, 80 dollar bill tier 2 80 bid 80 here to 200 dollar 80 dollar bid 80 here to 280 Dalton 275 Luena Savings Bank. 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
2: Next we have Colton Linderbaum. He's a member of the co-champions.
5: All right, looks like two more animals to sell. And then we get to have dinner.
2: Yeah. 1160.
5: All right, take a break. Get ready for a big concert tonight with Confederate Railroad.
2: This is our last steer for the day.
5: Oh, this is the last one, I guess.
4: Oh, okay.
5: The other one's not going to be sold. Brent Linderbaum.
0: Last chance right here, guys.
5: Colton,
0: right here, 230.
5: Angela and Brent Linderbaum, the parents. Colton Linderbaum, the show man here today.
0: 55, 60, here to 260. Daughter down, 60, but 60, here to 265. And now 70, here to 270, but 70, here to 5. And 75, 80, but 80, here to 280. And 80, daughter down, 5, 80, 80, 85. Down, 90, but 90, here to 290. And now 90, daughter down, 90, but 90, here to 290, dollar down 90, but 90, here to 290, dollar down 90, but 90, here to 285, $2.90. I sold them for 285, Norwegian Mutual Insurance. Thank you. I guess that's the end of the road. Thanks to everybody. Great participation today by everybody. Great auction, I believe, we had today here. So thanks to all the supporters of that. We sure appreciate it.
5: All right, a lot of thanks
2: Remember
5: going out there. Some great bidding and some good prices here for these kids. A lot of that goes into savings account for future education.
4: Yeah.
5: Olaf, we've had fun here. Let's run down all of the sponsors because if you run into any of these business people that own them, tell them thanks for supporting 4-H and FFA and the Winnesee County Fair. We'll lead off with Don Anderson Insurance.
4: All right, Bob's Electric of Cresco.
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5: Along with Mark and Diane Schmidt. Schmidt Dairy Farms. They're just south of Fort Atkinson.
4: Yep, and one more to go, Luena Savings Bank.
5: Yeah, I'll tell you what, folks, we added a little feature. Well, a big feature. And I'm sure we'll be hearing great comments here with the not only audio on 94.9 and 99.1, but also with our thanks to you with this guy. That's why I hired him. He's, 21 years old?
4: I'll be 22 in August.
5: 22 here next month. But I needed to hire somebody that is an IT and high tech. But that is why we have also video here today here at LA Communications. And thank you so much for being here, and you did Cresco, and well, tomorrow, I think, is your dad going to help you at El McKee?
4: I think so, yeah. I think
5: all
4: he's
5: right.
4: going to be there. Yep.
5: And that start time is?
4: 5 o'clock tomorrow on Lock-On.
5: 5 o'clock, El McKee County Fair will be broadcast on, again, those two frequencies, along with, of course, also video. And then next week, we'll be covering the Fayette County Fair, their livestock auction.
4: Also, Fillmore County Fair on Friday there, too.
5: Okay.
4: Yep, up
5: perfect.
4: In Preston, yep.
5: Well, you're going to keep busy.
4: Yeah.
5: All right. Hey, thank you so much. Everybody, enjoy the fair. We'll see you at Kentucky Confederate Railroad here for the concert tonight, wrapping up the Winnesheek County Fair. Great fair. Great job by the fair board. Thanks,
4: perfect.
5: Everybody.
4: Yeah, thank you.

0: 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Stay here.
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7: Here's your river forecast. 85 this afternoon, under clear skies. Winds out of the north, 5 to 10 miles an hour. Mainly clear skies tonight. Lows dip down to about 63. Highs around 82 tomorrow. High temperatures reach up to 87 Monday, with storms likely. 79, ample sunshine expected Tuesday. I'm meteorologist Derek Hite on 94.9 and 99.1 The River. Currently 82.
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5: Here's your river forecast. Lowest dip down to about 63 tonight, under mainly clear skies, north winds around 5 miles an hour. Partly cloudy tomorrow, highs around 82. Mainly clear tomorrow night, lows around 65. Highs around 87 Monday, with storms likely 87 Tuesday. I'm meteorologist Derek Height on 94.9 and 99.1 The River. Currently, it's 82 degrees.
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0: river forecast. Lows dip down to about 63 tonight under mainly clear skies, north winds around 5 miles an hour. Partly cloudy tomorrow, highs around 82. Mainly clear tomorrow night, lows around 65. Highs around 87 Monday, with storms likely 87 Tuesday. I'm meteorologist Derek Height on 94.9 and 99.1 The River. Currently, it's 82 degrees.
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0: Get ready for 5 days of fun at the Fayette County Fair, July 21st through the 25th. Tuesday, July 21st, kick things off with the community meal from 5 to 7. Cheer on the Fair Queen contest at 6, then dance the night away with the DJ starting at 7:30. Wednesday, July 22nd, it's race night at 7, with USRA Hobby Stocks, B-Mods, Stock Cars, Tuners, plus Mod Lights and Sprint Cars. Thursday at 7, don't miss the crowd favorite bus races and Crown Vic races. Friday night at 6:30, relive the greatest hits with Totally 80s Tribute Night featuring Bohemian Queen, Resurrection, and Reckless. Then keep the party going with the DJ at 9. Saturday, July 25th, it's country music star Nate Smith with special guests Lauren Watkins and Steve Schroeder. Plus, enjoy the carnival rides, delicious fair food, 4-H and FFA exhibits, and don't miss the livestock auction Saturday at 3. Make plans now for the Fayette County Fair, July 21st through the 25th.
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4: Here's your river forecast. Lows dip down to about 63 tonight under mainly clear skies, north winds around 5 miles an hour. Partly cloudy tomorrow, highs around 82. Mainly clear tomorrow night, lows around 65. Highs around 87 Monday, with storms likely 87 Tuesday. I'm meteorologist Derek Height on 94.9 and 99.1 The River. Currently, it's 82 degrees.
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0: This is Winnesheek County Sheriff Dan Marks. 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Following these simple safety considerations can be the difference between a tragedy and a fun and memorable day on the river in Winnesheek County.
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6: Here's your river forecast. Lows dip down to about 63 tonight under mainly clear skies, north winds around 5 miles an hour. Partly cloudy tomorrow, highs around 82. Mainly clear tomorrow night, lows around 65. Highs around 87 Monday, with storms likely 87 Tuesday. I'm meteorologist Derek Height on 94.9 and 99.1 The River. Currently, it's 82 degrees.
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3: Here's your river forecast. Lows dip down to about 63 tonight under mainly clear skies, north winds around 5 miles an hour. Partly cloudy tomorrow, highs around 82. Mainly clear tomorrow night, lows around 65. Highs around 87 Monday, with storms likely 87 Tuesday. I'm meteorologist Derek Height on 94.9 and 99.1 The River. Currently 81.
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5: Here's your river forecast. Lows dip down to about 63 tonight under mainly clear skies. North winds around 5 miles an hour. Partly cloudy tomorrow. Highs around 82. Mainly clear tomorrow night. Lows around 65. Highs around 87 Monday with storms likely 87 Tuesday. I'm meteorologist Derek Height on 94.9 and 99.1 The River. Currently 81.
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0: Here's your river forecast. Lows dip down to about 63 tonight under partly cloudy skies. Winds out of the north around 5 miles an hour. Highs around 82. Tomorrow, sunshine mixed with clouds at times. Lows around 65 tomorrow night. Storms likely Monday with highs in the upper 80s. Mainly clear skies Tuesday. I'm meteorologist Derek Height on 94.9 and 99.1 The River. Currently 81.
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